0: She's got the title there, St. Elmo's Fire, Man in Motion, John Parr. Good morning. Alex West with you. So the bank holiday has been and gone. Hope you had a great time. It's the Music Marathon, which means even more of your favourites from the 70s, 80s and 90s, including Billy Joel. It's still rock and roll to me in a moment.
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0: We're in the throes of music marathon time here early in the morning on a Tuesday morning. What do I have for you? 10 great songs, no interruptions after the news at 2. Starting off with Stevie Wonder and Part-Time Lover. Then there's some David Bowie. And then there's Ride On Time, Black Box. I trust you're going to sing along to that, or bellow along to that one.
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3: Top stories this hour. A tour operator says it's still dealing with a serious medical situation on a cruise ship off the coast of Cape Verde. A British man's in hospital with a confirmed case of the rodent-borne hantavirus, while three passengers have died. The situation in the Strait of Hormuz is still unclear. Iran's disputing US claims that two American-flagged vessels safely crossed the key trade route yesterday. Donald Trump's attempting to use his navy to free up the blockade shipping channel. That's prompted the Iranian leadership to issue this warning through state TV.
14: Maritime movements that do not conform to the declared principles of the Iranian Revolutionary Guard Navy will face serious risks, and violating vessels will be stopped with force.
3: Two people have been killed and two seriously injured after a car ramming in eastern Germany. It's ploughed into a pedestrian zone in Leipzig. A local man's been detained. Two police officers have been attacked while responding to large crowds that had gathered at a car meet in West Belfast. Social media footage shows people driving erratically in the Colin area of the city yet last night. Police in Northern Ireland say several of their vehicles were also damaged. In sport, Manchester City's Premier League title hopes have fallen out of their hands after a dramatic 3-3 draw at Everton. Pep Guardiola's team needed a 97th-minute equaliser to move 5 points off the top with a game in hand over leaders Arsenal.
15: They make a proper English game, and so aggressive in the duels. In general, we make a really good performance.
3: Leaders Hearts remain on course for the Scottish Premiership title following a 2-1 home win over Rangers. And stars including Cara Delevingne, Nicole Kidman and Dame Anna Wintour have turned out in their best looks for fashion's biggest night of the year. This year's Met Gala theme is costume art. From Sky News, I'm Cam Hall.
16: Music. Are you ready? Strap in. Because we're going to take you on a musical journey.

0: Suddenly thought, I haven't played that for a while. Garbage and Stupid Girl. Music Marathon, Tuesday morning. Detroit Spinners coming up. Working my way back to you. Forgive Me Girl. Two songs for the price of one. Greatest Hits Radio.
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0: 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Well, hang around, because this should have been on yesterday, actually. Madonna and Holiday after the news at 3. ELO, Evil Woman, then some OMD.
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16: The top stories this hour. There's uncertainty about just how much transit is getting through the Strait of Hormuz. Donald Trump says two American-flagged vessels crossed the key shipping route yesterday because the US Navy's on hand to help. Iran, which has effectively cut off the channel, disputes that. Rahman Kapoor, the captain of a crude oil tanker, has been stranded in the waterway since the start of the conflict.
17: Ever since there was a ceasefire, the situation was pretty normal, but past few days, several attacks. It is quite disturbing, and my crew morale is again, you know, going down. So it is really very upset to know, again, they are attacking merchant ships.
16: Around 150 people remain on board a cruise ship off the coast of Cape Verde after a hantavirus outbreak is suspected to have killed three people. A British man's in a critical condition in hospital in South Africa. Authorities in Germany say two people have been killed after a car ploughed into a crowd in Leipzig. The driver's been arrested. The Prime Minister's calling on the whole of society to stand with Jewish communities following the Golders Green terror attack. Sir Keir Starmer's to meet leaders from policing, higher education and business about tackling anti-Semitism. In sport, Hearts have regained their three-point lead at the top of the Scottish Premiership with a 2-1 win at home to Rangers. The pace setters came from a goal down. Boss Derek McInnes has praised his players' character.
12: That's three games in a row. We've had to come from behind against good teams, you know, Hibs, Motherwell and Rangers, and ideally we wouldn't want to do that, but we know when we go behind, we've got that under the bonnet, we can still dig deep and find solutions and find ways to do it.
16: Manchester City dropped points in a 3-3 draw at Everton to hand the advantage to leaders Arsenal in the Premier League title race. And China's Wu Yizhe has won the World Snooker Championship. He clinched an 18-17 victory against Sean Murphy at the Crucible. From Sky News, I'm Cam Hall.
15: Are you ready? Strap it. Because we're going to take you on a musical journey.

0: Starship and nothing's going to stop us now. Famous last words. It's what the baddie always says to the goodie in those films. Like Bond movies, before they're taken down by the good guys. Chic, Le Freak on the way, then some Chris Rea.
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0: You ready? Tuesday's best time of the day show on the way. Buffoons are go after the news at 4 o'clock. You know what? I've got some cracking tunes for you, including Orange Juice and Rip It Up in the first hour and Dream Academy and Life in a Northern Town. Those are our two Leicester's Library tracks for this morning. Music from my spare bedroom. And how was the bank holiday weekend, by the way?
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12: Top stories this hour. Donald Trump suggesting high fuel prices will drop rapidly once the Iran conflict is resolved. He says two American-flagged ships have crossed the Strait of Hormuz safely today under guidance from his forces. Iran stepped up its attacks on the UAE as Tehran tries to maintain its stranglehold on the key trade route. The US president's told business leaders he's winning the war.
13: We're doing record business. We have stock market that hit even with this military operation. We can't let Iran have a nuclear weapon. We hit all new highs, and I said we have to take care of business because we can't let that happen. So we did a little detour, and it's working out very nicely.
12: Efforts are underway to get two crew who may have the rodent-borne hantavirus off a cruise ship. Nearly 150 people are still on the vessel. Cape Verde authorities aren't allowing it to dock or those on board to disembark. US travel blogger Jake Rosmarin's on board and has posted this video on his TikTok account.
14: What's happening right now is very real for all of us here. We're not just a story. We're not just headlines. We're people. People with families, with lives, with people waiting for us at home.
12: The Prime Minister's to meet leaders from policing, higher education and business about tackling anti-Semitism later. It follows last week's Golders Green terror attack. Around two pubs a day shut for good in the first 3 months of the year. The British Beer and Pub Association claims the closures led to the loss of about 2,400 jobs. Hearts have taken a huge step towards the Scottish Premiership title with the 2-1 win at home to Rangers. The leaders are now 3 points clear of nearest challengers Celtic, and Manchester City have cut Arsenal's lead to 5 points at the top of the Premier League with a 3-3 draw at Everton. Nottingham Forest boosted their chances of survival with a 3-1 win at Chelsea. From Sky News, I'm Cam Hall.

Bronski Beat and Small Town Boy. We are Greatest Hits Radio. It's the best time of the day show with me, Alex Lester. Buffoons are go for a Tuesday morning. As we always say after a bank holiday, it's a punchline for a very old gag, actually. Tea break's over. Back on your heads.

New Order and True Faith on the Best Time of the Day show. So, question this morning, did you have a good bank holiday? Highlights, please. We went out for a wedding vow renewal, which was lovely, with some friends of ours. We've been out for fish and chips with a side of Morris dancing and drummers. So all in all, it was a pretty cracking weekend, and the weather held off. What about your bank holiday? Was it good? Tell me the highlights.

Go West and we close our eyes. Asking the highlights of the bank holiday weekend. Oh, I like this one from Stu Moat. Via my Facebook page, Alex Lester, the best time of the day show. Go on there, have a look, leave a comment. He says, morning, Dark Lord. Well, yesterday's bank holiday involved a school with excited kids waiting on me bringing emergency service vehicles for their charity event. How cool is that? We love things like that. Did I ever tell you the time that someone turned up with an American car, which was a bit like Kit from Knight Rider?

0: show I went to, somewhere, I think it was Hartlepool back in the 80s. I shall share. Right, on the way, Desmond Dekker. You can get it if you really want.
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Bryan Adams featuring Melanie C and When You're Gone on the Best Time of the Day show from Greatest Hits Radio. Shona Dunn has been in touch from Brittany. Could you give a shout out to Shona and Stu driving back in France towards Saint-Malo and onward home to Guernsey after another grand adventure? Looking for coffee. Loving the soundtrack for the journey. Keep the Dark Lord company flowing. We are here to do exactly that, would you believe? Now, we're talking about, I mentioned in passing the Knight Rider car. It was a show, it's something like Hartlepool, something like that back in the 80s, and advertised excitedly on the poster was the kit from Knight Rider. And it was actually just a similar vehicle, make and one. It wasn't actually the one from the TV show. And of course, it's so exciting. Had electric windows and things like that, and the kids were just looking at it, and the windows were going up and down all afternoon. And all that happened in the end was the battery expired, so they couldn't get it started at the end of the day. So I think they had to push it away to try and find someone who had a battery charger. Right, Leicester's Library, music from my spare bedroom, orange juice, and rip it up.

0: Orange juice and rip it up. That's our Leicester Library track for this hour. What about the next hour? Between 5 and 6 this Tuesday morning, I'll have Dream Academy and Life in a Northern Town. 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

Elton John and Daniel on Greatest Hits Radio, the best time of the day shoe with me, Alex Lester, for a Tuesday morning. Just asking how the weekend went. Did you have a good time? Highlights? David Lobban. Morning and standard greetings, Dark Lord. Standard reply, David Lobban. And morning. Better game of golf on Saturday. All right. Then my wife and I went out for a lovely meal Saturday night. Sunday was suitcase packing for a long weekend in Scotland. On Friday for my granddaughter's 18th party. They went for a wander around the shops. Monday morning, back to work. Start time, 2:15 in the morning. Well, it is the best time of the day. Go on, say it like you mean it.

0: Fancy some Michael Jackson and want to be starting something? That's how we're starting. The next hour, he quipped. Nyuk, nyuk, nyuk, nyuk. Alex Lester with you, playing the biggest songs of the 70s, 80s and 90s, including Dream Academy, Life in a Northern Town, from 1985 for Lester's Library Music from my spare bedroom, and being nosy, just asking what you got up to over the weekend.
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11: Top stories this hour. The situation in the Strait of Hormuz is still unclear. Iran's disputing US claims that two American-flagged vessels safely crossed the key trade route yesterday. Donald Trump's attempting to use his navy to free up the blockaded shipping channel. The cruise ship where three people have died in a suspected hantavirus outbreak still hasn't docked in Cape Verde. Around 150 passengers are on board, while one British man's in a critical condition in hospital. The virologist Vinod Balasubramaniam tells us how the virus is transmitted from rodents to humans.
12: People become infected when they inhale tiny particles from dried rodent urine, droppings or saliva, especially in enclosed or poorly ventilated spaces where contaminated materials has been disturbed, especially when you're cleaning a certain, you know, surface or a certain area.
11: The Prime Minister is calling on the whole of society to stand with Jewish communities following the Golders Green terror attack. Sakir Starmer's to meet leaders from policing, higher education and business about tackling anti-Semitism. Two police officers have been attacked while responding to large crowds that had gathered at a car meet in West Belfast. Northern Ireland's force says several of its vehicles were also damaged last night. Manchester City boss Pep Guardiola promises his side will keep fighting in the Premier League title race against leaders Arsenal after a dramatic 3-3 draw at Everton. It leaves them 5 points off the top, but with a game in hand on their rivals.
13: Now it's in our hands. If they win all the games, the title will be for Arsenal. So what we have to do is win our game, next one, recover well, and have to have a series of games, 3 days, 3 days, 3 days, and this is what we have to do.
11: Hearts moved 3 points clear at the top of the Scottish Premiership with a 2-1 win at home to Rangers. And China's Wu Yizhe has become the second youngest winner of the World Snooker Championship. The 22-year-old clinched an 18-17 final victory over Sean Murphy at the Crucible. From Sky News, I'm Cam Hall.

Michael Jackson and Wannabe started something. Good morning. It's Tuesday morning. The bank holiday is well and truly over. Hope you had a great time. That's basically the thrust of the conversation this morning on the show, is did you have a good time? What did you get up to over the weekend? We had a fantastic time, actually. Meeting up with a load of friends. We went to watch the Jack in the Green, which is a thing that they do down in Hastings. It's like sort of folklore type stuff, and people dress up, and there's lots of greenery, and there's drummers and stuff. And there's beer. So all in all, it's a pretty good day, really. We had a lot of fun. It's quite noisy and very crowded. But yeah, there's a lot of Morris men around, which, you know, each to their own, I suppose. I've never understood the whole Morris men thing. Hopping up and down, hitting sticks against one another, or other sticks to sticks, and bells on your legs, which make a hell of a racket. I often wondered, you know, do they have bells on the legs to warn people? We're coming, so they can run away. I don't know, it's just a thought. But we had a great time, and everyone was in good humour, I'm delighted to say. So what did you get up to?

Tina Turner, what's love got to do with it? Everything, says Lizzie Powell. Over the weekend, what did you do? My niece got married. I haven't been to a wedding in years, so it was lovely to get all dressed up and celebrate the very happy couple. We all laughed, cried, chatted, danced, and ate our way through the day. It was wonderful. Such a love-filled weekend. I like the sound of that. Yeah, we went to some friends of ours were celebrating 25 years of marriage, so they had a vow renewal, which was wonderful. It was in a conservatory of a hotel, and they had to open the skylights and all the doors and windows. Otherwise, everyone would have melted by the time... By the time they were halfway through, there was cake as well.

0: Language, Timothy. New Radicals and you get what you give on the best time of the day show. Martin Hayes, standard greetings, Dark Lord. What do you do over the weekend? Me and the family were going to watch a sheepdog trials, but it got cancelled. Apparently, here it comes, clip-clopping over the horizon. No dogs were allowed to compete as it was a ban collie day. Yeah. You can tour the halls with an act like that. UB40 and Chrissy Hynde, and I got you, babe. Really, you have no shame whatsoever. I shall basically file that one at the back of my mind and trot it out at some point in the future. Listen out, Martin Hayes.
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David Bowie and Rebel Rebel. Oh, John Berry says, congratulations to both of you on renewing your vows. No, it's some friends of ours. When you find the one, it's set in stone, says John. I found my one 1,000 years ago. Oh, come on. She doesn't look nearly that old. You, on the other hand, John. I love her more each day. She still tolerates me. Win-win. Now, that is love. Yeah, we're only up to 15 at the moment this coming December, so... Well, I think there'll be an excuse for a party. I hope so. Right, Leicester's Library, music from my spare bedroom. Dream Academy, life in a northern town.

0: Dream Academy and Life in a Northern Town. That is our Leicester's Library track for this hour. Music from My Spare Bedroom. Two more great songs coming up from my own collection tomorrow between 4 and 6. If you miss anything, by the way, that's why you should download the Rayo app. It's great. It's a great resource. So you can, if you missed out on anything, you can hear it again, you see. For instance, you may have missed the mixtape with Jenny Powell over the weekend. Fun. Essential songs for the weekend. Friday and Saturday nights from 7, normally, if you catch it live. Saturday's mixtape. They go all 80s, or she goes all 80s. So I'm thinking, oh, I could do with that. The mix, I could do with a bit of Jenny Powell. Well, that's what the Rayo app is for. That's the way, I like it. Casey and the Sunshine Band coming up.
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All Young, Come Back and Stay. We are Greatest Hits Radio, the best time of the day, shoe with me, Alex Lester, for a Tuesday morning. We've been talking about the weekend, whether you had a good weekend or not. Ian Bragg did. Visited a new bus museum called 02. Lovely day out with a ride in an old RT double-decker to a local brewery and back. Wow, a lift there and back? Sounds like a pretty good day out to me. Fleetwood Mac, Don't Stop. Did I ever tell you about a friend of mine who had an old London Routemaster bus? He kept it in a bus garage in Selby. The rest of the story in a moment.

0: Very quickly then, a mate of mine, sadly no longer with us, had an old London Routemaster bus which used to keep at a bus garage in Selby in Yorkshire. And the guys there used to, you know, they liked buses as well as working on them, and they used to sort of look after it for him. And he went there one day and he found them hitting the wheels and tyres with a crowbar. And he said, "What are you doing that for?" He said, "Well, we always do this." And he went, "Why?" He said, "We don't know, but we've always done it." Thank you so much for your company. Rossi is your man waiting after the news at 6 o'clock. Then it's Ken at 10. Potmaster stops for no one. 10:30. 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
14: 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Have yourself a fabulous Tuesday, Mr. Alex Lester. And good morning, this is Rossi. 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
16: The top stories this hour, talking about death, shouldn't be off limits, according to the charity for Birmingham Uni Hospitals. This Dying Matters Awareness Week, events are encouraging people to open up about death and bereavement. Charlotte Schofield from the UHB charity says it's about making end-of-life conversations feel normal.
17: By thinking about your death and planning, it means that also you have the reassurance and the confidence that everything is going to be done in the way that you hoped that it would be. There will be less questions, and perhaps them wondering, actually, well, did they want it this way? Am I doing it right?
16: A teenager charged over an alleged bomb hoax at a Peter Kay show in Birmingham has been remanded in custody. 19-year-old Omar Majed was ordered to go down to the cells partway through his hearing at the magistrate's court after repeatedly being asked to be quiet by the district judge. He'll appear at Crown Court next month. Friday night's gig at the city's Utilita Arena had to be evacuated. Elsewhere, a teenager has been arrested on suspicion of attempted murder following a shooting in Smethwick. It's after a 19-year-old was injured on Burwood Road in March. Two others have already been charged. Iran's foreign minister says tensions in the Strait of Hormuz show there's no military solution to a political crisis. It follows Donald Trump's claim the US Navy guided two American flagged ships out of the waterway yesterday. Tehran has effectively blockaded the key trade route during the two-month conflict. Speaking to business leaders in the White House, the US president called the situation nasty and tricky.
12: We have to have the right people, and they have to be sharp and they have to be smart, because if you don't have the platform, meaning the country, meaning the right principles, the right everything, our country's booming now, despite the fact that we're in a, I call it a mini war, because that's all they are.
16: And finally, Birmingham City women have been promoted to the Super League. It follows their win over Charlton at the weekend, with the Blues crowned as champions, returning to the top flight after 4 years away.
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16: Bright to start across Birmingham, but a risk of showers this afternoon. Highs of around 14 Celsius. That's the latest. I'm Molly Hawkins.
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14: Hope you had a good bank holiday weekend. You'll be thinking it's Monday all day today. It's definitely Tuesday. Producer Al is good to go. 6:02 is the time. My name is Rossi. We'll start this morning in 76 with Queen and Somebody to Love.

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Massive hit towards the tail end of the 1980s, 89 in fact, and Back to Life by Soul to Soul featuring Karen Wheeler and vocals, indeed. Good morning, this is Rossi. It's the 5th of May today. The sun is shining through our studio windows. It's looking lovely. Yes, it is Tuesday and it's not Monday, but it will feel like Monday all day today. And don't worry, there's another bank holiday in 17 days' time. Hurrah! National Windmill Day today. It's National Limerick Day today. There was an old woman from Spain. She threw her leg over the train. The train went so fast it... No, and not go there. Michael Palin, the fine actor extraordinaire, is 83. Richard E. Grant, 69 today. Peter Howitt, who played Joey Boswell in Bread, is 69. Ian McCulloch, Echo and the Bunnymen, is 67. That shows you how long I've known Ian McCulloch. I remember his 50th birthday very, very well. My word, still going strong. This day, 1973, David Bowie would score his first number one album in the UK. That would be Aladdin Sane. That gave us great songs like The Gene Genie. There was also a doo-wop inspired record on that album, Aladdin Sane, Drive-In Saturday. Love that record. And just days, producer Al, just days after we had our world record-breaking pop quiz achievement in the Guinness Book of Records, a 22-year-old athlete from the United States of America got himself into the Guinness Book of Records over the weekend by doing something 12,412 times over 24 hours. What was that? It was pull-ups. 24 hours, 12,412 pull-ups. That's making my shoulders sore just reading that right now. I kid you not. We got Prince coming up right after the Bee Gees. You should be dancing. Greatest hits at breakfast.

Undisputedly, my favourite song ever by Prince, When Doves Cry. We're talking about him last week and things we never knew, we never knew, and everyone would say his favourite colour would be purple, but it's not. Apparently, it's orange. Speaking of things I never knew, I never knew, Will Smith. His name's not William, actually. His full name's actually Willard. Willard, not William. The term checkmate comes from the Persian phrase shahmat, which means the king is dead. That all sort of makes sense in chess terms. And when someone went to a dinner party or a family

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4: The A38 is partially blocked heading south between Barton under Needwood and Catham Turnoff due to an accident, whilst over in Worcestershire, there's usual congestion on the M42 going north from Elvechurch to Junction 3, taking 15 minutes. Meanwhile, you may want to allow extra time on the M6 south before Junction 8, where it's taking 25 minutes. Also look out for temporary lights in Anstey on Main Road at Grove Road for water main work. That's the latest. There's more on our website.
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0: Bruce Springsteen. Everybody's got a hungry heart on the greatest hits of breakfast from 1980, which certainly rules it out for me in the song behind the morning mystery oldie. Here we go. That is the clip. It is a non-British act from the first half of the 1990s. Do you think you know it? Someone is now definitely looking at the radio. I definitely got it. I just got to get through. Well, call me right now, 0333 20 20 402. If you get through and you correctly identify the act and the title of the song, you will not only get a year's free subscription to Greatest Hits Radio Premium, you will win yourself a brand new smart speaker. And of course, the most important bit of all, the bragging rights of being the champion of the morning mystery oldie. Give me a little tinkle now, 0333 20 20 402. I'll take four calls at random. It's a local rate to call me. Some phone providers may apply further charges. Do you feel the net drawing in, producer? I think it's getting closer. Right then, could be speaking to you in just a moment. On the way, Blondie and Madonna, Express Yourself. It's 7:30. It's Tuesday morning. It's time for your headlines.
1: There are calls to widen the scope of CCTV cameras in hospitality businesses to better protect customers. A petition's been started by Molly Penfields, who believes she was the victim of needle spiking at a bar in London last September. Police dropped her case because cameras didn't cover the stairs where the alleged attack happened. A teenager has been arrested on suspicion of attempted murder following a shooting in Smethwick. It's after a 19-year-old was injured on Burwood Road in March. Two others have already been charged. Talking about death shouldn't be off limits, according to the charity for Birmingham Uni Hospitals. This Dying Matters Awareness Week, events are encouraging people to open up about dying and bereavement. In football, Birmingham City women have been promoted to the Super League. It follows their win over Charlton at the weekend, with the Blues crowned as champions, returning to the top flight after 4 years away. And the weather, bright to start across Birmingham, but a risk of showers this afternoon. High temperatures of around 14 Celsius. That's the latest. I'm Molly Hookings.
2: Wake up to Rossi. Playing the greatest hits at breakfast. Hey, yeah. Birmingham's More Music Mornings. Sound like this.
0: Right then, as we continue to take your calls for Tuesday morning's Morning Mystery Oldie, here's Blondie, Sunday Girl from 1979.

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1: 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That's in the Wordless Wonder slot. 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

0: Madonna. Express Yourself on the greatest hits of breakfast. Simon Mayo back on Drive Time today with Tuesday, Tuesday. And there's another big 45, Drive Time drama. And, of course, the album of the week this week is the wonderful Sade album, Stronger Than Pride. That's all on the way a little bit later, but now it is time.
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0: 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Let's do this. 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Good morning.
3: Good morning.
0: Morning. Who's this?
3: Stephen Beckles.
0: Now then, Steve, and how are you this morning, my friend?
3: I'm good, thanks. Yourself?
0: Yeah, not too bad. How was your bank holiday? Did you have yesterday off?
3: No, I was working yesterday.
0: Yeah, you and me both. All right, Steve. We go again, a brand new day. What do you think it is?
3: Is it Snap, Rhythm as a Dancer?
0: We've had Snap the Power from 1990. Rhythm as a Dancer, the biggest selling record of 1992, has not been guessed before. Steve, back to the drawing board.
3: Oh, dear. Thanks, Rossi.
0: Cheers, dude. Bye, Steve. Bye, mate. Greatest Hits Radio. Good morning.
4: Good morning.
0: Good morning. Who's this?
4: My name's Doug from Rochford, just the other side of Southend Airport.
0: Very good. And how's your Tuesday morning so far?
4: Not bad. Worked all weekend, but there you go.
0: There you go. Well, you got to keep the wolves away from the door, Doug.
4: That's it. You have.
0: Right, okay. How confident are you feeling?
4: I don't know whether it's been guessed before. I hope not. And okay. Then I'm in with a chance.
0: Yes.
4: Yep, right. Sheryl Crow, All I Want to Do.
0: Former session guitarist for Michael Jackson's old live band. Not been guessed before, Doug.
4: Yep.
0: I should never be guessed again. You have a good day.
4: And you, thank you.
0: Here's my mate. Bye, pal. Greatest Hits Radio, good morning.
5: Good morning, Rossi.
0: Hello.
5: Morris Johnson from Bransoak Wales.
0: Now then, Morris Johnson, and welcome to the show from... is the sun shining across your neck of the woods in Wales?
5: It's a little cloudy at the moment, but we expect sun soon.
0: And at least it's going to be dry.
5: Yes, that's right, yes.
0: Right, Morris, hit me with your best shot.
5: It's Nirvana, Smells Like Teen Spirit.
0: Nirvana's Smells Like Teen Spirit. That's not been guessed. Wasn't that from the album Nevermind?
5: I think so, yeah.
0: All right, could the title be going your way this morning? Oh, it's not that either. What a great song. But have a good day. Thanks for switching us on.
5: Thank you.
0: Cheers, dude. Bye, mate. And final one now for a Tuesday morning. Greatest Hits Radio, hello.
6: Good morning, Rossi.
0: Good morning, sir. Who's this?
6: It's Mike in Widnes.
0: All right, then. Mike in Widnes in the northwest of England. How was your weekend? Did you work or were you off yesterday?
6: No, I was off all weekend. And yesterday I had a nice, relaxing weekend.
0: Well, that's nice to hear. Right. What do you think it is, Mike?
6: I'm thinking Heart, All I Want to Do.
0: Yeah, that was from about 1992. All I Want to Do is, well, you know what the next line is. I'm not going to say it. I'm not saying it to you, Mike. Not being guessed before, could the title be going to Downtown Witness? You can eliminate that from your thoughts. Have a great day today.
6: Drat and double drat.
0: As I would say, indeed. But we'll speak again, Mike. Cheers, pal.
6: Cheers, Rossi.
0: Bye, mate. Bye-bye-bye. Right, those incorrect guesses will go up on the website greatesthitsradio.co.uk. And yes, it's a non-Brit act. Indeed it is, from the first half of the 1990s. And it's back again tomorrow morning. We will play you something rather marvellous from the Jacksons from 1979 next.
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3: Delays on the M6 heading south before Junction 8 with a 40 minute to get through there. Whilst over in Worcestershire, it's heavy on the M42 heading north from Alvechurch to Junction 3 taking 20 minutes. Meanwhile, you may want to allow extra time because of an accident partially blocking the A38 heading south between Barton under Needwood and Cathome Turnoff. Also, look out for temporary lights on Washwood Heath Road between Aston Church Road and Bennett's Road. That's the latest. There's more on our website.
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5: Wake up to Rossi. 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Birmingham's more music.

0: currently on a little bit of a promotional tour in the United States of America, along with Nile Rodgers, playing their new material, Duran Duran, An Ordinary World. As you get back to normal after the bank holiday. This is Rossi along at 10 o'clock. And it's International Truffle Hunting Week this week. Truffle is famous for many things. For its flavor, for being very, very expensive. And also for its fragrance. I mean, when you cook with truffles, you can smell it across the kitchen. So we're looking for songs or acts with a smell or aroma connection. That's what we're looking for Tuesday morning is 8:33. Anything you can connect to smell or aroma in the name of the act, the title of the song, is good for the 8:33. I would love to see your suggestions, please. 61054, start that text with Rossi. You can always drop me a little email, rossi@greatesthitsradio.co.uk. You know the deal, three of your best will be cherry-picked and played for you at 8:30 on the 8:33. 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Be our first of two big winners this week with Mega May on Make Me a Winner. 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
13: The top stories this hour, we're talking spiking and how one victim is calling for more protection in bars after it happened to her.
14: My control was stripped from me so quickly and I was then, that was just gone. And I think that's sort of where, yeah, that anxiety stemmed from, just knowing somebody could just take it.
13: That's Molly. She claimed she was spiked with a needle at a bar in London, but police dropped her case because cameras didn't cover the stairs where the alleged attack happened. She started a petition calling for more CCTV to protect customers. A teenager has been arrested on suspicion of attempted murder following a shooting in Smethwick. The 18-year-old's in police custody after a 19-year-old was injured on Burwood Road in March. Two others have already been charged, whilst police are still appealing for witnesses to get in touch. Elsewhere, a man's died following a collision in Walsall. Three cars were involved when it happened on Darlaston Road at around 7:15 on Sunday evening. Police are appealing to speak to anyone who saw it happen. Talking about death shouldn't be off limits, according to the charity for Birmingham Uni Hospitals. This Dying Matters Awareness Week, events are encouraging people to open up about death and bereavement. Charlotte Schofield from the UHB charity says it's about making end-of-life conversations feel normal.
15: By thinking about your death and planning, it means that also you have the reassurance and the confidence that everything is going to be done in the way that you hoped that it would be. There will be less questions and perhaps them wondering actually, well, did they want it this way? Am I doing it right?
13: In football, Birmingham City women have been promoted to the Super League. It follows their win over Charlton at the weekend, with the Blues crowned as champions, returning to the top flight after 4 years away. And finally, Dolly Parton's cancelled her Las Vegas residency for health reasons. The 80-year-old singer's posted how her immune and digestive systems are out of whack. She says she's improving every day but needs more time to recover and isn't well enough to go on stage.
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13: Bright to start across Birmingham, but a risk of showers this afternoon. Highs of around 14 Celsius. That's the latest. I'm Molly Hookings.
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0: Good morning, this is Rossi. It's just gone 8 o'clock on a Tuesday morning, and one day and counting till someone wins £250,000. Yeah, £250,000 will be won tomorrow. Two big chances to win this week as part of Mega May 2026. So, quickest and easiest way to enter to win £250,000 tomorrow, text the word cash. 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On there, you'll also find the rules for this network competition. Or call this number 034-342-817. Calls charged at a standard rate. You must be over 18 to play. The lines close tomorrow afternoon at 5 o'clock. Shortly after, we will make a telephone call to a number selected at random. If that number happens to be yours and your phone rings, answer. And if it's us calling you, you've just won £250,000. £250,000 will be won tomorrow. 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

Beautiful South, and you kept it all in on the greatest hits at breakfast. Indeed, this hour we commence with the that brilliant record from, well, what year was it when it charted? It was going by quite a bit, actually. And, we're talking about smells and aromas for this morning's 8:33, as it's a National Truffle Hunting Week this week. So anything connected to smells or aromas. Neil says, as suggested in the Morning Mystery only earlier, Nirvana smells like teen spirits. Very good. Lorraine Moorcroft in Coventry, what about Poison and Every Rose Has a Thorn? Loving that. Hyda Guffey and Shap in Cumbria, what about coffee? Of course, smells lovely. And TV by Blur, that's getting quite a few nods. November Rain, because sometimes when it's been dry and it rains, it smells like metal. I got that smell the other day. Says Helga, good morning to you. Thank you very much for getting in touch. Good morning, Rossi. What about Kiss from a Rose by Seal? I'm sure you've got a lot of rose suggestions this morning. My wife is a florist and works in Earthworks in Rutland. Listening to you right now, says Paul in Rutland. What about Africa by Toto? Of course, the famous fragrance by Lynx, says Emma in Abergavenny. Thank you very much. Also recommending Senses Working Overtime by XTC. And hello to Gina. Nothing beats the smell of freshly baked bread, so I would like to suggest this morning for your 8:33, the band Bread and Make It With You. Very good indeed. 61054, start your text with Rossi. If you want to send me a little email, rossi@greatesthitsradio.co.uk. Here is Chic, Everybody Dance, Greatest Hits at Breakfast.

0: For Chris and Leslie, who are currently holidaying, as they put it, in my favourite place of the planet, St. Ives. Just been into the St. Ives Bakery, and guess what's blaring out in the speakers in there? The greatest hits of breakfast. Well, that is good to know. Good morning to you. Thank you for switching us on in beautiful St. Ives. And we're talking about anything you can connect to smells or aromas for the 8:33 this morning. Brian Wilson says, Thunderclap Newman. Ooh, there's something in the air. That's what you say when you smell. Can you smell that? Something in the air. Phil Vilrathers, hello to you in St. Austell, also in Cornwall. What about the Beach Boys? And God only knows, as in your nasal nose. Stephen Harradine, what about... Oh, Scottish band Marillion. Lavender, of course, Lavender. Another Scottish band, Travis and Flowers in the Window, says Greg Farley in Western Supermare. Hello to Kath Wilmot in Birmingham. Well, smells can kind of linger, so I would like to recommend the Cranberries and Linger. A couple of plays on words here. I'm loving this one from Gary. Thank you very much to Gary in Stockport. Gary Cumston. What about that great record from the 1980s? I Think We're Alone Now by, wait for it, Rossi, wait for it, Whiffany. And something similar, Rob Norton, good morning to you. Well, what about that classic hit from the Beatles from the 1960s? Whiff a little help from my friends. Great. Loads to get through, and we will do exactly that. Big Boss producer Al and I, and we'll get three of the best and play them for you at 8:30. Between now and then, 8:33 time, you'll hear from Backman Turner Overdrive and Alison Moyet flying solo.
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16: Stop-start queues on the M6 heading south before Junction 8 for the M5 with a 40-minute to get through there. Whilst over in Birmingham, there's usual congestion on the A38M Aston Expressway inbound from M6 Junction 6. Meanwhile, you may want to allow a bit of extra time because there's delays on the M5 going north at M6 Junction 8 with 15 minutes to get through there. Also, look out for an accident partially blocking the A38 south between Barton under Needwood and Cathome turnoff. More on our website.
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0: On Tuesday's afternoon show, it's a Tuesday that feels like a Monday because it's a short week. And the good stuff continues from there. There's a national anthem. And then in points of review, I'll be asking you to identify a greatest hit based on what a scathing critic first had to say.
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0: Just a little divine intervention on a Tuesday morning on the greatest hits of breakfast. Good morning, Rossi. Paul McCarron here. Can you please wish my wonderful girlfriend, Alison Norris, a very, very happy birthday. Many, many happy returns. Have a good one. Hello to Barry Phelps, standing by for this morning's 8:33, as is Graham Alston and Steve Hyam. Thank you very much for your emails as well. Very welcome indeed. And Phil in a very cloudy pinner, but it'll brighten up a little bit later. Fingers crossed. Right. It's all about smells and aromas. Aromas for the 8:33 this morning. Wonderful suggestions have piled in all roads and directions via the phone, the text and email, and three of your best are good to go in just a moment. Right now, it's fastly approaching 8:30. It's time for your Tuesday morning headlines.
1: There are calls to widen the scope of CCTV cameras in hospitality businesses to better protect customers. A petition's been started by Molly Penfields, who believes she was the victim of needle spiking at a bar in London last September. Police dropped her case because cameras didn't cover the stairs where the alleged attack happened. A teenager has been arrested on suspicion of attempted murder following a shooting in Smethwick. It's after a 19-year-old was injured on Burwood Road in March. Two others have already been charged. Talking about death shouldn't be off-limits, according to the charity for Birmingham Uni Hospitals. This Dying Matters Awareness Week, events are encouraging people to open up about dying and bereavement. In football, Birmingham City women have been promoted to the Super League. It follows their win over Charlton at the weekend, with the Blues crowned as champions, returning to the top flight after 4 years away. And the weather, bright to start across Birmingham, but a risk of showers this afternoon. High temperatures of around 14 Celsius. That's the latest on Molly Hookings.
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0: Okie dokie, thank you once again for all of your suggestions. We're going to start with a great song in 1993 from Sting and Fields of Gold. Smell those aromas drifting across the fields and the meadows.

That reminds me, Ken Bruce has another greatest love song. Just after 11 o'clock this morning, getting loads of nods this morning in our smell and aroma themed 8:33 Nirvana and Smells Like Teen Spirit. Thank you very much for all of those. Now, we're celebrating the fact that it's International Truffle Hunting Week, which gives a beautiful aroma. So too does herbs like parsley, sage, rosemary and thyme. So this fits in nicely as well, courtesy of Simon and Garfunkel. 8:33 on the greatest hits at breakfast.

0: Fabulous. Simon and Garfunkel and Scarborough Fair. Parsley, sage, rosemary and thyme. There you have it. Two-thirds of a Bukki Garni all in one brilliant, brilliant song. Thank you very much for all of your suggestions. Greatest Hits Radio is giving you the chance to win with our friends at PG Tips. Now, if you've been running around like a headless chicken this morning, pop the kettle on. 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It's all thanks to PG Tips. Live life one tea at a time. And of course, Popmaster is back with PG Tips at 10:30 this morning with Mr. Ken Bruce. I've got a top 10 till Ken between Ken Bruce time and now. And between that, you'll hear from Donna Summer, and you'll also hear the debut hits from the supergroup from the late 1980s called the Travelling Wilburys. Greatest
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12: There are delays on the M6 southbound before Junction 8 with 40-minute delays, whilst over in Birmingham, an accident has partially blocked the A5 heading west from Higham on the Hill. Meanwhile, you may want to allow extra time on the A38M Aston Expressway inbound from M6 Junction 6 with 20-minute delays. Also expect the usual congestion on the M42 northbound from Alverchurch to Junction 3, adding 15 minutes to journeys. That's the latest. There's more on our website.
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0: Absolutely love it. The travelling Wilburys and Handle With Care on the greatest hits at breakfast. Good morning, this is Rossi. Until 10 o'clock, Ken Bruce will take the reins at 10 a.m. And of course, I will take you that way. We're 10 of the best from one chosen year. I'm going to transport you back to the year when the World Snooker Final would be Scotland versus Wales and Stephen Hendry would beat Mark Williams 18-11, giving Hendry a record 7th world title. So what year do you reckon that could be? More headlines and clues, most importantly, 10 songs from that year after the news next at 9 o'clock.
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19: The top stories this hour. There are calls for more CCTV in bars and clubs to try and give customers better protection against spiking. It's something that happened to Molly.
20: If I'm going out, I feel very anxious before. I feel like I can't go up to the bar by myself.
19: Well, Molly told police about what happened to her at a London bar last year, but her case ended up being dropped because cameras didn't cover where the alleged attack happened in the stairway. She started a petition calling for better safety measures. She says it's changed how she lives her life.
20: When I walk past people, even if I'm in, you know, my local shop, I like cross my arms so that, you know, like make sure space between others is a lot larger.
19: A teenager has been arrested after a 19-year-old was shot in Smethwick. The 18-year-old being questioned on suspicion of attempted murder following the attack on Bearwood Road in March. Two other people have already been charged, whilst police are still appealing for witnesses to get in touch. Elsewhere, a man's died following a collision in Walsall. Three cars were involved when it happened on Darlaston Road at around 7:15 on Sunday evening. Police are appealing to speak to anyone who saw what happened. The charity for Birmingham Uni Hospitals is urging people to talk more openly about death. It's part of Dying Matters Awareness Week, which highlights the importance of honest conversations around dying and grief. Charlotte Schofield from the UHB charity says it helps families feel supported and prepared.
13: It can be very, very detrimental, and you can bear that burden yourself. So the more that we make this a public topic, and the more that we demonstrate that it is okay to talk about things, we want to talk about things, and there is an opportunity to talk about things, we feel that we're really helping people.
19: And in football, after 4 years away, Birmingham City women have returned to the Super League. The Blues women were crowned champions after their vital clash against Charlton. Manager Amy Merricks describes the promotion as amazing.
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19: Bright to start across Birmingham, but a risk of showers this afternoon. Highs of around 14 Celsius. That's the latest on Molly Hawkins.

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1: Let's get your Tuesday workday started with 10 of the best from one chosen year. The question is, what year were these in the charts? Stereophonics pick up part.

Sixpence not the richer. On the lineup this morning as well. And kiss me. There you have it, 61054. 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First to 10, it's Sing It Back by Maloko.

Sian in Newquay, Wales. Please wish my eldest son, Michael, a very, very happy birthday. Working as a butcher in Ross and Wye. Many happy returns from his stepsister, Helen, and his best friend at work as well. Many, many happy returns. Happy birthday. Thanks for listening to the Top 10 Till Ken and the Greatest Hits of Breakfast. Grace Lamont in Hull. I turned sweet 16 in this year, and with my birthday money, one of my purchases was the song that kicked off this morning's Top 10 Till Ken. Maloko and Sing It Back on CD single, and I still have it. Bronwyn Casey's got us on in Holborn. Working away to the sounds of the Top 10 Till Ken. You are correct. John in North Devon, 2 years out. And the Asprey brothers cannot agree in West Yorkshire. Jason, you are 2 years out. James, you are 1 year out. Big albums in this year, including Boyzone by request. Robbie Williams released I've Been Expecting You. And one of the biggest selling albums of the year was The Cause and Talk on Corners. As was Come On Over by Shania Twain. Maybe we'll hear something from that in a little bit. There was a new minimum wage introduced in this year, £3.60 per hour for workers over 21. And Alex Ferguson and Trevor McDonald were both knighted in this year. And if you want to text me your thoughts, 61054, start your text with Rossi. If you've not worked it out yet, maybe this will help. Sixpence, None the Richer, and Kiss Me. But what was the year?

0: album, I Do Believe. Can you remember the title of the album which came out in this year? It was called The Hush. And Texas, here comes the summer sun. Vicky Light, good morning to you in Modbury in Devon. I was working for Toshiba in this year when these songs were in the charts. Well done. Hello to Christian, Jody and Bethany in West Bromwich. And hello to Martin and Adele, Hard at Work, Greatest Hits Radio on, loving the top 10 till Ken. Jane Beresford, I'm a first-time emailer. Rossi, love the show and listen every morning. Myself and Mark, a.k.a. Zippy, and the Parrots enjoying the top 10 till Ken. You're 1 year out, but thank you very much for your email. Might be your first, don't make it your last. Sean Geraghty on deliveries in and around Bodmin. Well done to you, my friend. Hello to Lizzie in the Cotswolds. This was the year that I married Jason. Fond memories indeed. We're still going strong. We're still together. Lovely to hear. Nick Herbert, hello to you. Yeah, you've got the year right as well. And Ross and Edgeware, you mentioned Fergie getting his knighthood. I think it is. You, my friend, are bang on the money.
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0: Mega May. From on the money to in the money, and someone is going to be in it tomorrow afternoon after five to the value of £250,000. Yes, Mega May continues. So two chances to win this week and make me a winner as part of Mega May 2026. 250 grand, £250,000. 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On there, you'll also find the rules for this network competition or call this number 03434 282017. Calls charged at a standard rate. You've got to be over 18 to play. Lines close tomorrow afternoon, 5 o'clock. Shortly after, we will select a number at random. We'll read it, we will dial it. If you get the call and it's us calling you, please pick up. And if you do, you'll also pick up £250,000. Yep. And if you win it, we'll stick it in your bank account straight after the call. Get yourself in the draw. Text the word cash. Send that to 61054. 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
4: Welcome back to Costa Coffee's Iced Coffee Forecast, here to update you on the week ahead. Today, there'll be unexpected adventures moving in from the east, with high chances of bumping into friends and conversations that go on longer than planned. Later this week, expect a refreshing iced coffee, made for picnics with picky bits and nowhere to be until six. Because whatever the weather, with a Costa iced coffee made with heart in hand, the summer moments we love last. Costa iced coffee, made for summer.
5: The A5 is partially blocked heading west from Higham on the hill to Fenny Drayton due to an accident. Meanwhile in Birmingham, delays on the A38M Aston Expressway inbound from M6 Junction 6 are causing 20-minute journeys. Also expect 15 minutes on the M5 northbound at the M6 Junction 8, while southbound M6 traffic before the same junction faces 25-minute delays. Look out for congestion on Hagley Road before Five Ways Island with 15-minute travel time.
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That's a song that's been guessed a couple of times for the current morning mystery only, and that's back tomorrow morning at 7:30. Divine Comedy and the National Express. It is 23 to 10 on a Tuesday morning. Sarah from Bath listening in very sunny Paphos. You're 1 year out, but thanks for switching us on and taking us with you. Ray in Minehead, great station. Love the top 10 till 10 as always. Yeah, you've got it right. Chris and Steph are in West Sussex. Karen's in Yeovil and Carly Barker in Chichester. Good year for Carly, by the way. She popped out into the world in this year. Emma Louisa in Oxford, well done to you. And Francesco McKenna in Liverpool. Yeah, you're getting it right as well. And Jonathan Frickleton, hello to you. Listening on the A66, he turned 20 when these songs were in the charts. Victoria Adams becomes Victoria Beckham as Posh and Bex get married in this year. The biggest and most watched TV show was an episode of Coronation Street, closely followed by an episode of Chris Tarrant hosting Who Wants to Be a Millionaire? Great year for dance music as well, including this. Fats and Small got to turn around, but what was the year?

0: Did a couple of events with these guys in this year. They're always good fun. Got to turn around, Fats and Small on Greatest Hits Radio. Hello to Pat and Dan and Paul and Ken. Yeah, you're getting it right. I was debating, says Sue in Doncaster, and then the Beckham's clue gave it away. You've got it right as well. Martin in Exeter, hello to you. Working as an engineer, always Greatest Hits Radio on. Marks in Goole, and hello to you. Graham in Shrewsbury. What an incredible year for great music. You've got it correct. Still to come, Whitney, My Love Is Your Love. And the Robster. She's the one. But what was that year?
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15: The A5 is partially blocked westbound from Higham on the hill to Fenny Drayton due to an accident. Meanwhile, you may want to allow extra time on the A38M Aston Expressway with usual congestion inbound from M6, Junction 6, taking 15 minutes. Also expect delays on the M6 southbound before Junction 8, where 25 minutes is typical, whilst over in King Standing, it's slow around Princess Alice Retail Park, taking 10 minutes. That's the latest. There's more on our website.
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0: Robbie Williams and She's the One, wrapping up this morning's Top 10 till Ken. Jeremy Bowl, hello to you. I was working as a waiter and little chef in Wisley at the time. You've got it right. Manchester United did the treble. They secured it with that wonderful comeback over Bayern Munich at the Nou Camp in this year. For those of you guessing, 1999, I salute you. 1999, the year I salute Ken Bruce. Up after the news at 10 o'clock. Popmaster with PG Tips at 10:30. And when you wake up tomorrow morning, it'll be Wednesday, and I'll be here starting your day from 6 a.m. with the greatest hits at breakfast. Have a great day.
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0: Hello, good morning. Thanks again to Rossi for breakfast. It's Tuesday and may the 5th be with you. Oh, one day out. 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
17: The top stories this hour, we're talking spiking and how one victim is calling for more protection in bars after it happened to her.
18: My control was stripped from me so quickly and I was then, that was just gone. And I think that's sort of where, yeah, that anxiety stemmed from, just knowing somebody could just take it.
17: That's Molly. She claims she was spiked with a needle at a bar in London, but police dropped her case because cameras didn't cover the stairs where the alleged attack happened. She started a petition calling for more CCTV to protect customers. A teenager has been arrested on suspicion of attempted murder following a shooting in Smethwick. The 18-year-old's in police custody after a 19-year-old was injured on Burwood Road in March. Two others have already been charged, whilst police are still appealing for witnesses to get in touch. Elsewhere, a man's died following a collision in Walsall. Three cars were involved when it happened on Darlaston Road at around 7:15 on Sunday evening. Police are appealing to speak to anyone who saw it happen. Talking about death shouldn't be off limits, according to the charity for Birmingham Uni Hospitals. This Dying Matters Awareness Week, events are encouraging people to open up about death and bereavement. Charlotte Schofield from the UHB charity says it's about making end-of-life conversations feel normal.
8: By thinking about your death and planning, it means that also you have the reassurance and the confidence that everything is going to be done in the way that you hoped that it would be. There will be less questions and perhaps them wondering, actually, well, did they want it this way? Am I doing it right?
17: In football, Birmingham City women have been promoted to the Super League. It follows their win over Charlton at the weekend, with the Blues crowned as champions, returning to the top flight after 4 years away. And finally, Dolly Parton's cancelled her Las Vegas residency for health reasons. The 80-year-old singer's posted how her immune and digestive systems are out of whack. She says she's improving every day but needs more time to recover and isn't well enough to go on stage.
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17: Bright to start across Birmingham, but a risk of showers this afternoon. Highs of around 14 Celsius. That's the latest. I'm Molly Hookings.
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0: Make me a winner. Mega May. Yes, Make Me a Winner's Mega May is right here, right now. 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
0: 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It's 03434 282017. And these calls are charged at the standard rate. You must be 18 or over to take part in this. Don't miss out, though. The lines close 5 p.m. tomorrow. Yeah. So answer our call if we give you that ring, and £250,000 will be yours. 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

Odyssey. Use It Up and Wear It Out from 1980, the days when an Acme Thunderer whistle was a vital part of any band's equipment. Here we are on the 5th of May. It's Tuesday, and of course, it's Popmaster time. Well, it's not yet, but it will be at 10:30, so be with us for that. It's not far away now. We have a golden year today. We didn't yesterday because we were having fun on a bank holiday, but today, it's a different kind of fun. It's a golden year where you look back to 1977. 1977 is today's golden year, so we'd love to hear what happened to you in that year. Big year, was it? Did things change? Did you meet somebody? Can you talk about it? Do, please. And if you want to include your phone number, that would be perfect because we'd get you on to talk about it on the radio. So 1977, the golden year today. And so that's Ken at greatesthitsradio.co.uk or text to 61054. You start with my name, Ken, 61054. In addition, being a Tuesday, we have an instrumental, a wordless wonder, and at 12:30, some buried treasure. This is where we're looking for the songs that are fabulous songs, but overlooked these days. Send in your ideas for buried treasure. This doesn't count because we're playing it now. It's T-Rex.

with the longest tail out anywhere in popular music. I mean, the song's effectively over 2 minutes ago. They're going la la la ever since. Well, nothing wrong with it, it's good. It says writing another verse. Adam, the truck driver, says, I wonder if you could help me, please. Just make a public service announcement to thank all the farmers out there who had a terrible day yesterday because they were not allowed to take their sheepdogs out into the field all day. Yes, because it was a, wait for it, band collie day. When I said wait for it, I now realise it wasn't really worth waiting for, but thank you for waiting.

0: Elton John, still standing, proud and defiant. All of us gentlemen of a certain age, we are still standing. 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
2: 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Fear not, though, because we've invented Tuesday. 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

0: Still a fabulous recording all those years later. Aretha Franklin and Respect. Kettle time. Yeah, get that kettle on. It's not far away. It's Popmaster. Nearly time to stop the Popmaster, which, of course, is best taken one question and one delicious sip of PG Tips at a time. 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

0: Queen, and you are my best friend. You will always be my best friend. Until you ask me for money, that is. Now, 1977, did you meet somebody special in your life back then? 1977. It's going to be our golden year today, so we'd love to hear from you about the things that changed in your life in that year. Maybe you left school, maybe you left college, maybe you met the one. Whatever it is, drop us an email with your phone number, please, so you could come on the air to talk about it. It's ken@greatesthitsradio.co.uk, and it's 1977. After 12, of course. Right now, it's poor weather. And Popmaster will follow this.
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1: Get ready, all your lonely girls, and leave those umbrellas.

I think I preferred it when it was cats and dogs. Nevertheless, it's the Weather Girls and it's raining men. I'm sure they think that will continue. Now it's 10:30.

0: Here we go with today's Pop Master. You are very welcome along. And so is our first contestant, who is Kevin Teese, who's in Southampton. Hello, Kevin.
1: Good morning, Ken.
0: Good morning to you. Are you well?
1: I'm very well, thank you. How about yourself?
0: Yeah, pretty good, I have to say. So, what's happening to you today? You working or what?
1: No, I'm happily retired and not having to go to work and get up at a crack of dawn anymore.
0: Yeah, I've never heard anybody say they're unhappily retired, so that seems to be following the pattern there. Well done. What do you get up to when you've got your time to yourself?
1: I like to go to my gigs, normally tribute bands these days, as I'm priced out of the other ones because I'm a pensioner. I love my Arsenal football club and stuff, you know.
0: Oh, you're an Arsenal supporter, are you?
1: I'm a big Arsenal fan, yeah.
0: Even though you live in Southampton, eh?
1: Well, I'm originally from Islington in North London. So
0: there you are. You never forget your roots. Well done, you.
1: No, exactly.
0: Well, let's have a look and see what kind of bonuses we can offer you today. See how they suit you. American Cities is one. Wrong Songs is the other. So, American Cities or Wrong Songs? Which of those do you fancy?
1: I'd go for American Cities.
0: All right, the American Cities, we'll give you those. When you're playing along at home, what do you normally score?
1: 39 every time.
0: Of course, yeah. Do you have an independent witness to confirm that? <You know? laughs> Well, of course.
1: Anything above 18 would do, because I'm on live on air.
0: Yeah, I'm sure, yeah. You may drop the odd question because you're live on air, but so it'll be 36. Yeah, yeah. That'll be what it is. Okay, Kevin, if you're ready, we wish you the very best of luck, and here they come. The songs Waterloo Sunset and Sunny Afternoon were just two of over a dozen hits in the 60s for which group?
1: The Kinks.
0: The Kinks is correct. 3 points. The Frog Chorus is billed alongside Paul McCartney on which 1984 top five song?
1: I've heard this 100 million times because my kids used to
0: think
1: this.
0: What's it called? That's tough. You know the song, I know. We All Stand Together is the title. That's it. Well, okay, look.
1: Yeah.
0: Bonus question now, American Cities. I'm going to play you part of the first verse from a 1975 hit for the Elton John Band. Can you give me the title of this song?
2: I used to

0: Title of that song, please?
1: Philadelphia Freedom.
0: That's it. Exactly right. 6 points. What type of divorce did Steely Dan sing about on the group's hit single in the 70s?
1: Haitian.
0: Yes, Haitian divorce. Very good. Bad Romance is the title of a 2009 number one by which singer?
1: Ooh.
0: Bad Romance.
1: Can't be.
0: No. Okay, it's Lady Gaga. Now, here's a bonus question for you. On American Cities, in 1985, this song called You're the Inspiration became the last top 40 appearance for which American group? Hold on. Oh, sorry. I'll get it for you this time. Here we go.

0: Name the group, please.
1: Chicago.
0: It's right. It is Chicago. 6 points. In which year were these three songs all top 10 hits? Around the World by East 17, Always by Erasure, and Sure by Take That.
1: 2002.
0: Bit earlier, I'm afraid. 1994 it was. The song, Arthur's Theme, brackets Best That You Can Do, was top 10 in 1982. It was the only top 40 single by Christopher who?
1: Cross.
0: Christopher Cross, correct. Here's a bonus question again. On American Cities, the Monkees reached the charts in 1967 with the song you're about to hear. What's the title of this? 'Cause I-

0: title, please?
1: Last Train to Clarksville.
0: Correct, yes. And one more. The American act A Taste of Honey made its only top 40 appearance in the late 70s with which top three song?
1: I'm going to pass on that one as well, Ken.
0: Passing, okay. It was called Boogie Oogie Oogie. It saved you having to, say that, didn't it? Right, okay. We have, very good, 27 points, Kevin, okay?
1: I'll take that any day, yeah.
0: Yeah, yeah, you've done all right there. That's good stuff. Well done. 27 points it is. So that that leaves you in a nice position for 3 and 10. So wait there while we get ready to speak to Mark Wolfe, who's from Malvern in Worcestershire, and he'll be here after this.

0: Is it the best Bond film theme? It's certainly up there. Paul McCartney and Wings.
1: Are you ready? Put the kettle on. Grab a cuppa.
2: Pop Master continues. There's still time to make a brew. Get the kettle on with PG Tips.

0: Round two of today's Pop Master features Mark Wolfe from Malvern in Worcestershire. Hello, Mark.
1: Good morning, Ken.
0: I hope you're well today.
1: Yeah, all good. The sun is out.
0: Ah,
1: lovely day.
0: Are you working?
1: I am, yep. Yeah. I'm a bricklayer. And we've just started a little job this morning, so it's all good.
0: When you say a little job, how long is that going to keep you on?
1: Oh, maybe a week.
0: Oh, right. Something like that. That's a big job in my book. That's a long job, right. Very good. So how long have you been a brickie?
1: Oh, blimey. 48 years, something like that, since I left school,
0: You're getting good at it now, eh?
1: Well, I'm getting the hang of it slowly, yeah.
0: Good stuff. What about the rest of the time? What do you enjoy?
1: I've been a rugby fanatic since I was about 11 years old and heavily involved in my local rugby club, but not so much these days. What I really love doing now, Ken, is jumping on the train to London and watching my boy play in his band.
0: All right. Yeah, what does he play?
1: He's a guitarist in a band called Greedy Carl.
0: Lovely.
1: And they're a rock band out of South London.
0: Okay. So you go and see them as much as you can, yeah?
1: As much as I can, yeah. Yeah.
0: We wish them well. Now,
1: yeah.
0: Let's have a look at your bonus questions for today. So the choice is wrong songs or home or away. Wrong songs or home or away?
1: Oh, I'll go for wrong songs, I think, Ken.
0: Wrong songs. Okay, let's try those. Now, we know there's 27 points on the table already from our previous round with Carl. So that's your target for today. We wish you the very best of luck, Mark. And
1: okay,
0: here they come. Suzy Quatro's 1973 debut hit was also her first number one. What's it called?
1: Ooh, Can the Can.
0: That's the one. Very good. 3 points. In the mid-80s, the song St. Elmo's Fire, brackets Man in Motion, was a top 10 hit for John who? John.
1: No, not going to get that one, Ken.
0: Bad luck. John Parr.
1: Oh, yeah.
0: Okay, here comes a bonus question. Wrong songs. The Faces recorded this song called If Loving You Is Wrong, I Don't Want to Be Right in the early 70s. Now, the group's lead singer later released his own solo version of that song as his first hit single of the 80s. Who is he?

0: Who's that?
1: Is that Rod Stewart?
0: Certainly is. 6 points. In which year were these three songs all top 10 hits? Swear It Again by Westlife, Right Here, Right Now by Fatboy Slim, and Perfect Moment by Martin McCutcheon.
1: 1998.
0: Oh, it's 1 year out, I'm afraid.
1: Oh, always, always.
0: 99. Very bad luck, bad luck. What girl did Ed Sheeran sing about on his 2017 top three single?
1: Galway Girl.
0: Galway Girl, that's correct. Here's a bonus question. Wrong songs. Having had top 10 hits in the late 90s, Natalie Imbruglia's first single to reach the top 10 in the noughties was this 2002 song. What's the title of this?

0: Natalie Imbruglia in 2002. What's the title?
1: Oh, I haven't got a clue, Ken.
0: Okay.
1: No idea.
0: It's Wrong Impression. Wrong Impression.
1: Okay.
0: The songs Live Together, All Woman, and Someday, brackets, I'm Coming Back, were all hits in the early 90s for which singer?
1: Celine Dion?
0: No, bad luck, sorry. It's Lisa Stansfield. In the early 80s, the band The Mobiles made its only top 40 appearance with a top 10 song called Drowning in...
1: Oh, what Despair?
0: No, bad luck, Berlin. Almost the same.
1: Oh.
0: Right. Right, bonus question coming now. Wrong songs. In 1983, this song called There's Something Wrong in Paradise was the last in a run of top 40 hits in the 80s for which chart

0: Name the act, please.
1: Oh, haven't got a clue, Ken.
0: Okay. It's Kid Creole and the Coconuts.
1: Oh, blimey, yes. Now you say it, it sounds like them, yeah.
0: Right. Here's one more. The songs The Secrets That You Keep, Lulla Lucy, and Moonshine Sally were all top 10 hits in 1975 for which group?
1: Mud.
0: It was Mud. Well done. Well, 15 points today, Mark. So, yeah, some toughish questions there, so bad luck on that. But 15, healthy score, and it means you're going to be getting one of our one-year-out T-shirts. Hope that's all right.
1: Awesome.
0: Good,
1: yeah.
0: good.
1: Yeah.
0: And, of course, the traditional 30 seconds of shout-out time. That's yours too. Off you go.
1: Okay, so firstly, my gorgeous wife, Pauline, who's hoping to be listening in on the office radio. My mum and my sister, who are listening in too. My workmate, Paul, who pestered me for years to take part. Any of the old rugby players I used to play with who might be listening. Ziggy, who sat on the beach with the cold one to listen in. And finally, the mighty greedy Carl, Paddy, Rich, Ash, and of course, Joe Wolf, the best axeman in London.
0: They're not biased in the slightest, though. That's a
1: not at all, no.
0: Completely dispassionate assessment. So well done, yeah. We wish them all the very best. And thank you for taking part today, Mark. Been a pleasure. All the best now.
1: Thank you, Ken.
0: Cheers, bye. Bye. That's Mark Wolf of Malvern in Worcestershire. So Kevin Teese of Southampton. Kevin is off to do 3 and 10 now. Okay, Kevin, ready?
2: Yeah, good.
0: Let's do what we can. You've done well so far, so 27 points, very, very good score. Let's see if we can just round everything off with a 3 and 10. So here goes. Today, please, the titles of 3 UK single chart hits. 4.
3: 3 and 10.
0: The Temptations.
2: Pass, Ken. I can't think of any. I'm only hundreds, and I just can't think of one.
0: Well, there's the time gone now. So let's go through a few of them, because everybody at home will have been shouting out and trying to do that. So let's see some of them. Get Ready, My Girl, Papo's a Rolling Stone, Treat Her Like a Lady, I'm Gonna Make You Love Me with Diana Ross and the Supremes. That one counts as well. And Ball of Confusion. So, yeah, there's a few. A total of 28 UK top 75 single hits there. So... bad luck. Not your topic today, although you knew them, I'm sure.
2: It's just
0: getting them out.
2: Yeah, I just can't think of them. Yeah.
0: It's always tough just to get them out in the 10-second space. But never mind, you have won yourself a Botmaster board game. I hope that'll be good for you.
2: Lovely. Thank you very
0: much. Excellent. And, as usual, 30 seconds of shout-out time for you. Off you go.
2: Okay, so for my children, Mark, Stacey and Phoebe, their partners, Laura and Sean, the grandchildren, Emily, Ben, Charlie, Megan and Isabel. My brother Andy and Anne-Marie, and their children Amy, Charlie and Molly. My cousin and best mate Vicky Ashby and Freddie and Oliver. And all the other undateables, Jill and Josh Webb. All my ex-Royal Mail colleagues, NDO London, including Terry and Mick White, Nugget, Colin Bradford, Terry, Eddie, Steve, Mert, Sid, Steve Dawson, Phil Arley, Spike and Tux. Ian Pepperbridge, and all the others that are on there, and Gary Delofrey, because it's his pension day today. And all my good friends, Vince Carney, Dave Francis, Barry Guiver, Chalky, and Sue Bailey, and my old shift warlock, and also Maxine Doolan, get well soon, and Ivy, Lorraine, Diane, Jan, and Jane at the Cedar School, and anyone else that knows me.
0: Well, there can't be many, but anybody else who knows, managed to get the lot in there. A bit over the 30 seconds, Kevin, but we'll let off you so, because you played so well today. Great to talk to you, and I hope you enjoy the Popmaster board game. Great to talk to you. Cheers now.
2: Thanks very much.
0: Bye-bye. There he goes. Kevin Teese in Southampton. So that's Popmaster for today. If you feel like you'd like to take part, all we need from you is your name, well, also your contact details and a bit about your music tastes, and send it into this address, popmaster@greatesthitsradio.co.uk.

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23: The top stories this hour, around 2,500 jobs were lost in the hospitality industry in the first 3 months of the year. Emma McClarkins from the British Beer and Pub Association, she says on average, 2 pubs closed for good every day.
24: The scale of these closures is really sad because it's avoidable. Pubs are doing a brisk trade, but their profits are being wiped out by a disproportionate tax burden and huge costs of doing business.
23: In the West Midlands, there were 11 closures. A 15% tax relief for pubs and music venues came into effect last month. A teenager is being questioned on suspicion of attempted murder following a shooting in Smethwick. A 19-year-old was injured on Burwood Road in March. 2 others have already been charged. Police are asking anyone with information to get in touch. There are calls for more CCTV in bars and clubs to try and give customers better protection against spiking. It's something that happened to Molly.
25: If I'm going out, I feel very anxious before. I feel like I can't go up to the bar by myself.
23: Well, Molly told police about what happened to her at a London bar last year, but her case ended up being dropped because cameras didn't cover where the alleged attack happened in the stairway. She started a petition calling for better safety measures. She says it's changed how she lives her life.
0: When I walk past people, even if I'm in, you know, my local shop, I like cross my arms so that, you know, like make sure space between others is a lot larger.
23: Birmingham Airport has been ranked one of the worst in the UK for flight punctuality. New data shows departures were delayed by almost 19 minutes on average, with only Manchester performing worse. At the other end of the table, Liverpool John Lennon Airport recorded the shortest waits at just over 9 minutes. And finally, Dolly Parton's cancelled her Las Vegas residency for health reasons. The 80-year-old singer's posted how her immune and digestive systems are out of whack. She says she's improving every day but needs more time to recover and isn't well enough to go on stage.
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23: Right to start across Birmingham, but a risk of showers this afternoon. Highs of around 14 Celsius. That's the latest. I'm Molly Hawkins.
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1: 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Over 18s only. And remember, the lines close at 5 p.m. tomorrow. Then one person will win £250,000. 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

The Specials, featuring good old Rico. And a message to you, Rudy. Here we are. It's Tuesday, the 5th of May, 2026. You have to tell yourself every so often, can it really be 2026? Because if I had checks that I still wrote, I'd be writing 1997 on them probably. But luckily, that problem seems to have gone away. But 1977 is the year we're asking you to think about for the golden year today. Going even further back, aren't we? So 77, the things that happened to you in that year, your fabulous memory of 77, plus your favourite track of the year. We'd like that. Or on an email, please, with your phone number, and we'd like you to come on and talk about it if you feel like it. So that's the golden year after 12 today. It's 1977, and email or text, if you prefer, 61054, start with my name, Ken, and as soon as you like to get all that into us. By the way, those methods of communication also work for our love song. That's coming up very soon, in about 7 or 8 minutes, so be ready for that. But in the meantime, be ready to hear from Layla, who says, how wonderful it was to take part in the world's biggest music quiz. Wasn't it fabulous? Wasn't that a great moment? And thanks to all who offered up their help in that and made so much of a contribution to Cash for Kids. Fabulous, fabulous amount raised. So well done all. Layla says, foolishly, I was a little bit trigger happy on one of the questions, and I said that Ant and Dec's hit was titled Let's Get Ready to Crumble. On reflection, though, I could put this up as an offer for the new cookery show that the lads might want to start doing. It. Well, they're doing everything else, so yeah, fine. That love song, that's coming up in just a few minutes.

0: 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The thing about Jackie Brambles is she's never alone. She's always got great company.
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0: Luther Vandross, Janet Jackson, and Those Best Things. Here's a lovely thing. Our love song for today. And the dedications that go with it. Julie wants to wish the love of her life, Richard Tassel, a very happy 61st birthday today. We've returned from our 3 months in Europe. 3 months. And we spent a lovely weekend near Eastbourne. Just as good as Europe any day. Tell him I love him as big as the sky. Nicely done. Thank you, Julie. And here's a brief one. Could you wish a happy birthday, happy 60th, to Mark Ellis, with love from his wife, Debbie. It's all there. Morning.
1: Good morning.
0: Could you please wish my hubby, Richard, a very happy anniversary, please? It's Mandy. We've been married 42 years today. I just want to say a huge thank you for being by my side through thick and thin, good and bad, and always encouraging me in the right direction. All my love always, says Mandy. Now, a big thank you to my wonderful husband, Paul. This is Mrs. Parker. He never calls me Ellen. Well, I think that's respectful, don't you? Yeah, dear old Paul, we're currently aboard the cruise ship Ambition, bobbing around the Norwegian fjords, celebrating our joint 60th birthday. But he's actually 61 now. I reached that milestone in December, but we both wanted to visit Norway, and Paul found the perfect cruise for my 60th year. We're nearing the end of a fabulous trip, and the weather has been glorious. We're in Shetland tomorrow, Belfast Friday, then back home. Thank Paul for a wonderful time, and the helicopter over the mountains was breathtaking. He didn't open the door and try and push. No, no, of course he didn't. Ellen there, and Paul, the Parkers. Wish our gorgeous son, Ollie Green, many congratulations on his 30th birthday. Where have all the years gone? Say, Mum and Dad, that's Derek and Jill of Shenstone, Lichfield. We're looking forward to seeing you later on today to celebrate, Ollie. That's them, not me saying that. Although I could come along, you know, I'm not busy. John Doherty of Carluke in Lanarkshire says, happy birthday, please, to my beautiful wife, Izzy. I won't say what age she is, but she can now join me on the free bus travel. Izzy is my soulmate and best friend, and I love her more than I can say. Now, the lovely Carol Reed gets a mention. Wish her a wonderful birthday today. She is so special, says Lisa in Bournemouth. Special to all her family. We love her very much. From everybody here in Wareham and from me, Lisa, dedicating this to you. And Dan would like to dedicate today's love song to me. That's fine, Dan. And to my amazing girlfriend, Toya, who has never given up on me. And the last one for today comes from Rob, who says, wish my super wife, Joanne Luby, a very happy birthday today. We're in the beautiful island of Kos for her birthday. Lots of love from me, Robert, from Paddy the Border Collie, and we Kos the Terrier. You mean to say you named the Terrier after that island? Kos. I mean, couldn't you have gone for something a little more exotic? I think a terrier called Muckle Flugger would be absolutely lovely, don't you?

0: hit anthemic, isn't it? Foreigner and I Want to Know What Love Is. Today's love song, and we'll have another one for you tomorrow. If you have a greeting for us to match it up, do tell us. 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

Rita Payne, Band of Gold. Not the happiest memory for her from 1970, but we're looking for rather more pleasant memories from 1977, which is our golden year today, after 12. So whatever happened to you in 1977, pleasant memories, please. Tell us all about it, please, and your favourite piece of music from 1977. 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

Daryl Hall and John Oates. I can't go for that, no can do. Chris in Lincolnshire has a birthday today. He's at work, but listening to Greatest Hits Radio, fine. And the family are getting together later for our traditional birthday celebration. A few beers and fish and chips and mushy peas. Does it get any better than that? Of course it doesn't.

Labby Siffery's song, done by Madness. It must be love. Must be our wordless wonder. Now, yes, the instrumental moment has arrived, as it does every Tuesday. And Dawn in the West Midlands says, last year, on the 31st of March, we had to say goodbye to my lovely dad. He'd been quite poorly for a while. It's a very sad time for everyone. Mum chose the song Red River Rock by Johnny and the Hurricanes as his entering song, as it had been one of his favourites during their courting days. Mum was sure that the song had words when they danced to it back in the day, but we could only find the wordless version. I can honestly say, though, as soon as it started to play, my feet were tapping away due to its fast and uplifting rhythm. So although it was a sad time, I hope we sent him off dancing. If you could play it for Mum, for me, his family and friends who still miss him, that would be wonderful. That is, of course, if it's not too far back in time and it's allowed. Well, of course it's not too far back. And yes, it's allowed.

0: Johnny and the Hurricanes with Red River Rock. Actually, your mum was right about there having been words to that song. It's known as Red River Valley. I think Marty Robbins recorded it. Lots of other people did as well. So, yeah, your mum was absolutely right there. But that was the instrumental version, famous hit in 1959 for Johnny and the Hurricanes. Thank you, Dawn. And if you have a request for a wordless wonder, a great instrumental, tell us. It's Ken at greatesthitsradio.co.uk.
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0: memories are better than money, and we'd like yours of 1977 for our golden year. It's after 12 today.
1: One ticket, please. Long and mercy, everybody's there. Hey, what's going on, man? Yeah, she's at home. Yeah, she's at home.

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Let the music play. Now, Carl and Andrea are listening in Aguilas in Spain today. How lovely. And it's their 36th wedding anniversary. Tell them I love them very much, says Andrea. And it's his turn to get to the bar. Fine. In the meantime, the rest of us will be lost with Sister Sledge.

0: Sister Sledge, Lost in Music. We'll be in the depths of the music of 1977, our golden year, very soon.
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13: The top stories this hour. Jewish communities across England are set to receive an extra £1 million of government funding to tackle a rise in anti-Semitism. The announcement comes as the Prime Minister hosts leaders from policing, higher education and business to discuss a unified response to the issue. Community Secretary Steve Reid tells us where the cash will go.
14: We're looking to local authorities, to community organisations for what they want to do and how they can help to build greater resilience in the Jewish community, more security. Security and support for the Jewish community, but also reach out to other communities as well and make sure that we're bringing people together.
13: The Conservatives have called the issue a national emergency. A teenager still in police custody after being arrested over a shooting in Smethwick. A 19-year-old was hurt in the leg on Burwood Road on March. Two others have already been charged. 11 pubs in the West Midlands closed in the first 3 months of this year, as new figures show around 2 are shutting in the UK each day. The British Beer and Pub Association's warning it's a loss of around 2,400 jobs. Emma McClarkin's from there.
15: The scale of these closures is really sad because it's avoidable. Pubs are doing a brisk trade, but their profits are being wiped out by a disproportionate tax burden and huge costs of doing business.
13: A 15% tax relief for pubs and music venues came into effect last month. New figures show Birmingham Airport's the second worst for getting flights out on time. Travellers faced average delays of nearly 19 minutes, only Manchester scoring lower. Liverpool John Lennon Airport topped the list with the quickest departures at just over 9 minutes. And the Pussycat Dolls have cancelled the North American leg of their reunion tour due to weak ticket sales, but we're told they're still coming to Birmingham. The group's other European shows, including in Leeds, Glasgow and London, will go on as scheduled. The PCD Forever Tour will see 3 of the 6 group members perform, Nicole Scherzinger, Ashley Roberts and Kimberly Wyatt.
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13: Bright to start across Birmingham, but a risk of showers this afternoon. Highs of around 14 Celsius. That's the latest. I'm Molly Hookings.
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0: Chris Rea with The Road to Hell. Part 2. Never forget that. Okay, we're going way back to 1977 for today's golden year. A big year for many. And let's hear from some of them. First of all, we have Paul, who's in Hampshire. Hello, Paul.
1: Hi, Ken. How are you?
0: I'm well. How are you today?
1: Oh, I'm fine, thanks.
0: Great to hear. Right. 1977. What happened to you in that year?
1: I just turned 21. And got a job working in Dubai on two projects there. It was company's initial overseas contract. They'd never worked overseas previously. It was in construction, thermal insulation.
0: Oh, right, okay. And had you been working in that area for some time in that kind of business?
1: No. UK, but been working in the business for a while. And the job came up. I applied. My father pushed me to do it, saying, "You've got nothing to lose." And he was right. I got it.
0: Yeah, 21 years of age. What an experience. Yeah, fantastic.
1: Yeah, incredible.
0: Okay, so when you arrived in Dubai, what were your first impressions?
1: Beautifully warm. It was about 70 degrees Fahrenheit. That was on the 6th of January. Obviously got progressively hotter through the year. And we avoided the heat when it got to that time. We were very much in an air-conditioned environment, apart from working on site, which was fully exposed to the heat. But we adapted.
0: Now tell me,
1: it was amazing.
0: Yeah, tell me what Dubai was like in those days.
1: Mostly sand. It's quite fun in the UAE at that time. We're in competition with each other. The one building that we were working on was a 32-story high building for the Sheikh of Dubai. Meantime, the Sheikh of Abu Dhabi was starting construction on a 34-story building. So a bit like children with Lego.
0: You had to get two more stories on there, yes.
1: Yeah.
0: So how long did the job keep you there?
1: Unfortunately, just a year. It was a yearly contract. We were ahead of time, and unfortunately, again, the company didn't think we would stay on at the same pay level. They were wrong. So they took on replacements for 6 months, and that was a real disappointment. But yeah, it was an amazing experience. In that year, we had 2 hours of rain.
0: In the whole year?
1: Yeah.
0: 2 hours of rain. A bit of a change from home, yes. Okay.
1: Very much so. Especially when I went to Edinburgh on leave and I'm walking around in an overcoat in September.
0: Yeah.
1: And there's youngsters wandering around with T-shirts and footballs and golf clubs.
0: Yes, yeah. Well, you weren't used to it after all that time in the sun. Tell me some of your social experiences over there. What happened?
1: We were... Believe it or not, we were given an alcohol license by the government of Dubai, and that gave you a certain level of alcohol that you were allowed to purchase at home.
0: Yeah.
1: There was also a couple of main contractors who had social clubs on their site, and because we only had one day a week off, which was a Friday, then generally... The Thursday would be the evening would be when we would go to the club, and that would be our weekend. So it was quite limited because we did work hard while we were out there, and it was a case of having to be with it to get on with the job.
0: Yes, yeah.
1: So whilst we had great fun on our time off, we would go to a place called Khor Fakkan. And that's recently featured on a travel writer's list as the next destination in Dubai.
0: Oh.
1: And we would travel there every Friday. And within, no time at all of arriving, the steaks were on the barbecue. And, the beers were in the sea.
0: Sounds like a fabulous, fabulous experience.
1: It was extraordinary.
0: So what piece of music is going to bring that back for you?
1: There were two, actually. The first was The Floaters Float On, which I roared my head off when I read about it in the letter from home. And the second was Stevie Wonder. Now the title's gone. Oh. This happens to me. I'm Popmaster, but never mind.
0: Don't worry. We've got The Floaters, so we can do that for you. That's not a problem.
1: That'll be wonderful.
0: Paul, a pleasure to talk to you. Thank you so much.
1: And you, Ken, a true pleasure. Thank you so much.
0: Cheers, now. Bye. That's Paul in Hampshire, in Dubai, in 1977.

cancer, and my name is Larry. And I like a woman that loves everything and everybody.

Yeah, precursor to online dating, I think that song is. It's The Floaters and Float On. Paul in Hampshire, a song that reminds him of being in Dubai in 1977. Well, our next memory of that year for our golden year is from Neil Munro, who says that my main memory of 1977 was Saturday the 4th of June, a gloriously sunny day. It's the middle of the Silver Jubilee weekend, and 12 of us on a minibus from Ely in Cambridgeshire headed for Wembley to support Scotland against England. The only England fan on the bus was my dear old mum. We stopped off at Baldock on the way for a few cans of beer, and while we were there, we went to the bookie shop and had a bet on Scotland to win and the Queen's horse Dunfermline to win the Oaks, which was also being run on that same day. Well, got to the end of the day, Scotland had won, and the Queen's horse also won, so we all had a very cheap day out. However, a certain 19-year-old on the trip, all right, me, he says, took part in a very friendly pitch invasion after the game. Oh, I remember seeing that. Where I became the owner of a piece of the very famous Wembley turf. On my return to the minibus, holding the piece of turf in my hand, my dear mum refused to speak to me. She continued her disgust throughout that weekend and indeed beyond. So in memory of my late mum, the above record, which she's written here, was her favourite. It would be great and a fantastic reminder of a fabulous weekend.

0: Manhattan Transfer, Chanson d'amour from 1977. So our final caller about that year is Andrea in Worksop. Hello, Andrea.
1: Hi, Ken.
0: How are you today?
1: To speak to you.
0: My pleasure.
1: I'm fine, thank you.
0: Good, good, good. Pleased to hear that. Right then, 1977, how were you then?
1: Very much in love.
0: Oh, right. There you are. Took you a moment to get there. It's lovely. So, 1977. Tell me about this meeting then.
1: Well, I met my husband on the 10th of February.
0: Yeah.
1: We had 3 weekends together. Then he went away on exercise.
0: Well, he was in the army or what?
1: Military, yeah.
0: Yeah, yeah, okay.
1: Yeah. He proposed to me before he went back after the 3 weekends.
0: All right.
1: And he came back after 3 weeks. We got married.
0: Wow.
1: Yep.
0: What day? So that was you said the 10th of February was when you met?
1: Yeah, and we got married on the 4th of April.
0: Right, that is a whirlwind romance, isn't it?
1: Well, you know, you've got to think about the tattoo, babe, something.
0: So, and then, what, did he go off again, did he?
1: Yeah, he went away for 6 months, but came home in August for rest and recuperation.
0: Right.
1: We had a little miracle delivered at that time. Following May, she was born.
0: Ah.
1: And we moved into our first married quarters, the first of, I think it's about 16 or 18 homes we've lived in.
0: Oh, well, that's such a common experience when people are in the military. So you're in the quarters all over the world, I imagine, yeah?
1: Yeah, not too many places that I'd have liked to see, but because he was a Royal Engineer, they don't get posted en masse.
0: Yeah.
1: Areas, they get posted individually, so we don't get to see all the places that others see, but we had a nice time, and I've still got itchy feet even all these years

0: Let's move on, find something else, new experience. Yep. Yeah, well done, that's good. So, all still together and all happy, eh?
1: Oh, yes. We were due to be in Tenerife to celebrate my birthday, which is the 3rd of May. Unfortunately, I need two new hips.
0: Oh, right. Well, look, I hope that's going to be your birthday present for 2 days
1: ago. Well,
0: it was
1: getting fit for the holidays and did it.
0: Oh, you see, it's almost a mistake to overdo the fitness.
1: And they say fitness is good for you.
0: Oh, yeah, I know. Well, there you go. Well, let's hope you get the two new hips very soon and you get away on holiday again very soon. That'll
1: be
0: great.
1: Yes, we will do, yes, I'm Andrea. Sure. We're hoping to go to Hawaii next year for our 50th.
0: That'll be fantastic.
1: To retake our wedding vows.
0: Brilliant. That will be just brilliant.
1: That's something
0: for
1: to
0: you.
1: Look forward to.
0: Absolutely, yeah. It is. Well, what piece of music is going to bring 1977 back to you?
1: Yes, thank you.
0: Which piece of music do you want?
1: Pantera's Common Man, please.
0: Oh, yes. Emerson, Lake and Palmer. Right. Yes. We'll do that for you. Look, all the very best. Hope everything works out with the
1: Thank
0: hips.
1: You so much.
0: And have a great 50th next year. All the best now. Bye.
1: And keep doing what you're doing because you're brilliant.
0: Thank you so much. That's really kind. Thanks, Andrea. Bye.
1: Thanks, Ken.
0: Cheers.
1: Bye now.
0: Andrea in Worksop.

0: Emerson, Lake and Palmer, the fanfare for the common man from 1977. Thanks to all for your memories of our golden year today. Tomorrow at this time, Melanie C will be joining me to pick three songs from her golden year.
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Swing Out Sister with Breakout. Well, enough about your skin. Let's move on to the wonderful Otis Redding dangling his feet in the oily waters of the harbour. Sit

fabulous song. Otis Redding, sitting on the dock of the bay. Well, now it's time for Buried Treasure. By the way, we're almost looking for more Buried Treasure. Your suggestions, please. This is Joe Brown. No, not that one. In Essex, who says, I've had a good trawl through my playlist looking for some Buried Treasure ideas. How about this one?

0: The Cure and Love Song. Very good. Great idea. Thank you for that piece of buried treasure, Joe Brown. If you have a favourite song you haven't heard in ages, tell us about it and we'd be happy to play it. Ken at greatesthitsradio.co.uk.
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You to me are everything, the real thing. But here is the genuine David Bowie. And one of those two songs about Major Tom.

Ashes to Ashes, David Bowie. Don't forget, Kate Thornton on her way at 1 o'clock, Simon Mayo with the Drive Time Show at 4, and Jackie Brambles at 7. It's all happening today on Greatest Hits Radio. As is this, John and Olivia.

0: You're the One That I Want is John Travolta and Olivia Newton-John, of course. And as we all step onto the Shake Shack to get away, I'll be back tomorrow morning at 10 o'clock with, of course, Popmaster at 10:30 and Melanie C joining us after 12 tomorrow. Kate Thorns is on the way now. Have a great day.
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20: The top stories this hour. The Prime Minister's warned anti-Semitism in Britain will not be tolerated.
21: We can't accept a future where communities feel safer only
0: behind higher walls. Security is essential. But that is not enough. We must also deal with the forces that drive this hatred in the first place.
20: He's hosting leaders from a cross-section of society this lunchtime, including business, education and faith. It follows a spate of attacks against Jewish communities. Zakir Starmer says the government's taking action to tackle what he's described as a crisis.
0: Today, I can announce we're calling on universities to demonstrate action. We will now expect them to publish the scale of the problem on their campuses, as well as the specific steps they have taken to clamp down on it.
20: Around 2,500 jobs were lost in the hospitality industry in the first 3 months of the year. Emma McClarkins from the British Beer and Pub Association. She says on average, two pubs closed for good every day.
21: The scale of these closures is really sad because it's avoidable. Pubs are doing a brisk trade, but their profits are being wiped out by a disproportionate tax burden and huge costs of doing business.
20: There were 11 closures in the West Midlands. A 15% tax relief for pubs and music venues came into effect last month. A teenager is being questioned on suspicion of attempted murder following a shooting in Smethwick. A 19-year-old was injured on Burwood Road in March. Two others have already been charged. Birmingham Airport has been ranked one of the worst in the UK for flight punctuality. New data shows departures were delayed by almost 19 minutes on average, with only Manchester performing worse. And the Pussycat Dolls have cancelled the North American leg of their reunion tour due to weak ticket sales, but we're told they're still coming to Birmingham. The group's other European shows, including in Leeds, Glasgow and London, will go on as scheduled.
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20: Right to start across Birmingham, but a risk of showers this afternoon. Highs of around 14 Celsius. That's the latest. I'm Molly Hawkins.
16: Lunchtime anthems.
22: Oh, I'm confused. It's a Tuesday that feels like a Monday. So, how was your long weekend? Are you back at work now? Let me know as we jump into an hour of your lunchtime anthems. Shout outs and requests, 61054.

afternoon. It's Kate Thornton, and here we go with Tuesday's afternoon show. How are you all as we head into what feels like a Brucey bonus of a short week? So did you have a nice weekend? Let me know what you got up to. And while you do, let me tell you what's coming up on today's lunchtime menu. We're having kebabs for lunch today for the national anthem. Yeah, after a 92-year-old German nun went viral enjoying her first doner kebab. It's a brilliant video. It features Sister Ermengarde working her way through her first doner with so much relish and enjoyment, and a bit of chili sauce, not going to lie. And it's received 5.5 million views and 300,000 likes on Instagram within 48 hours of being posted. So, kebab puns, please, just after 2 o'clock today. And then in the games hour at three, it's points of review. Will you be able to identify a greatest hit based on its first scathing review? But first, my lines are open and I want all your news. I want your shout outs and requests as we kick off with an hour of lunchtime anthems. What was the weirdest thing you got up to over the bank holiday weekend? Let's go with that, shall we? Text 61054, start your message with the word Kate. 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
1: You heard the man, it's Mega May. What does that mean? It means two chances to win this week. Yes, tomorrow is the first draw. Tomorrow, Wednesday, and it's £250,000 that could be yours. I mean, reasons to be excited.
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1: 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Calls are charged at the standard rate. It's over 18s only, and do not miss out. The lines close tomorrow, that's Wednesday, 5 o'clock. And then, if your phone goes, pick up. If it's Gemma calling, she'll pay up. £250,000 straight into your account straight after the call. Oh, good luck.
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Tuesday the 5th of May. I know it feels like a Monday, but it's the Tuesday. Trev's been in touch. He says, you've made me feel so much better. I'm actually having a doner kebab for lunch. And I'll be honest, I felt a bit dirty for my choice of lunch until I heard about your 92-year-old nun. Yes, stand by your beds. The 92-year-old German nun who had her first doner and went viral. Oh, she loved it. Who doesn't love a doner, let's be honest? Karen's in Truro. She says, you want to know what weird things we got up to at the weekend? How's this? Yesterday, I cleaned the grout in my bathroom on the tiles with bleach and a toothbrush all afternoon, listening to Greatest Hits Radio. Thanks to the great music. It's my therapy and my bathroom looks great. Win-win. I mean, I'm so there for that. That sounds like pure bank holiday bliss. Keep your correspondence coming. Let me know what was weird and wonderful about your long weekend. 61054. Start your message with the word Kate. 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Now, in my house over the weekend, there was a lot of revision going on and it sounds like I am not alone. No, I'm not revising. I've got a son who's about to sit his A-levels. Good luck to all that are about to enter into exam season. Gavin Bell's been in touch. He says, Kate, my son Oscar is revising for his GCSEs and feeling very hard done by. A shout out and some Peter Gabriel would really cheer him up. Oscar, this is for you. Good luck.

0: Oscar is hard at it revising for his GCSEs. Dave says exam hell alive and kicking in our place too. Eye roll. It's no fun though, is it? It's no fun for them and it is a lot of work. And I'm sure it wasn't that hard when we were their age. Now, listen, I also asked you to tell me what else you got up to at the weekend that qualifies as a little bit weird. Kev says, I fashioned a belt from cable ties for a man at work. I mean, straight away I want a picture. 61054, send that in. Nice work. Any reason why? Let me know. And Johnny Kay from Barnstable says, Kate, I rescued a newt from the drain. I call him Tiny now because he's minute. Oh, dear.
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2: 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Yeah, baby. Just make sure nobody is watching. 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

The Seeker by The Who. Playing that for Jess, who wanted it for her dad. She says, Kate, my dad is currently on a very long drive to work across the country. Please could you play mine and his song, The Seeker from The Who. It will make his day a little bit better. Oh, you've raised a good one there, Jess's dad. I've also asked you to tell me what are the weirdest things that you got up to over the weekend? This one's come in. Kate, the weirdest thing that happened to me was I just wanted to go to the beach for fish and chips, but nobody wanted to go with me, not my wife or my kids or my grandkids, just me on the freezing cold beach in my duffel coat with the hood up, but at least me and the seagulls enjoyed it. Sometimes a party for one is still a party, that's what I say. And speaking of parties, Barry's been in touch from the other side of the planet. Yeah, in Auckland, New Zealand. He says, please wish my son, Bungle, a very happy 21st birthday. Looking forward to seeing him again next week for his delayed birthday party. Great name, and what a great age. 21, oh, to be that again.

0: We're off to Germany after 2 o'clock to meet the nun who's gone viral, enjoying our first ever Doner kebab. But before we tuck into that, let's get an update on the latest news and weather.
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16: The top stories this hour. The Prime Minister's promised new legislation will be rushed through Parliament to tackle anti-Semitism. Sir Keir Starmer welcomed business, faith and policing leaders to Downing Street earlier to develop a unified response to what he calls a crisis. The government has announced Jewish community groups will get £1 million in additional security funding. Toby Green from the Board of Deputies of British Jews outlines what action he'd like to see.
17: Quickly prosecute those who are engaging in criminal anti-Semitic incitement, but also we are calling on society in general and the government to stand next to the Jewish community and to celebrate Jewish life.
16: A teenager still in police custody after being arrested over a shooting in Smethwick. A 19-year-old was hurt in the leg on Bearwood Road in March. Two others have already been charged. The World Health Organization says a rare virus linked to rats may have been passed between people on a cruise ship. Three passengers have died after contracting hantavirus following an outbreak on board MC Hondius. It's currently moored off the coast of Cape Verde and there are plans to medically evacuate two patients. Maria van Kernops from the World Health Organization.
18: They are doing some decontamination on board, disinfection.
1: in the cabins themselves. So we've asked about any rats on board. We've been told there are no rats on board. So there are lots of different things that are happening.
16: New figures show Birmingham Airport is the UK's second worst for getting flights out on time. Travellers faced an average of 19 minutes in delays, only Manchester scoring lower. Liverpool John Lennon Airport topped the list with the quickest departures at just over 9 minutes. And the Pussycat Dolls have cancelled the North American leg of their reunion tour due to weak ticket sales, but we're told they're still coming to Birmingham. The group's other European shows, including in Leeds, Glasgow and London, will all go on as scheduled. The PCD Forever Tour will see three of the six group members perform, including Nicole Scherzinger, Ashley Roberts and Kimberly Wyatt.
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16: Some showers moving in this afternoon across Birmingham with highs of around 16 degrees. That's the latest. I'm Claire Evans.
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0: Mega May. 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Yeah, tomorrow is £250,000. £250,000 in the middle of the week. 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You've got to be over 18 and the lines close at 5 o'clock tomorrow. That's Wednesday. And then one of you is going to get the call and you'll win the lot. £250,000. 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

Sylvester on Greatest Hits Radio. Going to dedicate that to Karen in Gosport because, well, this was her weekend. She's been in touch with me. She says, Kate, I spent bank holiday removing and renewing loft insulation in my daughter's house, and it was my birthday. Ooh, that's harsh. Right, in a moment, kebabs are the order of the day. Yes, for the national anthem, we meet the 92-year-old German nun who went viral enjoying her first doner kebab. So, kebab plant puns, please. Or plums, after this from the Masonettes.

Mike and His Mechanics, kind of musical RAC, the fourth emergency musical service. It's Kate Thornton, it's Greatest Hits Radio, and it's time to gather ourselves for today's national anthem. Yes, we start the short week in Germany, where the humble Doner Kebab has become a big deal. Now, it's comfortably the country's most popular street food, generating well over 2 billion euros a year. But, 92-year-old nun Sister Ermengard, who is a nun at the Arenberg Convent, had allowed the craze to pass her by. Yeah, that was until she and seven other nuns got peckish on a day trip to the Holy Rock Festival and stopped off for a bite to eat at the local kebab house on their way back to the convent, the nunnery. A video of Sister Ermengard working her way to her first doner with so much enjoyment has become, well, a viral internet hit. It's had 5.5 million views, 300,000 likes, and that was just in the first 48 hours of it being posted on Instagram. And she confirmed how much she enjoyed it, saying, "Everyone found the kebab really tasty, but I was so full up, I had to walk around the garden 27 times before I could sleep." And otherwise, it just sits, doesn't it? It just sits heavy in your tummy. We understand. We've all been there. So, I love this story. And I love that the nuns are using social media as a way of trying to, you know, let people into their world. Well done, sisters. Well done. So, kebab puns, please, today. And we've come up with The Who and Kebaba O'Reilly. Very good. Madonna. La Isla. Bon Pita. Pita. Yeah. Or anything by Donna Henley. Yeah, instead of... Yeah, you got it. 61054. Get to it. Make it kebabby. I'll even take a non-pun. 61054 is the text. The WhatsApp is 0333 2020 402 or email kate at greatesthitsradio.co.uk.

Wham, who very much feature in the suggestions for today's national anthem. Yes, I've asked you to tell me the story, the puns, following the story of 92-year-old Sister Ermengarde, a nun at the Arenberg Convent in Germany, who's gone viral after being videoed eating her first ever doner kebab and she loved it. Lamb wrap, says Luke. Oh, bless you. My favourite part of it was that she loved it so much, but she had to walk around the convent's garden 27 times before she could sleep. She was so full up. So what are you saying about our viral nun with a doner kebab? Papa Don't Sheesh by My Donna, says Jimbo in Newmarket. Oh, you're hitting it hard. That is excellent. Phil's in Cloudy Pinner. He says anything by Medium Donna Summer. Or share with the Sheeshy song. Sheesh, sheesh song. Yeah. Or anything by Peter Andre. Any Meat Will Do by Jason's Donovan. Jackie and Ian in Lincolnshire. That's really good. Reg is in Harlow. He says, what about Robbie Williams? Sheesh the one. Sean's a forklift truck driver. And Sharon's in Devon. They both suggested Donna, You Want Me, Kebab Baby. Very good. Sheesh does... I have to be so careful how I say this. Especially because I've still got a few stitches in my lips. Here we go. Not Sister Sledge, Sheeshta Sledge. Whew. And he's the greatest donor. There we go. Ricky in Hartford and Kevin in West Sussex suggesting that. Michael Jackson, Dirty Donna. Instead of Diana, says Joe in Rotherham. Andy's in South Sea. He says, Sheesh Upon a Star by Rose Royce. Or Skewer, The One That I Want by John Travolta and Olivia Newton-John.

0: Robert's plastering in Glasgow. He says, Donna, Wanna Make Your Brown Eyes Blue by Crystal Gaynor. Oh, these are so good. Keep them coming. 61054. Start your message with the word Kate. Remember, we are celebrating a 92-year-old German nun who's gone viral eating a doner kebab. Just process that and then stick a pun in it. 0333 2020 402 on the WhatsApp. Or email me, Kate, at greatesthitsradio.co.uk.
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Kate Thornton. It's the afternoon show here on Greatest Hits Radio, where I'm about to announce today's winning national anthem. I asked you to take a greatest hit and stick it in a kebab. Kebab puns. That's following the viral sensation that is the 92-year-old German nun who enjoyed her first ever doner kebab and was, well, it was watched by over, well, nearly 6 million people now. So what are you saying? Jules is in Birmingham. He says, what about Boney M? The rivers of Kebabylon. Another nun bites the pitter crust, says Reggie in Barnsley. Lots of plays on this, ready? So Mandy in Sittingbourne says sisters are donna it for themselves. But we've also had the suggestions of sisters are chewing it for themselves. That's from Neil, who's restoring old vices in his shed, and Lee WB and Big Al. Or sisters are skewing it for themselves, says James in Leon C. Chris is in Penkridge. He says instead of band on the run, how about lamb donna nun? Nice. Donna of a Lonely Heart by Yes, says Chris in Lowestoft. Kebabba instead of ABBA, says Jay in Doncaster. And Fernando. Very nice. Queen, Donna Stop Me Now, says Paul in Caldecott. Pitter Sweet Symphony by The Verve. That's from Paul in Bury St. Edmunds. Stephen Dennis. Don't hear much, do you? Well, he was on Strictly recently. What about Donna Make You Feel Good, says Mr. Dingwall in Leicester. Sean, who's Friday's winner, had Banana Shawarma. This is very good, Sean. Ain't what you skew, it's the way that you skew it. Or Ten She She. And Donna, brilliant, filling me softly, it becomes filling me coughtly, he says, with Fugees. Oh, very good. And in Decker in Derby, Donna Go Breaking My Heart from John and Kiki, Elton John and Kiki. Joe Rugg says Peppered the Devil You Know by Kylie or Chilly Love Songs by Wings. Derek in Aylesbury says Oh Pitter Woman from Roy Orbison, or Oh You Pitter Things from David Bowie. Lots of you voting for Shawarma Chameleon, including James in Redhill, Sean, Crispy T in Cornwall, Andy in Southsea, and Alan in Lincoln. But today's winning tune comes from just two people. But we liked this. Martin in Glasgow and Corky in sunny Woody Yates, who share today's victory from the Steve Miller Band. It's Abracababra.

0: abracababra, I think you'll find. Well done. To today's two winners, Corky in Sunnywood Yates and Martin in Glasgow. We go again tomorrow and it's goths on the menu. Yeah, actual goths. Looking forward to that one. Simon Mayo is going to be along after me at 4 o'clock today with a whole new week of Afternoon Drive. He's got Sade Stronger Than Pride as his album of the week. Epic. I mean, not a bad track on there. You're in for a treat with that. And then, speaking of treats, guess who Jackie Brambles has got in from Seven?
1: Hey, Kate. If you let me stay, I will dance, little sister, but only if you sign your name across my heart, as we welcome Sananda Maitreya, the artist formerly known as Terence Trent D'Arby, coming back to The Great Conversation, and that's coming up tonight on The Evening Show.
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0: almost 3 o'clock, which means it's time to check in with our newsrooms. 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
17: The top stories this hour. The US Defence Secretary's promise the Strait of Hormuz is now being protected by a powerful red, white and blue dome. Pete Hegseth says American destroyers are being supported by hundreds of jets, helicopters and drones. They're designed to keep watch over tankers trying to get through the vital shipping routes. In a briefing at the Pentagon, Mr. Hegseth insisted Iran does not control the waterway.
18: To Iran, let innocent ships pass freely. These international waters belong to all nations, not to Iran to tax, toll, or control. To our partners, allies, and the rest of the world, this is a temporary mission. The world needs this waterway a lot more than we do.
17: A teenager has been charged with attempted murder following a shooting in Smethwick. A man was injured on Bearwood Road in March. 18-year-old Daryl Iaquita from Tipton is also accused of possession of a firearm. Two others have previously been charged in connection with the incident. The campaign against anti-Semitism says it's absurd. A meeting in Downing Street ended with no basic steps announced to address the problem. Universities will be made to report how they address incidents, but the group say they're telling the authorities to do the jobs they're supposed to be doing already. Around 2,500 jobs were lost in the hospitality industry in the first 3 months of the year. Emma McClarkins from the British Beer and Pub Association says on average, two pubs closed for good every day.
19: The scale of these closures is really sad because it's avoidable. Pubs are doing a brisk trade, but their profits are being wiped out by a disproportionate tax burden and huge costs of doing business.
17: In the West Midlands, there were 11 closures. A 15% tax relief for pubs and music venues came into effect last month. And Birmingham Airport has been ranked one of the worst in the UK for flight punctuality. New data shows departures were delayed by almost 19 minutes on average, with only Manchester performing worse. At the other end of the table, Liverpool John Lennon Airport recorded the shortest wait at just over 9 minutes.
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17: Some showers moving in this afternoon across Birmingham with highs of around 16 degrees. That's the latest. I'm Claire Evans.
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20: You heard the man, it's Mega May. What does that mean? It means two chances to win this week. Yes, tomorrow is the first draw. Tomorrow, Wednesday, and it's £250,000 that could be yours. I mean, reasons to be excited.
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20: 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Calls are charged at the standard rate. It's over 18s only, and do not miss out. The lines close tomorrow, that's Wednesday, 5 o'clock. And then, if your phone goes, pick up. If it's Gemma calling, she'll pay up. £250,000 straight into your account straight after the call. Oh, good luck.
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Not just the boys, you know, we're all here. Yeah, it's the afternoon show and we're here for Games Hour. In a moment, it's points of review. Your task is to identify the greatest hit that I will be playing you based on its original first review. And this one is probably one of the most scathing, awful reviews we've ever had. Something to look forward to. We'll dive into it after this from Ace of Base.

0: Kate Thornton with your afternoon show here on Greatest Hits Radio. Don't forget, Simon Mayer's on his way at 4 o'clock. But right now, it's games hour. And on Tuesdays, we play this.
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0: Now, as the former editor of Smash Hits magazine from back in the day, yeah, when I had a proper job, I've still got all the logins. So I've been deep diving the archives to bring you reviews from those that we paid, I'm going to say quite handsomely, to sit and listen to music and write reviews on the understanding that they were able to identify a hit. I tell you what, I can't think that we spent that money well. So far, every week, I present you with a review. It turns out the song was massive and you all loved it, but the critics hated it. And this one is, well, this is a shocker. I'm clutching my pearls. Here we go. The song this week under review is from 1987. It's a big song. Can you name the song and the artist based on this? Here we go. Two lines first from the critique, if you can call it that, and then I'll give you a third a little later if you're struggling. Here we go. 1987 is the year. Why, oh why, is this lady so successful? She's lumbered with an incredibly bland, soulless and inexpressive voice. Wow. They go on. There's never any emotion in the way she sings. She just pipes her boring cabaret-style songs in an icily precise and robotic manner. Wow. Again. I mean, wait till you find out who it is. You'll be like, what? Is that enough for you? Are you going to give it a go on that? Remember, as always, there's three spaces available on the Podium of Dreams, bronze, silver and gold. Fastest fingers with the right answer win the day. What are you working with? It's a song from 1987. It's a female artist. I'm suggesting that it's not a female artist in a band from what we've read so far. And the critic hates it. 61054 on the text. Start your message with the word Kate. 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

afternoon. Tuesday the 5th of May, 23 minutes past 3, it's Kate Thornton. And we're playing Points of Review. The game where I tell you what the critics had to say about a hit before it became a hit, and you have to name that tune. So I'm going to remind you that we are today dealing with a song from 1987, right? A huge song from 1987, huge artist. And this is what I gave you to work with. This is from Smash Hits magazine, by the way. Why, oh why, is this lady so successful? She's lumbered with an incredibly bland, soulless and inexpressive voice. Ow. There's never any emotion in the way she sings. She just pipes her boring cabaret-style songs in an icily precise and robotic manner. Blimey. Rodri is in Rhonda and thinks it's Sinead O'Connor and nothing compares to you. John is in Gloucestershire. He thinks it's Madonna and Who's That Girl? We've also had Madonna and Who's That Girl from Dave at the Barn. I don't know if they're two together. Who knows? Who knows? Madonna, La Isla Bonita. That's Phil in Widnes, Kay and Paul in Penarth, who all think that. Jodie Watley, says Tracy B. There's a blast from the past. Sophia's in Leeds and Bobby B is in Paul. They think it could be Alison Moyet and Is This Love? And Ian G thinks it's Constant Craving from K.D. Lang. Also, Paul the Painter thinks Sade Smooth Operator, and Lynn in Camford Heath has gone with Suzanne Vega and Tom's Diner. Great guesses, but they're not what we're looking for. So take them off your bingo card. Park Madonna, K.D. Lang, Sade. Yep, off they go. Alison Moyet, ta-ta. Third line, let's see if this helps you. In this track, she's singing about losing her love and then finding it again. But does she sound racked with passion? No, she does not. Wow. Keep going. 61054, start your message with the word Kate. WhatsApp or voice note 0333 2020 402 or email Kate.

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the late great Tina Turner. Not Bush City Limits. Skate Bonson, 36 minutes past three. We're about to name that tune. Yes, it's points of review. Earlier, I gave you a few lines from a critic's review of a greatest hit before it was released, and your job was to identify the song based on what is frankly a deeply unkind review. It's not nice. Here we go. This is what you were working with. It's from 1987. Why, oh, why is this lady so successful? She's lumbered with an incredibly bland, soulless and inexpressive voice. There's never any emotion in the way she sings. She just pipes her boring cabaret-style songs in an icily precise and robotic manner. In this track, she's singing about losing her love and then finding it again. But does she sound racked with passion? No, she does not. What are you saying? Heaven is a Place on Earth by Belinda Carlisle. That's the thinking of Lydia and David, who are doing some adaptations to their greenhouse watering system. Irrigation. Nice. Lisa Stansfield. Been around the world, says Manny, the London cabbie, Ian in Manchester, and Crossy and Cal, who are doing their back garden on the Wirral. Lovely. Dave at the barn thinks it's Kim Wilde and Keep Me Hanging On. And Lynn's gone with Diana Ross and Dirty Looks. Cher says Kerry and Felix Stowe. And I found someone, and Anne's in Bath, not in the Bath, in Bath the city. She thinks it's Believe by Cher. Joy's in Ipswich. Janine's in Manchester, and Rebecca, I don't know where she is, but they all think it's Whitney Houston, and Didn't We Almost Have It All? Rapture by Anita Baker, says Sophia in Leeds. And then there's loads of you that think you've got it with Whitney Houston and I Want to Dance with Somebody, Mick in County Durham, Sponge in Peterborough, Dave the Wine Man, Andy in Stockport, Tracy Lynch, Karen Lewis, Mark on Canvey, Baz, who's trucking in Cambridge, Damien, Anne in Yeovil, Catherine in Bridport. I mean, so many of you convinced it's Whitney Houston and convinced it's I Want to Dance with Somebody. And your conviction is not misplaced. Well, it is a little bit. It is Whitney Houston. But it's not I Want to Dance with Somebody. I tell you who got it right. Taking bronze today. Louis and Ballyclare. Well done, Louis. Silver goes to David and Brentwood. And gold, be upstanding for Dax from Farnham. It is Whitney Houston. And this is what the critic took such offence to. Is she singing without any kind of soul? You decide. Didn't We Almost Have It All? Go on, Whitney. We love you.

0: Well done to the fastest fingers with the correct answer. Gold went to Dax from Farnham. David and Brentwood took silver, and Louis and Ballyclare took bronze today. That was indeed Whitney Houston, and didn't we almost have it all? Well done. Now, out in cinemas on Friday, Hugh Jackman is back with a movie called The Sheep Detectives. And in the film, he stars alongside Brett Goldstein, you know, from Ted Lasso, and Patrick Stewart. So we asked Hugh which of his previous co-stars he would love to create his own kind of crime-busting duo with.
1: I'm going to say Patrick Stewart. I've done a lot of movies with Patrick. And there's just something, maybe it's the part he plays where he seems to be able to read people's minds. But maybe it's that. But I think he'd be pretty damn good.
0: Yeah, you never go far wrong with Patrick Stewart, and you can find him alongside Hugh Jackman and Brett Goldstein in The Sheep Detectives, which is in cinemas from Friday.
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0: The top stories this hour. The US says the Strait of Hormuz is clear and insists commercial ships can once again pass through the important trading route. Hundreds of tankers have been stuck for over 2 months, pushing up the price of things like oil and fertilizer. America's Defense Secretary Pete Hegseth says it's being protected by US destroyers, fighter jets and drones.
19: Two US commercial ships, along with American destroyers, have already safely transited the strait, showing the lane is clear. We know the Iranians are embarrassed by this fact. They said they control the strait. They do not.
0: Meanwhile, the Prime Minister has warned Iran efforts to stir up violence and hatred in the UK will not be tolerated. Sir Keir Starmer has hosted an emergency meeting of senior figures to discuss tackling growing anti-Semitism in the UK. It's after last week's terror attack on Golders Green in northwest London, in which two Jewish men were stabbed. Police have made a further arrest over a shooting in Smethwick earlier this year. Daryl Ayokita, who's 18 and from Tipton, has been charged with attempted murder and firearms offences. It's after a man was shot in the leg on Bearwood Road on the 11th of March. A West Midlands MP says he's saddened after reports of another fire at the Crooked House site near Himley. Staffordshire Fire and Rescue confirmed they attended an incident at the site on Saturday. The historic pub has been the focus of ongoing concerns since a major blaze there in 2023. Kings Winford and South Staffordshire's Mike Wood has reiterated calls for the building to be fully rebuilt.
7: Obviously, what we all want is now for the Crooked House to be rebuilt. The longer that it's there as effectively a derelict site, you know, the remains of the fire and the demolition, you know, the more often things like this are going to happen.
0: And finally, UK long-term borrowing costs have hit their highest level in 28 years. Investors say they fear the war in Iran could drive up inflation and force more UK interest rate rises in the future.
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0: More rain across Birmingham tonight and cloudy too, with lows of around 6 degrees. That's the latest. I'm Claire Ems.
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20: 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Hello, good afternoon. Welcome to the programme. 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Lined up on turntable number 5, which we're using today. A 7-inch on Vertigo Records. Narrows it down a bit. 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

0: It's a number two single from Brothers in Arms 1986, Walk of Life, Dire Straits. Hello, good afternoon. Welcome to the program. Tuesday's drive time, although it feels like Monday's drive time. It's only Tuesday's drive time, and we're here till 7 o'clock when it's Jackie Bramble's time. So lined up on the show today, even though it's a Tuesday, we're doing What's the Buzz, because I think a lot of people have got some buzzy things to talk about. So the thing that is exciting in your house, basically, it could be at work, the thing that you can't wait to tell absolutely everybody, and now you can do it in two or three lines on a text or an email to us. So let us know, 61054, first word is Simon on a text, or you can email simon@greatesthitsradio.co.uk. What is the buzz in your life? We have a Drive Time drama premiere, which we'll unveil in this hour. Big 45 from Gordon Lightfoot, Album of the Week from Sade. Today's confession is called Jack Rabbit Slim, and the sport is with Matt, but not that Matt. It's another Matt. Matt's on holiday. Matt 1 is on holiday. Matt 2 is Matt Dyson on loan, very expensive loan, from Absolute Breakfast.
1: It's nice to have a run out in the afternoon.
0: Excellent. But he's also on breakfast as well as the afternoon. So he's working very, very hard, but tease us with the sport.
1: Well, Pep says, fill me up, Foden Cup. Don't break my heart. But will he continue to let the England midfielder down and mess him around?
0: Okay, that's very good. So you're sticking with the pun.
1: Yes, I thought I should do.
0: Okay, it's clearly in the contract. All the details at our past.

0: So it's 11 minutes after 4, Go West from 1990. And we'll do our Tuesday regular and go early with the Big 45. This comes from 1978 and a Gordon Lightfoot album, one of Canada's greatest singer-songwriters. He died 3 years ago, 3 Mays ago, and he did this album called Endless Wire, which didn't get a lot of attention, but the single that came from it did. Robbie Robertson called him a national treasure, and this is one of the reasons why.
1: Simon Mayer's Big 45
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0: So in 1978, you're buying Scar Records and Punk and New Wave, and also some wonderful Gordon Lightfoot from his Endless Wire record. Warner Brothers in 1978, fantastic. That's Daylight Katie. Okay, final shout out for What's the Buzz? The thing that's happening in your life that you're most excited about. What's the news? Tell us. Tell us everything. 61054. 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
0: Right, Mega May. 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Mega May. 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
20: The slow traffic on the M6 going north at Junction 8 following an earlier object on the carriageway, whilst over in Sandwell a police investigation has partially blocked Telford Way around Kenrick Way. Meanwhile, you may want to allow extra time through Small Heath, where the A45 Small Heath Highway is slow eastbound before the Coventry Road due to a breakdown. Also look out for an accident affecting Chester Road in Buckland End heading south near Tameside Drive. Meanwhile, it's taking 25 minutes to get through the usual delays on the M5 heading north at Junction 8. Or on our website.
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1: What's the buzz? Tell me what's happening. What's the buzz? Tell me what's happening. What's the buzz? Tell me what's happening. What's the buzz? Tell me what's happening.
0: Okay, this is the feature dedicated to the thing that is exciting in your life. What is the buzz that's happening in your house? I mean, obviously the main buzz, I think, for everybody, all right-thinking people, is the fact that the Swifts are back. Very, very exciting. They're back a couple of days early, I think. Matt, are you a bird watcher?
2: Not massive Twitch, okay, but it sounds just exciting.
0: It's very exciting when the Swifts come back. Very, very buzzy. Emma says, it's my Uncle Pete's birthday today. We're going to celebrate with a nice pint of cold Guinness at Spoons in Manchester.
2: Ooh, Kim
0: in, yeah, absolutely. Kim in Burton-on-Trent. Our buzz is that we just got back from a camping weekend in the Cotswolds. The whole crew were there. My son, his wife Amy, and our two grandchildren, Elise, Maya, and Alfie James, to celebrate my son Martin's 40th birthday. We made so many memories. Thank you, Kim. Karen in Hastings. That's your neck of the woods, isn't
2: it? Yes, it is.
0: Okay.
2: Yeah.
0: My mama. Do you know Karen?
2: No, I don't think so.
0: So my buzz is that I made fajitas with guacamole and nachos for tea. I'm going to tell everybody. Sharon
2: such
0: in Wilmer
2: Hastings
0: Bridge.
2: Meal.
0: Is that a Hastings thing?
2: Yeah, such a Hastings thing.
0: What would be your buzz then?
2: It was my wedding anniversary yesterday.
0: Oh, so just you?
2: Just me. Me and my wife, Katie, celebrated 13 years together.
0: Well, congratulations.
2: So that was nice. And Forest beat Chelsea, so it was a great day.
0: That's a double buzz. Okay. But you didn't win away at Villa.
2: No.
0: Lydia Owen says, we're still buzzing after helping with the Cornwall International Male Choir Festival. Lots of singing, eating and drinking. Ian from Boxted Runners. Simon, the buzz in our house and frankly the whole of Colchester is tonight is the first race in the JME, Jogging Made Easy 5K series. Okay, all right, that goes okay for you. Michelle says, my buzz is we have a new bus service, which is actually called Buzz. So that's definitely buzz in the headlines. And Jackie and Barry, very proud parents, say the buzz in our household, Simon, is that my daughter Emma completed the London Marathon in 4 hours and 57 minutes, and we are extremely proud of her. Okay, and one more. Kevin in Newton Abbey. My big news, I got a ticket to see David Tennant at Ireland Comic Con in September. If you know any cheap Doctor Who cosplay ideas, you must let me know.
1: What's the buzz? Tell me what's happening. What's the buzz? Tell me what's happening. What's the buzz?
0: Bit of Baco foil. I'm sure you could cover most of the monsters.

0: In the next half hour, there is a new Drive Time drama for you to have a go at. That will be unveiled in the next half hour. Bit of Baccarat from 1977. Three words for your Tuesday so far. What have we got here? Leavers Day Shenanigans for Melanie. Blow that around. Gone Cold Again, says Lucy. Listening in Tokyo, says Helen. Hearts Break Hearts, says Brad. So that'll be, if you're a Rangers fan, then yes. Hearts will have broken your heart.
1: Yeah, exactly,
0: yes,
1: yeah.
0: That's right. And two consecutive wins, says Sean. Yes, that was noted.
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0: Okay, it's 4:33, and here's T'other Matt with the sport.
3: Phil Foden's agreed a new contract with Manchester City this afternoon. The England midfielder, whose current deal expires at the end of the season, is expected to commit until 2030 with the option of another 12 months. There was talk that he might want to leave, having only started just five of the club's last 21 games. It comes as City boss Pep Guardiola says the pressure is still on Arsenal in the Premier League title race, despite his team's 3-3 draw at Everton last night. It means Mikel Arteta's side will be crowned champions for the first time since 2004 if they win their remaining three games. Hearts manager Derek McInnes, meanwhile, says he expects the Scottish Premiership title race to go down to the final game of the season. His side are 3 points clear of Celtic at the top of the table after coming back from a goal down to beat Rangers 2-1. The Jambos trying to become the first club from outside the Old Firm to win the title since 1985. And women's tennis world number one, Aryna Sabalenka, is calling on the sport's biggest stars to boycott future Grand Slam events. A group of 20 leading players have expressed deep disappointment at the prize money on offer at the French Open later this month. Sabalenka says going on strike may be the only way to fight for their rights.
0: Matt, thank you very much indeed. This is Matt Dyson on loan, as I mentioned, from Absolute Breakfast, and he's still doing the breakfast show and he's doing our Drive Time show. So he's the hardest working man in show business.
3: It's a split shift.
0: I think that's what it's called. Yes, that's right. No extra money though.
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0: Album of the week is Sade's third album, Stronger Than Pride, which kind of makes that the title track on Epic Records. Love is Stronger Than Pride, an 8 million seller, and playing your tracks every day.
1: Drive Time Drama.
0: Okay, so we're going to have a brand new drama in just a moment. 0333 2020 402, because this happened back on Thursday.
2: Run to You by Bryan Adams.
0: Okay, because...
2: So Matt hit the ball, so he's created a run.
0: Yes.
2: You're calling to him to run to you, and he went, okay, I will. So he's going to run to you.
3: Run to you.
0: That would make
3: so
0: sense.
3: So straightforward, isn't
0: it? Run to Me by the Bee Gees, would you go to me? But maybe it's Run to You.
1: And the winner.
0: Well, the winner is Lillian Clark in Chickerell, because it is Run to You.
3: Oh, there you go.
0: 0333 2020 402 then for a brand new drama, and we're back in familiar territory.
4: Oh, I fancy some sourdough, don't you?
5: I'm looking forward to getting a wholemeal loaf.
6: Oh, I want some rye.
7: Well, the good news is that you found my boulangerie. The bad news is I sold out 30 seconds ago, and I'm now Fermi.
0: We've recorded all of these, Tether Matt, so you don't have to take part in any of these, which is a good thing.
8: Quite relieved, to be honest.
0: Yes, as you can hear, Matt number one's voice changes quite a lot in the course of this.
4: Oh, I fancy some sourdough, don't you?
5: I'm looking forward to getting a wholemeal loaf.
6: Oh, I want some rye.
7: Well, the good news is that you found my boulangerie. The bad news is I sold out 30 seconds ago, and I'm now Fermi.
0: Okay, so 333 2020 402, there is a song titled

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4: Well, the good news is that you found my boulangerie. 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
19: Traffic is building on the M6 northbound at Junction 8 following an earlier obstruction, whilst over in West Bromwich, the A41 has usual congestion at Junction 1 of the M5 taking 10 minutes. Meanwhile, you may want to allow a bit of extra time because the A38M Aston Expressway is heavy both ways between the city centre and M6 Junction 6 with 10-minute delays. Also look out for police investigation blocking Telford Way southbound from Sandwell to Smethwick. Meanwhile, Chester Road remains partially blocked near Tameside Drive in Buckland End. More on our website.
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0: ABBA classic from 1977, Knowing Me, Knowing You, which is a suitable point just to remind you that Steve Coogan is going to be on the show tomorrow. He has a new drama series on Netflix called Legends. Steve Coogan will explain all on the show tomorrow after six.
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0: So, meantime, this is brand new. 0333 2020 402. What's going on here?
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16: The top stories this hour. The campaign against anti-Semitism say measures to address the problem announced by the government effectively tell authorities to do what they should be doing already. Sir Keir Starmer's hosted community leaders in Downing Street after recent attacks, including the stabbings of two Jewish men last week. Universities will be made to report how they deal with anti-Semitism. Gideon Falters, the campaign group's chief executive.
17: It's very disappointing. Certain basic steps still haven't been announced. If the Prime Minister is able to name Iran as a malign influence in this country, why hasn't Iran's Islamic Revolutionary Guard Corps been proscribed? Why has the Iranian ambassador still not been expelled?
16: Two people, including a 13-year-old boy, have been charged with knife offences following police patrols in the West Midlands. Officers recovered a knife and a machete in separate incidents in Bilston and Northfield. The other person, 21-year-old Mason Shelley, will appear before Wolverhampton Magistrates Court on the 3rd of June. A teenager has been charged with attempted murder following a shooting in Smethwick. A man was injured on Bearwood Road in March. 18-year-old Daryl Iaquita from Tipton is also accused of possession of a firearm. Two others have previously been charged in connection with the incident. A local MP says he's saddened after reports of another fire at the Crooked House site near Himley. The historic pub has been the focus of ongoing concerns since a major blaze there in 2023. Our reporter Tom Hale has more.
1: Yes, Mike Wood has reacted after Staffordshire Fire and Rescue confirmed that they attended an incident at the site on Saturday. The MP for Kingswoodford and South Staffordshire said he was grateful to crews for their response and efforts to limit further damage. The Crooked House pub remains a highly sensitive location locally following its destruction almost 3 years ago. But the MP said many residents would be disappointed to hear of another incident at the site and reiterated calls for the building to be fully rebuilt.
16: And Richard Osman has been made an OBE for services to literature and broadcasting. The Princess Royal also made comedian Bill Bailey an MBE for services to entertainment.
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16: More rain across Birmingham tonight and cloudy too with lows of around 6 degrees. That's the latest. I'm Claire Ems.
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0: Oh, yes. 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

0: Some classic 10cc. Graham Gouldman is 80 at the weekend. What a wonderful tune that is. Rubber Bullets from 1973. Okay, let's try this one then.
1: Drive Time Drama.
0: Here we go, we're on day one.
2: Oh, I fancy some sourdough, don't you?
3: I'm looking forward to getting a wholemeal loaf.
4: Oh, I want some rye.
5: Well, the good news is that you found my boulangerie. The bad news is I sold out 30 seconds ago. And I'm now Fermi.
0: Okay, so Brad's doing his usual thing in his usual shop. Let's check in with Tuesday's callers. Call number one is Robert. Hello, Robert.
6: Hello, Simon, Matt, Susie, all the other team.
0: Okay, that's very good. Thank you, Robert. A bit wind blown. Call number two is Donna. Hello, Donna.
7: Hi, Simon, Matt, Holly, Susie, and the team.
0: Okay, very good. And call number three is Nick. Hello, Nick.
8: Hi, Simon, Matt, Susie, and Holly, and the team.
0: Okay, very good. Yeah. Okay, lots of wind everywhere. okay, Nick, say hello to Donna. Donna, say hello to Robert. And Robert, say hello to Donna and Nick. Off you go.
8: Hello,
0: Donna. Okay, very good. So, call number one, that's Robert Noakes. Where are you these days, Robert?
9: I'm in Northampton.
0: And how is it in Northampton right now?
9: Well, it's not too bad. It's a little bit sunny, but a little bit cloudy.
0: Okay, so a mixture of everything. You're our first caller on day one. So all the pressure is on you, Robert. We need a song title from you. What have you come up with?
9: Well, I think it's I'm Out of Love. By Anastasia.
0: Okay, and why do you think it's I'm Out of Love?
9: Well, I think it's to do with Matt's incredible French accent.
0: Yes.
9: And love becomes love. And so he's out of loaves.
0: Oh, he's out of loaves. Oh, I see. I said yes. Well, we've done worse than that, Robert. You're absolutely right. Stand by in sunny and windy Northampton. Donna Houston is our second caller. Where are you, Donna?
7: Hi, Simon. I'm calling from the backcountry, a little place in the West Midlands.
0: Okay. Whereabouts in the West Midlands, would you say?
7: Well, it's the Black Country, Sandwell, Dudley.
0: Sandwell, Dudley. Okay, well, Black Country is quite a big area, so I just wanted to be slightly more specific. And and how, when you look out the window, Donna, in your part of the Black Country, how is it?
7: It's a bit cloudy, but it's been nice and warm, so no complaints.
0: Well, how nice to have you on the show, Donna. We've had one guest. We need a second one, please, from you. What song title do you think it might be?
7: I think it's There's No Love Left by the Isley Brothers.
0: Okay, and what's your theory there?
7: Well, because they've gone into the baker's and yes. There's no loaf left.
0: Okay, no loaf left. Okay, well, that makes perfect sense. It's going to be one of these, surely. Donna, thank you. Stand by in the Black Country. And call number three. Thank you. Nick Evans, where are you, Nick?
10: I'm in Dorchester in Oxfordshire.
0: Okay, and how is it in Dorchester right now, Nick?
10: It's actually really good. Sun's trying to come out and it's nice and warm.
0: It's nice to have a good Dorchester accent on the show. Nick, it's rubbing off on you just very, very slowly.
10: Yeah, I've picked it up really well.
0: Yeah. Very good. Almost a local. We need a song title from you, Nick. What do you think?
10: I'm going for the obvious, Jerry Rafferty, Baker Street.
0: Okay, explain yourself, Nick.
10: Well, I mean, they're mentioning bread and everything else and baking and what have you. And then Matt, with his fantastic French accent, says boulangerie, which is a bakery. So yes. I thought maybe they're all down the Baker Street.
11: All right. On the Baker Street.
0: Eh?
11: On the Baker Street.
0: On the Baker Street. That's what it is. So so we got, I don't know if, we got T'other Matt here because Matt Williams is on holiday. So we got Matt Dyson here. He's on loan from Absolute Breakfast.
11: Yep. Mm-hmm.
0: And you're still doing that tomorrow, aren't you?
12: Yeah, I am. Yeah.
0: I mean, obviously, don't listen to that because you will keep it on Greatest Hits.
11: Yeah, of course.
0: Have you been told about the prize envelope thing?
12: Yes, I've got the envelope.
0: Oh, you have? Okay.
12: It's about 6 years.
0: I could do with Tuesday's prize envelope.
12: The envelope is it's black and navy blue stripes.
0: So it is.
12: In honour of Inter Turku in Finland, who are playing in the Veikkausliiga away at Nistan. As we speak, it's currently 0-0.
0: All right. Okay, what's their name again?
12: It's Inter Turku.
0: Inter Turku. Doesn't sound very Finnish.
12: No, it doesn't really, does it? But Knistan does, the team they're playing.
0: Right.
12: Maybe actually Matt's accent was a bit Finnish in that clip. To be fair,
0: maybe that's what it was, yeah. Anyway, the prize envelope has been ripped apart. Or was it a bit more? To reveal... well, I'm quite surprised. Anyway, Robert, Donna and Nick, guess what? Good answers. Thank you, Robert. Thank you, Donna. Thank you, Nick. Very difficult to go early on day one, but that's what they did. We'll try again tomorrow on day two. of the brand new Drive Time.

0: 521, Greatest Hits Radio at Drive Time. Thanks to Robert and Donna and Nick on day one. Tough to be the first callers. They made a decent go of that, you know. I'm Out of Love, No Love Left, and Baker Street. We're obviously back in the boulangerie. Maybe you can work it out and go again tomorrow for the Drive Time Drama, day two. A few weeks ago, we had Glenn Tilbrook, him out of Squeeze, on the show, talking about the new album, Trixie's. Got some wonderful music on it, and you'll hear some in just a moment.
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3: An object on the M6 northbound at junction 8 for the M5.

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1: An object on the M6 northbound at Junction 8 for the M5 is causing slow traffic, whilst over in Smethwick, police investigations have blocked Telford Way north to Sandwell. The A5 is partially blocked westbound before the Lichfield Wall Island in Shenstone due to an obstruction. Meanwhile, you may want to allow a bit of extra time because delays on the A38M Aston Expressway are causing 20-minute journeys inbound from M6 Junction 6. Also look out for usual congestion on the A41 at the M5 Junction 1 in West Bromwich with 10-minute delays. More on our website.
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0: It was his first album in 8 years. Though, as Glenn Tibbrook said when he came on the show, songs written 50 years ago, when Chris Difford and Glenn Tibbrook were just teenagers. So it's really the first album that they wrote together, and it's sounding amazing. Why Don't You is the new single from Squeeze.
1: America says the Strait of Hormuz is clear and can be used by commercial ships again. The US Defense Secretary says it's been protected by a powerful dome of destroyers, jets and drones, but added the measures are temporary. Police have made a further arrest over a shooting in Smethwick earlier this year. Daryl Ayakite, who's 18 and from Tipton, has been charged with attempted murder and firearms offences. It's after a man was shot in the leg on Bearwood Road in March. West Midlands MP Mike Wood says he's saddened after hearing of reports of another fire at the Crooked House site near Himley. Staffordshire Fire and Rescue confirmed they attended an incident at the site on Saturday. The historic pub has been the focus of ongoing concern since a major blaze there in 2023. And a world record 1.3 million people have entered the ballot for next year's London Marathon, more than double the entries for 2024. Organisers are now exploring a one-off two-day event in 2027 to cope with demand. That's the latest. I'm Claire Ems.
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1: Okay, it's 5:31 and T'other Matt has all the sport.
2: Yes, and it's Champions League time again. Mikel Arteta says he can't wait to lead Arsenal into tonight's semi-final second leg with Atletico Madrid. The tie is level at 1-1 after the first match in Spain. The Gunners are currently 5 points clear at the top of the Premier League table and aiming to reach the final for just the second time in the club's history. Elsewhere, Chelsea teenager Jesse Derry has thanked medical staff after being stretchered off with a head injury in their Premier League defeat at home to Nottingham Forest yesterday. The 18-year-old winger, who was making his top flight debut at Stamford Bridge, clashed heads with Zach Abbott. And on the 5th of May, in the world of sporting history on this day, we head to the States. Jim Bailey became the first runner to break the 4-minute mile in the US. Oh. He was clocked at 3 minutes 58.5 seconds. But what was the year?
1: You're just going to give me that as the clue.
2: That's it. That's the clue.
1: That's it.
2: Now, I will say that Sir Roger Bannister, of course, famously ran the first sub 4-minute mile on the 6th of May, 1954.
1: Yes.
2: At the Iffley Road track in Oxford. So that was 54. That's quite a big clue as to when may have happened in the States.
1: Okay. I will say 1955.
2: Ah, it's 56.
1: Oh. 1 year out.

0: I just need to check pronunciation here. Now, Matt Williams speaks Spanish, but this Matt is actually here and working. Do you speak any foreign languages?
1: No, not really. I did GCSE German.
0: That's not going to be no use to anybody. Okay, so Cinco de Mayo is a three-worder from Val in San Francisco, because May the 5th celebrations are a very big deal there, apparently. Yes. Muppets won again, says Mitch. I'm not quite sure who the Muppets are, but they could be any team you fancy, really. Gutters clean today for Kate. Aggressive magpies dive-bombing for Smudger. And stuck on the M5 for Vicky. Confession is on the way. Today's confession is going to be called Jack Rabbit Slim, and it's next.
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18: Traffic is heavy on the A38M Aston Expressway, heading inbound from the M6 at Junction 6 to Birmingham City Centre, taking 20 minutes to get through. Meanwhile, you may want to allow a bit of extra time because there's queues on the M6 northbound from Junction 6 Spaghetti Junction to Junction 7 Great Bar after an earlier breakdown. Also, it's slow at the M5 turning at Junction 8 due to an earlier object on the carriageway, whilst over in Telford Way is blocked northbound from Smethwick following a police investigation. There's more on our website.
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0: Mind song from Terence Trent D'Arby, Sign Your Name. Terence, now known as Sananda Maitreya, and is a special guest with Jackie Brambles tonight. And Jackie's with you from 7 o'clock. So, confessions on the way. Matt Dyson is doing our sport this week. Are you a kind of a forgiving person?
1: I'm pretty forgiving.
0: Just to sort of get to know you, really.
1: I'd say I'm pretty forgiving. Yeah, we all make mistakes in life, don't we?
0: Okay, so Matts all sound as though they speak with the same voice, don't they?
2: Same Matts, yeah.
0: Matt basically forgives, forgives absolutely everybody. Mm-hmm. Anyway, there's the drinks trolley, and we could do with a sharpener as it goes past. What have you selected for us today?
2: Lovely. Well, I was at the East Bristol Brewery Trail at the weekend, which was celebrating its 10th year. One of the breweries was Arbor. They've got a beer, Session IPA, 4.5%, so quite delicious. One for the team, it's called. Hops-wise, Citra, Mosaic, Idaho 7 and Talus hops.
0: Very important.
2: There you go.
0: Very important to know. Don't just order a pint when you get to the pub. You need to know what the hops are.
2: Yeah,
1: you really do.
0: This is the show that educates as well as entertains.
1: And where's the sample? Do we have a sample?
2: I will bring one tomorrow for you.
0: Oh, okay. Yeah. Okay. Don't ask too many questions. You might not like the answer. Today's confession comes from Jan. Father Simon, brother Matt, which still works, sisters Susie and Holly. I should say, actually, this one is like a 12 certificate for injury detail.
2: Oh,
1: really?
2: No.
0: My sorry tale goes back to a very, very long time ago, to around 1959, 1960, to be exact. As exact as I can get it. When I was aged 8 or 9, a fact alone which I hope will go some way towards getting me complete absolution. The time of the action, I lived in Sydenham in southeast London with my mum and dad, my nan and granddad, Vic and Frank, our multi-ancestry dog, Rip, and my pet white rabbit, Snowy. Normally when pets are in confessions, it's quite
2: bad
0: tricky. I loved him a lot, even though he was of uncertain temperament. That's the rabbit, not the granddad. He rarely attacked me. There's an interesting phrase.
2: This is the rabbit.
0: Yeah. Though some other people did bear some scars. Our house was an old semi-detached townhouse type with several floors and a basement and a long garden which was in fairly good order. However, the house to which we were attached had been empty for many years and its garden, which was twice as long as ours, was in a terribly overgrown state with weeds and brambles and shrubs and trees and everything. Mum and Dad were both absent that afternoon and Granddad was up in the house watching television, probably the racing or a Western. I don't know where Rip was, probably off on one of his amorous adventures. You know what dogs are like. Well, I was playing in the garden while Nan chopped firewood. Ah, I spy danger.
2: Uh-oh.
0: She had amassed quite a heap. She was only a little woman, but she could wield an axe like a champion. Again, I'm getting nervous. At some point, I decided that Snowy should come out to play as well, which was not unusual. He had a very large hutch to live in, but he often had the opportunity to run around the house and garden, and up to this time, it caused very little havoc at all. However, the rule was that I should only let him out when there was plenty of supervision, and this, dear collective, was my undoing and the reason for my confession. The afternoon, I know people are feeling nervous at this point. Mm. The afternoon passed peacefully for a while to the gentle whirring and thumping of Nan's axe. I played whatever game I had devised and Snowy had his usual scamp around. Then to my horror, he suddenly set off at speed straight for the fence dividing our garden from the disaster zone next door. With some unerring animal instinct, he found what was probably the only hole in the fence and disappeared through it. I screamed an ear-splitting sound which was echoed by a similar screech from the area of the woodpile. Rushing to Nan to tell her about the terrible events unfolding down the garden, I was brought up short by the sight of her clutching her left hand while blood dripped from the axe all over the woodwork. My anguished cry had coincided with a swipe of the chopper, and instead of splitting the firewood, she'd taken the top off her index finger.
2: Oh.
0: Not completely, you understand. It was just hanging there by a hinge of skin.
1: Oh.
0: Granddad now put in an appearance. On hearing our cries above the 345 from Kempton Park, he'd rushed down the stairs and into the garden. With great presence of mind, he swiftly looked at the chaotic scene of the gory chopper, his blood-spattered wife, and the distraught, tearful granddaughter, shrieking, "Snowy's gone next door," and bless him, this dear World War I veteran took the only possible course of action and without a thought for his own personal safety, dived over the fence into the jungle in search of the rabbit. You would think he might attend to his wife with the blood and the axe.
2: Yep.
0: Now, due to the passage of time, I can't quite remember the exact words uttered by my grandmother at that moment. Probably not broadcastable, but she and I tottered back into the house and down into the basement where she collapsed into a chair, giving me instructions to help her clean the wound. She managed to stop the bleeding by pressing her flap back onto the top of her finger.
2: No, thank you.
0: It seemed to stick. Nan, myself, and the basement still bore witness to the gory episode where Mum and Dad turned up. Dad bundled Nan into the car and took her off to hospital. Nan's fingertip remained attached, though devoid of feeling, and with a very bandy nail for the rest of her 99 years of life. So that was a result. Snowy suffered no ill effects at all from the adventure and continued to enjoy spells in the garden. So all was well recently. I don't seek forgiveness from my parents, who had only become involved after the event and missed the main body of the drama, nor from Nan, who was supposed to be overseeing the safety of an energetic and playful child, and should, I feel, have been able to exert more control whilst handling a deadly weapon. Now, I need to ask forgiveness from dear old granddad, whose swift action in restoring my beloved pet to me earned him a spell in the doghouse for some time afterwards. In fact, during the latter half of their 54-year marriage, I don't remember Nan and him ever talking to each other again.
2: What?
0: But maybe I'm responsible for that. I'm not sure. But merciful collective, I'm throwing myself before you and could only ask that you forgive the child that I was. Thank you very much indeed for reading this saga from Jan, which is a far more bloody tale than we're used to, I should say, Matt. It's not always. It doesn't often involve grandmothers wielding axes. Susie. No, let's go to Matt number two here. What do you say, Matt number two?
1: Do I forgive the grandfather? It's a strange setup, like a sort of Charlie and the Chocolate Factory-esque setup in this house, all living together. And, you know, I admire his desire to save the rabbit. I think that's admirable.
0: Yeah.
1: But to not care for your wife's blooded fingertip seems unforgivable to me, to be honest. So I'm saying no.
0: No forgiveness. Sister Susan.
2: Well, Jan, I feel like she's carried this for quite a while. You know, she was 8 or 9, and part of me wants to forgive her for everything that's happened. But I also think maybe you shouldn't have brought a rabbit into the garden when there was an axe running around with a grandma. So for that reason, I'm going to say danger, danger.
0: I'm not forgiven. Okay, so we've heard from Matt, who is here. Here's Matt, who isn't here.
3: Well, you know, I'm going to forgive. Yes. And the result, I mean, what a great twist there was in that one. Didn't see that one coming. No. But, you know, I normally don't forgive for pranks, but this one, very funny. And no one died, so it was all fine, unless they did. And so we all learned a lesson, didn't we? Isn't that a bit like life? So for those reasons, I'm going to forgive.
0: People's verdict, please. Do you forgive Jan? Yes or no? 61054. And the first word is Simon. Forgiveness or not? 61054. First word is Simon.

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15: The top stories this hour. Hate crimes against the Jewish community will be fast-tracked through the courts. The chief prosecutor for England and Wales says it's in response to a rise in anti-Semitic attacks. Sir Keir Starmer hosted an emergency meeting in Downing Street this morning.
16: It's not enough to simply say we stand with Jewish communities. Of course we do, but we must show it and act it. And the responsibility lies with each and every one of us. It is about the kind of country that we all want to live in.
15: Universities have been told to report how they address anti-Semitic incidents. Some campaign groups say measures like that aren't enough. The Prime Minister says he's drawing up plans to help British nationals stranded abroad. A virus-hit cruise ship. Three people with hantavirus, a rat-borne disease, have died. Police have made a further arrest over a shooting in Smethwick earlier this year. Daryl Ayakita, who's 18 and from Tipton, has been charged with attempted murder and firearms offences. It's after a man was shot in the leg on Bearwood Road on the 11th of March. There's been another fire at the site of the Crooked House pub near Himley, prompting fears from a local MP.
17: Staffordshire Fire and Rescue responded extremely quickly. Details are sketchy, but it does look like it was probably vandalism. You know, just under 3 years since that original fire that destroyed this much-loved pub, it's extremely concerning.
15: The incident on Saturday follows a major blaze which gutted the famous building in 2023. MP for Kings Winford and South Staffordshire Mike Wood said he was saddened by the incident, adding that the pub holds a special place in the community and said he remains committed to supporting efforts for a full rebuild.
17: You can't just be selling off pubs for housing or retail development without actually having planning permission. We need to actually give these valued heritage pubs the protection that they need so that, I say, they can still be there for our children and our grandchildren.
15: And Austrian police say they're preparing for possible blockades and disruption events at Eurovision this year. Officers in Vienna are bracing for protests. Five broadcasters are boycotting over the war in Gaza.
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15: More rain across Birmingham tonight and cloudy too, with lows of around 6 degrees. That's the latest. I'm Claire Ems.
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20: And so we invented Tunesday with epic songs chosen by you, Sandy in Taunton. Simon, I would really love to hear Barracuda by Heart as a Tunesday track. A few years ago, I was going out with a bloke who didn't like this track because he said it was too rocky. Needless to say, I'm no longer seeing him. Fantastic song with a brilliant opening riff.

0: First Tuesday selection, Sandy and Taunton picking Barracuda from their album Little Queen. Heart, Barracuda from their album Little Queen. Sandy used to go out with a bloke, but he thought that was too rocky, so he didn't hang around for long. More Tuesday classics in just a moment. We also have the dance floor. We also have a fine Three Steps to Seven. Tonight's going to be from November 1979. But just before the news, we had a confession from Jan. 1959 or 1960, but a story about a grandma with an axe, a rapid rabbit and a chopped finger. Anyway, the people's verdict is in and Matt number two has all the details.
1: Yes, John says, nope, not forgiven. She knew full well she shouldn't let the rabbit out and yet did so anyway. Because of this, Nan lost part of her finger, which could have been much worse.
0: It could.
1: John also has a question. At which point would Matt one not forgive? If Nan lost her whole hand, perhaps? Yes, very good point, John makes. Yes. But Kat says forgiven. The granddad was a First World War veteran and wouldn't have battered an eyelid at a bit of blood from a scratched finger. His first thought was his granddaughter and her precious pet. God love him.
0: Okay, that's very good. Thank you very much, Dee, for the verdicts, and thank you for the confessions. And you can send yours, if you have one, to confessions@greatesthitsradio.co.uk.
2: Tuesday.
0: Ron in North Hertfordshire. Simon. An absolute gem I'd love to hear for the Tuesday slot is Papa Was a Rolling Stone by The Temptations. This song has the best introduction of any pop song ever. 75 seconds of pure class.

Now, there is an 11-minute version, but that's too epic even for this feature. 6 minutes and 43 seconds of the brilliant Papa Was a Rolling Stone by The Temptations with the Funk Brothers, with particular skills from Wawa Watson on the Wawa guitar, but you probably worked that one out yourself. Ron in North Hertfordshire, thank you very much indeed. You're absolutely right. The 75-second introduction is absolutely magnificent. Okay, these are Tuesday tracks, epic, as defined by you. 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Finally, here's Sharon Wilcox in Leeds. Evening to you, Sharon. Simon, Matt, Susie, Holly and the team, please can you play The Incredible Goldfinger by Shirley Bassey as a Tuesday song? The final, He Loves Gold, she sings, is so powerful, I cannot think of anything more epic.

0: Such a fantastic track. Is that epic? I think it certainly is. Sharon Wilcox in Leeds suggesting we play Shirley Bassey and Goldfinger. We were trying to work out how far Shirley Bassey would have been from the microphone when she was singing that track. Even at the beginning, I'm thinking it's a good meter.
1: Yeah.
0: And then by the end...
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2: There are
1: are delays on the A38M Aston Expressway going inbound from the M6 at Junction 6 to the city centre, with a to get through there of 20 minutes. Meanwhile, you may want to allow a bit of extra time because it's slow on the M6 going north from Junction 6 to Junction 7 for Great Bar after an earlier breakdown. Also, Telford Way is blocked heading north from Smethwick to Sandwell due to a police investigation with congestion back to the A41. A bit further away, an obstruction has partially blocked the A5 in Shenstone heading west before the Lichfield Wall Island. More on our website.
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2: 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The good times. Sound like this.
0: Well, amazing timekeeping as ever, but there it is. There goes the factory whistle to let everyone know that it's time to stop work because we're only 2.5 minutes late for the 6:24
11: dance floor.
0: Very good. Very good.

0: On the dance floor tonight, the Communards from 1986 and Happy Mondays from 1990. Now, just been explaining the Sunset Time game to Matt Dyson, who's Matt 2, because Matt 1 is on holiday. It's obviously a very complicated feature.
1: Yeah.
0: You have to work out which of the towns and villages has the latest sunset. The cheat line is, which is the most northwesterly of all of these?
2: Right, yes.
3: It's probably going to be that one.
2: Okay.
0: Not always, but you know.
2: But it's a test of my geographical knowledge.
0: Not really,
2: nothing else,
0: no.
2: No.
0: Okay. Towns and villages play. It's pure luck, I think.
2: Right, okay.
0: Towns and villages playing tonight. Moreton Pinckney.
2: Right.
0: Pinalli, Lack, Thong, or Knock. Okay, so
2: they're real places.
0: Yes, these are all real places. Which of them gets the latest sunset? Moreton Pinckney, Pinalli, Lack, Thong, or Knock?
2: I'm going to go Pinalli.
0: Okay. Moreton Pinckney in Northamptonshire, 836. Pinalli in Pembrokeshire, 849. Lack, County Fermanagh, 911. Thong in Kent, 831. And Knock, Isle of Man, 913. So there's no points on your board, I'm afraid, Matt, because they're absolutely way off. Because they're dancing on the streets of Knock in the Isle of Man tonight at 9:13, and not a moment before. Now let's bring you the latest.
4: America says the Strait of Hormuz is clear and can be used by commercial ships again. The US Defense Secretary says it's been protected by a powerful dome of destroyers, jets and drones, but added the measures are temporary. Police have made a further arrest over a shooting in Smethwick earlier this year. Daryl Ayakite, who's 18 and from Tipton, has been charged with attempted murder and firearms offences. It's after a man was shot in the leg on Bearwood Road in March. West Midlands MP Mike Wood says he's saddened after hearing of reports of another fire at the Crooked House site near Himley. Staffordshire Fire and Rescue confirmed they attended an incident at the site on Saturday. The historic pub has been the focus of ongoing concern since a major blaze there in 2023. And a world record 1.3 million people have entered the ballot for next year's London Marathon, more than double the entries for 2024. Organisers are now exploring a one-off two-day event in 2027 to cope with demand. That's the latest. I'm Claire Ems.
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0: Okay, 6:36 and Matt 2 has all the details.
2: Arsenal looking to make it through to their first Champions League final in 20 years tonight when they host Atletico Madrid. The last four tie finally poised at 1-1 going into the second leg at the Emirates Stadium. The winners will face either PSG or Bayern, who play tomorrow night in Germany. Elsewhere, Phil Foden's agreed a new contract with Manchester City. The England midfielder, whose current deal expires at the end of next season, is expected to commit to the club until 2030. There was talk he might consider leaving after starting just five of the club's last 21 games. Women's tennis world number one Aryna Sabalenka's calling on the sport's biggest stars to boycott future Grand Slam events. A group of 20 leading players have expressed deep disappointment at the prize money on offer at the French Open later this month. And a world record 1.3 million people have entered the ballot for next year's London Marathon. That's an 18% rise on last year and more than double the entries for 2024. Organisers are thinking about making it a two-day event in 2027 to cope with demand.
0: All right, Matt, thank you.

0: 20 to 7, Greatest Hits Radio with a T-Rex classic. We should tell you that Jackie Brambles is going to be with you at 7 o'clock. I've mentioned Sananda Maitreya as special guest. That's Terence Trent D'Arby is going to be in the chair for some top conversation at just after 8 o'clock. Then it's Andy Crane with you from 10 o'clock. And Ken is back on Greatest Hits Radio tomorrow from 10 with Melanie C joining him on the Golden Year at midday. Okay, on the way, 3 steps to 7. In just a moment, we're in November 1979. After this,
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15: An obstruction has partially blocked the M5 in Worcestershire, heading north from Junction 4A to Junction 4 for Bromsgrove. Whilst over in the West Midlands, it's slow on the M6, northbound from Junction 6 at Spaghetti Junction to Junction 7 for Great Bar after an earlier breakdown. Meanwhile, you may want to allow a bit of extra time because there's delays on the A38M Aston Expressway, inbound from the M6 to Birmingham City Centre, with 15 minutes to get through there. Also, queues on the A41 at Junction 1 of the M5 in West Bromwich mean 10 minutes there.
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0: Hits Radio. All right, well, it's 6:45. Here we go. 3 steps to 7. November the 30th, 1979. Step 3.

November 1979, B.A. Robertson knocked it off at 10, the Jam Eatin' Rifles at 9, ELO and Confusion at number 8, Madness One Step Beyond at 7, Complex Gary Numan at 6, Walking on the Moon from the Police at number 5, Still by the Commodores at number 4, Donna and Barbara, No More Tears, you just heard at number 3, and Queen at 2.

0: Last track from us, November 30th, 1979. 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
20: The
6: Top stories this hour. The campaign against anti-Semitism say measures to address the problem announced by the government effectively tell authorities to do what they should be doing already. Sir Keir Starmer's hosted community leaders in Downing Street after recent attacks, including the stabbings of two Jewish men last week. Universities will be made to report how they deal with anti-Semitism. Gideon Falters, the campaign group's chief executive.
20: It's very disappointing. Certain basic steps still haven't been announced. If the Prime Minister is able to name Iran as a malign influence in this country, why hasn't Iran's Islamic Revolutionary Guard Corps been prescribed? Why has the Iranian ambassador still not been expelled?
6: Two people, including a 13-year-old boy, have been charged with knife offences following police patrols in the West Midlands. Officers recovered a knife and a machete in separate incidents in Bilston and Northfield. The other person, 21-year-old Mason Shelley, will appear before Wolverhampton Magistrates Court on the 3rd of June. A teenager has been charged with attempted murder following a shooting in Smethwick. A man was injured on Bearwood Road in March. 18-year-old Daryl Iaquita from Tipton is also accused of possession of a firearm. Two others have previously been charged in connection with the incident. A local MP says he's saddened after reports of another fire at the Crooked House site near Himley. The historic pub has been the focus of ongoing concerns since a major blaze there in 2023. Our reporter Tom Hale has more.
21: Yes, Mike Wood has reacted after Staffordshire Fire and Rescue confirmed that they attended an incident at the site on Saturday. The MP for Kingswoodford and South Staffordshire said he was grateful to crews for their response and efforts to limit further damage. The Crooked House pub remains a highly sensitive location locally following its destruction almost 3 years ago. Well, the MP said many residents would be disappointed to hear of another incident at the site and reiterated calls for the building to be fully rebuilt.
6: And Richard Osman has been made an OBE for services to literature and broadcasting. The Princess Royal also made comedian Bill Bailey an MBE for services to entertainment.
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6: More rain across Birmingham tonight and cloudy too, with lows of around 6 degrees. That's the latest. I'm Claire Ems.
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24: Good evening all, just gone seven and we're kicking things off with the Jackson 5.

Greatest Hits Radio from 1976 at Tavares, and Don't Take Away the Music. Before that, we were Being Ironic in 1996 with Alanis Morissette, and we kick things off tonight with I Want You Back from the Jackson 5, circa 1970. How's it going? Jackie Bramble's with you through till 10 tonight. How was your Tuesday? Did it feel more like a Monday because you had yesterday off, or did you have to put in a shift yesterday over the bank holiday? Well, either way, allow us to take a load off your mind and let the evening's chilling commence. Got some great music for you for the next 3 hours, and smack bang in the middle of that, an hour of great conversation from tonight's special guest, back for his third visit to the great conversation, our dear old chum, Sananda Maitreya, the artist formerly known as Terence Trent D'Arby, is with us at 8 o'clock tomorrow night. Colin Blundstone, lead singer of The Zombies, is here with us. Remember, they had that huge hit, She's Not There. And it's a twofer on Thursday night as we welcome Nick Hayward and Les Neems of Haircut 100 to The Great Conversation. Right now, the greatest hits just keep on coming. The Rolling Stones are on the way. And right now, it's the Pet Shop Boys and Dusty Springfield on Greatest Hits Radio.

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0: That's the Rolling Stones on Greatest Hits Radio. Paint It Black from 1966. Before that, we heard the brilliant 1987 combo of the Pet Shop Boys and Dusty Springfield. That one requested by Alison in Leeds, who says, all I want to do is crack open the chocolate gift box I got for my birthday last week, but Lake Como is calling and I need to be my bikini best in 2 weeks, Jackie. So a dance and a boogie to the Pet Shop Boys, that'll keep me busy. Nice one, Alison. Save it for after your holidays.
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0: Folks, Mega May is now in full swing. 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It's not Friday. You've only got till 5 p.m. tomorrow, and then we're going to call someone who will win the lot. So please answer your phone, and £250,000 is yours, paid straight into your account after that call. 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

Greatest Hits Radio, playing Blondie, Atomic, one of the best songs ever. Do you remember the video with Debbie Harry, literally wearing a black plastic bin liner, looking amazing? Before that, we heard from the Eagles and Take It Easy. Your texts are coming through to Jackie on 61054. Keep them coming. One from Michael. Jackie, please could you give us a mention on tonight's show? It's our 38th wedding anniversary and we're celebrating at our favourite Italian restaurant tonight before heading off to Lake Garda next week for Vicky's 60th birthday. Thank you so much, Michael and Vicky in Crook, County Durham. What a perfect way to celebrate. Gorgeous Lake Garda. And your local Italian tonight. Happy anniversary, your pair of crazy loved up kids. Hope you're having a lovely day. And here's Bill Withers, just for you.

0: only the police. That one is especially for Mark in Birmingham, who says, I'm going to see Sting in July. I can't wait, but I do wish the police would reform for a show as well. You and me both, Mark. You never know. I don't know if you heard our great conversation with Stuart Copeland of the police last night, but if not, I recommend it. Lots of great stories of the police days. You can catch up with that great conversation on our awesome app, Rayo, at your leisure. Enjoy the Sting gig or Stingo, as Mr. Copeland refers to him. Before that, we heard from Bill Withers and Lovely Day. Our good friends, the Charlatans, are gigging at Aberdeen Music Hall tonight. That's your live music news. They're going to be at the Corn Exchange in Edinburgh tomorrow night. So to celebrate them, to celebrate the glory of live music everywhere, let's play the Charlatans' breakthrough hits. I think it's a pretty straightforward question tonight, isn't it? Certainly for fun. But any ideas what the name of the song was and in what year their first breakthrough hit into the charts? All will be revealed coming up next on Greatest Hits Radio.
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Greatest Hits Radio, Jackie Brambles with you this Tuesday night. My pleasure, nay delight, to welcome you to the evening show. Now that got to number 9 in 1990, the first big hit for the Charlatans, their breakthrough chart success, The Only One I Know. Well done to you if you knew that. Got a text in from Ian and Ali to Jackie on 61054. Hey Jackie, could you please send our love to Lacey and George on the birth of their beautiful baby boy, Rome. Many thanks from two very happy grandparents, Ian and Ali. Congrats to the new mama and papa, Lacey and George. Welcome to the world, baby Rome. And all the feelings currently overwhelming the proud grandparents, Ian and Ali. This one's for you by a band also named after a city. This is Boston and More Than a Feeling.

0: Great song. Boston, More Than a Feeling to wrap up the 7 o'clock hour. We are going to break now for the news, folks. Don't wander off. The artist formerly known as Terence Trent D'Arby, our good pal Sananda Mitreya, back for another great conversation as our special guest. And that's next on Greatest Hits Radio.
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19: The top stories this hour. The Crown Prosecution Service in England and Wales says hate crime prosecutions are to be fast-tracked. It's hoped the move will help address what's being described as an uptick in anti-Semitic behaviour. Sir Keir Starmer held an emergency meeting this morning, but some campaign groups want tougher measures. Gideon Falter is the CEO of the Campaign Against Anti-Semitism.
20: It's very disappointing. Certain basic steps still haven't been announced. If the Prime Minister is able to name Iran as a malign influence in this country, why hasn't Iran's Islamic Revolutionary Guard Corps been proscribed? Why has the Iranian ambassador still not been expelled?
19: Four Palestine Action activists have been found guilty of criminal damage at an Israeli-linked defence firm's UK site after a retrial. Sledgehammers and crowbars were used to destroy an estimated £1 million worth of equipment. Two cruise ship passengers will be transported to the Netherlands to receive urgent medical care. They'll receive treatment for hantavirus, a rare-born rat-borne disease. Three passengers have died and the World Health Organization's investigating. Travel blogger Jake Rosmarin's one of 150 people on board.
21: All we want right now is to feel safe, to have clarity, and to get home. So if you're seeing coverage about this, just remember that there are real people behind it.
19: Sir Keir Starmer says plans are being put in place to help affected British nationals. The Pentagon says a dome of air defences is covering the Strait of Hormuz. US Defence Secretary Pete Hegseth says Iran doesn't control it, but responsibility over the important shipping routes will soon be handed back to America's allies. Car maker Nissan has announced plans to cut roughly 10% of its European workforce. It's unclear how many UK jobs will be affected, as it's shutting one of two production lines in Sunderland. And Arsenal are hoping to reach the final of the Champions League for the first time in 20 years. Their last four tie with Atletico Madrid is 1-1, with the second leg in North London just underway. From Sky News, I'm Imani Rana.

0: Welcome, welcome to The Great Conversation with Jackie Brambles, where every night we bring you an hour of top-notch natter with a soundtrack full of the most meaningful musical memories of your favourite living legends of the 70s, 80s and 90s. And tonight's special guest most certainly loomed large when he absolutely exploded onto the music scene in 1987 with his stunning debut album, The Hardline, according to Terence Trent D'Arby, featuring our opening track, Dance Little Sister. Now, he dropped the name and the celebrity lifestyle 30 years ago to emerge into a peaceful new life in Italy as Sananda Mitreya, where he's been loved up, married, having a family, as well as continuing to write and record music. So what a delight, as always, to welcome our old chum, Sananda Mitreya, back to The Great Conversation.
1: Wait, can this really be Jackie, or are they pulling my leg?
0: You old charmer.
1: It's Jackie Brambles. I said, wait, the Jackie Brambles.
0: Only for you. We use a robot for everybody else. Everyone else just gets the AI version, but it's the real deal just for you, Sananda.
1: Well, actually, you've got the AI version of Sananda. We're just testing it out.
0: Where in the world are you? Are you at home in Italy?
1: Yes, I'm in Milano with the wife and the family.
0: What kind of age would the boys be at now then, Sananda?
1: Well, Francesco Mingus, our oldest, he would be 15, going on 39. And our next one, Federico Elvis, he is 13. So yeah, they're moving along. They're growing so fast, and it's just the greatest gift you can have when you slow down and appreciate just how fortunate it is to have a family at all.
0: Could not agree more. Well, listen, Sananda, we must take a moment to reflect on the tour that you did here at the tail end of last year, the first UK tour in 23 years. I spent some time reading through the reviews, and there are quotes like, his astonishing voice, stunning voice, a triumphant return, the comeback of the decade. And a lot of talk in those reviews about, you know, the really close connection between you and the audiences that showed up at those clubs to see you.
1: This is what I was aiming at. This is what the whole thing was meant to be about in any event. And I just felt like the most appropriate place for that, for me, to even get more emotional sustenance out of it was clubs, because, you know, you can always underestimate the value of them when you seem to be stuck in them.
0: Right, yeah.
1: When you don't necessarily have the need for them in the same way. Of course, the romantic power of it and just the intimacy of it, you realize there's no other place you can get that particular feeling.
0: And it's been a long, long time since you spent any length of time here in the UK. How did it feel to be back in the country where it all started for you?
1: It gave so much to me. I mean, I was a child of the British invasion and being influenced by that whole everything that was coming over, the Kings, the Who, the Beatles, the Stones. I've often said this, the Beatles were my mother, the Stones were my father. You know, and so whether it was Monty Python, whether it was Benny Hill, whether it was, you know, whatever it was, upstairs, downstairs, if it was available to us, I basically, in America, I found myself attracted to it. And so for me, this is emotional because so much of the inner stirrings of my initial artistic, you know, spirit were very, very much, those feathers were ruffled kindly by British influence. So to be back at ground zero in a grassroots type situation, where I'm just right there, means so much to me.
0: Well, the good news for folks who didn't get to the gigs is that there is now a live album out. It's called SMN UK 25 that captured the whole thing. We're going to take a listen right now to one of Sananda's biggest hits. This is Wishing Well, live from our special guest, Sananda Mitreya.

0: Wishing Well by our special guest tonight, Sananda Maitreya. Wishing Well, of course, originally a hit in 1987 from his spectacular debut album, Introducing the Hardline, according to Terence Trent D'Arby, a name and a life he left behind 30 years ago, and since found profound peace with his wife of 22 years, Francesca, and his boys in idyllic Italy. But listen, let's go back to when you were a boy, Sananda, yourself, to figure out where this musical odyssey of yours began. You were a New York City born and bred kid, right?
1: Well, probably my wife would say I'm still growing up. But yeah, I was born in Harlem because we were kind of banished to the wilds. My mother was inappropriately pregnant, if you will.
0: Right.
1: Her father was a Pentecostal pastor in Newark, New Jersey, one of the largest congregations there. And she was the oldest daughter, the second oldest. So, and her mother died when she was 13. So basically at the age of 13, she effectively became the mother of the family. And so she grew up really, really fast. A lot of faith was placed in her because she also replaced her mother as the kind of doyen of the church.
0: Yeah.
1: And so when she got pregnant, and get this, my biological father was a married man. I just love it. It brought shame upon you know, him and that whole fundamentalist Christian thing and how they look and how this makes us look, and you are my apple of my eye, and it's such a great disappointment. So basically she was banished to go live with a cousin from New Jersey. She was banished to Harlem. So the first 2 years I grew up in Harlem, and then afterwards, I guess I was so adorably convincing as a two-year-old that we were finally allowed back into the bosom of of God's tender mercy in the congregation.
0: You must have grown up around a lot of gospel music then, right?
1: Yes, I did grow up around. In fact, for the longest time, that was the only music I was allowed to listen to.
0: Would you remember the first sort of contemporary, non-gospel song or record that you bought, that you managed to get your hands on?
1: I just remember that it took a long time for me to buy something because of our economic situation. It was still one of the first records I can remember having made an impact on me that if I hadn't bought it, I would have bought it.
0: Right.
1: But I just remember the first album I bought. I wasn't really a singles guy. I guess the nature of being raised where everything was forbidden meant that instead of risking listening to one record, I might as well listen to a bunch of stuff on one record. And I remember the Journey Through the Secret Life of Plants coming out.
0: Stevie Wonder.
1: One of my favorite all-time projects of his. It was the one that came right after the immense songs in the Key of Life.
0: Oh, yeah.

0: from 1979. That's Send One Your Love by Stevie Wonder from the first album tonight's guest, Ananda Mitreya, got his hands on Stevie's journey through the secret life of plants. And we will continue our great conversation with Ananda next on Greatest Hits Radio.
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0: Welcome back to The Great Conversation with Jackie Brambles, where it's just you, me, and tonight's special guest, the artist formerly known as Terence Trent D'Arby, Sananda Maitreya, is here having a top-notch natter. So, Sananda, before the break, we heard about the first album you bought, which was a Stevie Wonder one. So let's move on to adolescence. What kind of artists were you getting into in your sort of mid to late teen years?
16: Off the top of my head, Chic.
0: All right, yeah.
16: Police. I remember when Chic and Police, the Police were my two favorite bands. I would have been listening to, of course, Luther Vandross, the great, late, great Luther Vandross. I would have been listening to a lot of New Wave. Just thinking of stuff off the top of my head as it's running through my mind.
0: Yeah.
16: But that Prince and Michael were really making cutting-edge, groundbreaking music. I was just devouring a bunch of stuff at that particular time. I was really getting into Elvis Costello, who is actually one of the primal influences of post-millennium rock, if not necessarily what I had created before that. But by the time I started working on post-millennium rock, he would have been certainly an influence.

0: from 1978. That's Elvis Costello with Pump It Up, a big influence on tonight's special guest, Ananda Vitreya, when he was getting into music as a young man. And it wasn't a direct route to the music industry for you, right? It took a while to find that that was your rightful home. There was a lot of other stuff going on. You were a pretty successful amateur boxer. Then you joined the military. You got posted to Germany. And that's the place, really, that kind of kick-started your musical career.
1: You know, when you mentioned the circuitous route to music, I look back on it and realize everything else that I did in conjunction with having suspended temporarily that desire was basically to help me when I recapitulated to that particular calling of being in the army, being a boxer, doing the various things I did. I realized how much they served my life as an artist, because we artists are called to be warriors. We fight the good fight the manner in which we fight it. Because, you know, we're either evolving this way or we're going back this way, and we serve the cause of onward and forward motion and movement. And so anything that helps unravel the human spirit in its journey, or helps lift it in its journey of understanding and discovery along for, you know, our emotional and psychological fulfillment, that's what we're here for. And all of those various other disciplines that I undertook only served later to bolster my opportunity to participate in this way with my society.
0: After the army, then off to London, you're signed, and this debut album just went bananas. I mean, were you ready for that when it happened?
1: Yes, it were the people around me who weren't ready for it.
0: Right.
1: I was ready from the time I jumped out of the womb looking for the doctor who slapped me because I wanted to slap his ass back. Like, how dare you? We just met.
0: Do you know who I am?
1: Hello, cruel world. I'm still looking for that guy. But anyway, I was ready, honestly. I've said this many times. When you are climbing a mountain, and I was climbing that mountain I was a prodigy as a child. So one way or another, I had been climbing that mountain since birth. By the time you get to the top of your mountain, because you've climbed it, you have developed the muscles, the stamina, you've developed everything to endure what you're going to find at the top of that mountain. But a lot of the other people only helicopter in after you've reached the top of the mountain.
0: Right.
1: They haven't developed that stamina. They haven't developed the wind. So when it gets crazy, when it gets nuts, they're the ones who lose their mind.
0: Right.
1: For me, it was like a duck had finally found his pond and finally was going about the business of floating and doing the work that the moon and the lake requires of the swan, requires of the duck. So it was like being a duck led to water. But everybody else was freaking out, and that's what destabilizes a lot of the situation. Plus, it was literally a situation where the establishment were concerned about what it meant that I came through the way I did, because apparently I had been told by someone who had been in the business to that point, 40 years, that not even Elvis had hit the way that I did, and that he had never seen anyone the manner in which I happened. So it freaked a lot of people out. And of course, you know about the tall poppy syndrome and the nature of all the way it happened just meant that the backlash was inevitable.
0: Yeah.
1: And that I was going to have to pay for it, because life is like this. We pay for everything of value. We either pay in advance or we pay after the fact. We pay on the way out, but we have to pay. Life demands it.

0: If You Let Me Stay, from 1987, a massive debut hit from the artist formerly known as Terence Trent D'Arby, Sananda Maitreya, who is our special guest here on The Great Conversation. You were speaking about that tall poppy syndrome, whereby when somebody becomes very successful, Sananda, there can be those that want to undercut them or cut them down completely. And of course, that's the unfortunate side of fame. But let's talk about the upside a bit. When you first burst onto the scene with introducing the Hardline album, you were suddenly elevated into this incredible new peer group. Do you have any particularly fond or significant memories of having that first pinch me moment when you found yourself in the company of your musical heroes?
1: I'm a huge, huge Stones guy.
0: Right.
1: But for me, the Beatles are and the Stones are the A and B side, or the double A side of my origins. The very first memory I have in life.
0: Right.
1: And when I opened up to the Stones, initially through because of Brian Jones, I had just never seen in a band three guys as cool looking as Keith, Mick, and Brian. I just thought that was just like the epitome of white dude coolness. So it went from Shakespeare to Benny Hill to Monty Python to whatever you guys offered, I ate it up. I ate up Frankie Howard and all of those Carry On films.
0: Oh, my goodness.
1: I ate up Pompeii. Infamy. Oh, my God. They've all got it in for me. You know, I mean, I used to love all of that stuff. I certainly would have considered myself an Anglophile. So
0: the Stones were amazing.
1: Absolutely. And being a fan of also of history of pop music, I knew about the Wade and Brace of Hendrix. I knew about my big sister, Chrissy Hynde, and I knew even the history of embracing American artists that would not have been accepted in America because of the uniqueness of our vision at that particular time. So I've always known how the English, the cultural IQ of the English has always been tremendous. Even when I speak to the English, even when I'm writing to them, my vocabulary feels more open and free, and I can use words that I wouldn't be deemed as pretentious if I were speaking to other English bearers. So I was invited to Master Mick's 44th birthday. I remember this vividly. And as I am driven in a nice black London taxi to this address, and this address sounds similar. I think I knew this address. So basically, he drops me off, and I'm in front of this place, like somewhere near Richmond or someplace, I don't know. Anyway, knock on the door, and the goddess, Jerry Hall, answers the door. She says, "Oh, come in, mix upstairs." You know, that Texas drawl. "Mix upstairs, he'll be down." You know, she led me into the drawing room.
0: Right.
1: And he had the turntable up, and I naturally, being a Stones guy, I had to listen to see what Mick was playing. Was listening to, and it was my record.
0: Oh, no way.
1: It was Introducing the Hardline, and I was like, oh my God, take me now. You could take me now, and I wouldn't blame you for having called me back, away from the earth. That was a picture postcard moment.
0: Ugh.
1: And then at the party, everyone except Keith, almost every British hero in that era and generation was there. And so that was something that the record afforded me the chance to. The other thing I really noticed that stood out was how, especially to my British heroes, they all treated me like someone that they knew very well already. Like I was an old familiar energy to them in a way that even at the time made me question, wow, what's this about? Because the response I would get from them is that they had known me for a while. And that always stood out to me as beautifully strange and odd, but I'll take it.

0: from 1981. That's Start Me Up by the Rolling Stones. And you know you've arrived when you get to Mick Jagger's house for his birthday party and he's playing your album. And that's exactly what happened to our special guest tonight, the artist formerly known as Terence Trent D'Arby. And we'll be back to continue our great conversation with Sananda Maitreya next on Greatest Hits Radio.
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0: Welcome back to The Great Conversation with Jackie Brambles, where we are cozying on in with our very special guest and our old chum, Sananda Mitreya. So before the break, Sananda, we heard about that amazing moment when you realized you were now swimming in a much bigger pond, when you stumbled upon your own album, The Hardline, according to Terence Trent D'Arby, playing on Mick Jagger's record player, no less. But you are one of those artists, I think, who, you know, doesn't only garner a lot of love from fans, but also a great deal of respect from your peers. I know you became friends with Prince and Springsteen and also George Michael back in the day. How did that particular friendship start?
1: I remember being upstairs at Brown's. I remember for the first 3 years of living in England, I wouldn't date American ladies because I just felt like, well, yeah, been there, done that. And I wanted to immerse myself into the minutiae of English ladyhood and all that I might be able to glean from that particular cultural exchange. But there was a girl who's a mutual friend. See, George, for a gay guy as well, but this is kind of a bit of a cliche because this is kind of gay guys are known for being women magnets. But he was such a great friend to ladies. He has so many great lady friends who adored him. And he would... You know, I would be the wing guy that he would defer some of the ladies to when he had to break it to them that he wasn't necessarily cut from that particular portion of the jib that they would find enjoyable. But I remember being upstairs at Brown's, and you remember in Brown's, there's that thick black curtain that separates the stairs from the top level. And I remember I was speaking to the lady to which I were previously referring, Emily. And she said, oh, no, she went to get something. So maybe she was going to say to George, he's upstairs. So out of nowhere, I'm standing up at the near the curtains. And out of nowhere, dressed all in black, he was like camouflaged by the curtains. George Michael comes from behind the curtain. He says, hello, I'm George. I'm a fan of yours. I just want to say hello. You know, and it was like, I was embarrassed at how, you know, normally you say, oh, no, I'm a fan of yours as well, because I was. But
0: yeah.
1: I was so startled. This dude, like, it was like a Coppola film. He just came out of the black shadows and the mist so dramatically, looking like a pop god. I mean, he was just at the peak of his beautifulness, you know, with his, like, curly Greek hair, his Greco-Roman-like vibe. And he was just like sex on the stick, as we would have said back in the day. And I was just flabbergasted. I mean, if I wasn't flabbergasted, I was at least gasted.
0: And of course, little did you know that about 25 years after you first met George Michael in that London nightclub, he would go on to record one of your songs.
1: Exactly.
0: Well, here's George now with a song written by our special guest, Sananda Mitreya. This is Let Her Down Easy. Yeah.

0: George Michael with Let Her Down Easy, a song written by tonight's special guest, the artist formerly known as Terence Trent D'Arby, Sananda Maitreya. And of course, Sananda, we so tragically lost George, along with another of your musical compadres and close friends, Prince, in such sad circumstances, both the same year, 2016. And what I think is amazing is that 20 years before that very sadly happened, you had an impending sense that you were not going to survive if you continued to live the life of Terence Trent D'Arby. And so you showed that life the door, started from scratch, new life, new name, fresh start. That must have taken some kind of guts to give up that level of fame and start all over again.
1: Thank you very much, Jackie. From the very beginning, I had creative control. A very interesting thing happened, though, Jackie, whereby I happened to be at the cusp of the change. Literally, the one of the main differentials between my first and second projects, Hardline versus Neither Fish Nor Flesh, was Neither Fish Nor Flesh. And if I had to do it all over again, the only thing I would have changed is the release date. I would have held it back for about another 6 months because CBS were in transition to becoming Sony. Everything was in transition. Plus that cliche of being a victim of your own success, where basically everyone who was involved with the first project had either gotten promoted to a different position or hired away by another company. So you literally reshuffle the deck where the people that you're dealing with next time around are not the team that you won the cup with before.
0: Yeah.
1: They're even a bit afraid of you because the stakes are higher and they don't have the same amount of emotional investment. It was just a matter of sometimes you find yourself at the right place, the right time, and then all of a sudden you're not anymore. And it was just a convergence of events that created a perfect storm whereby one day I'm receiving roses and the next day I'm at the osteopath getting all the knives removed from my back.

0: Sign Your Name. Another huge hit for our special guest, Sananda Maitreya. That one hit big in 1988. So, Sananda, as you know, we like to give you the task of choosing our final track of the Great Conversation Hour. Curious to know what you're going to go for this time.
1: Let's defer to one of my greatest, greatest inspirations, the great Rod Stewart. I would then let you choose. We either go with Maggie May or we go with Do You Think I'm Sexy? Here's my story. I knew who he was. I had heard him, liked him. I didn't have a special relationship to him. But there was this girl. I was in junior high school. I was about 15. She was from the other side of the tracks. Let's say from the better appointed side of the tracks.
0: Right.
1: Her parents were wealthy, and I had no business talking to this girl. But of course, because she was so forbidden fruit, and because she was leagues and levels above me, I had the biggest crush on her. She invited me to hang out with her one Saturday at her pool, by her pool, as her parents had a big important case. Her parents were both lawyers and they were out of town. So she was just with her maid, Sissy. And so I was invited over. We wound up in her bedroom making out. And so she assigned me the DJ assignment. Okay, look, play, put something on. I just kept putting on the record that was the first of the Top of a Power. I didn't have the time it took in this moment of heat to sit there and make, you know, educated, you know, and cerebral selections. It was just like, how quickly can I rip this thing out of this giant sleeve and put it on this contraption? I think the first three or four things I put on, she was like, meh. And finally, when I got to that famous pink cover of Rod Stewart's Greatest Hits.
0: Oh, yeah.
1: Where he's wearing the pink shirt. Of course, he could get away with that. You know what I mean? And the pink cover, and I heard the sigh of acceptance come into her voice and go past my ear. And from that moment onwards, Rod Stewart became my guy. Because Rod got me into the situation more deeply than I would have otherwise gotten. And from that point onwards, I literally became like just immersed in everything Rod Stewart. And it was even him who led me back to Sam Cooke and a lot of those particular guys, because he was never shy about his debt and his love to those guys. He was his generation's Frank Sinatra. She's

0: from 1978. Rod Stewart, Do You Think I'm Sexy? The final track tonight of this great conversation hour, as chosen by our very special guest, Sananda Maitreya. His live album, recorded during the UK tour last year, is out. There's also just been released a remastered version of his album, Vibrator. And I know that you are planning a European tour when you're also hoping to include a few dates in Ireland and Scotland, which I'm delighted to hear about.
1: And I promise when I come to Scotland, I'm going to make sure I play the Barrowlands, because it's one of my most favorite places to play in all of life. I love that place.
0: Oh, brilliant. I'll be there as well. Thank you, Sananda.
1: Welcome, love. Thank you so much, Jackie. And thank you for everything you've done so far.
0: Right, my love. You take care.
1: Okay, babe.
0: Arrivederci.
1: Arrivederci.
0: Sananda Maitreya. Always, always a delight. Tomorrow night, the lead singer of a band that brought us such 60s hits as She's Not There, Time of the Season. We're talking about the Zombies, Colin Blunstone, here with us for our great conversation. And on Thursday, it's a twofer. Les Neames and Nick Haywood of Haircut 100 will be our special guests. In the meantime, this evening, stand by. We have Me Time for our collective mental health coming up, and it's your five epic 9 o'clock anthems up next on Greatest Hits Radio.
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19: The top stories this hour. Anti-Semitic hate crimes will be fast-tracked through the courts. The Crown Prosecution Service in England and Wales says it's in response to what's being described as a deeply troubling rise in incidents targeting Jews. Stephen Parkinson is Director of Public Prosecutions.
20: One of the reasons that I am issuing the guidance is to encourage the Jewish community and other communities to step forward and report crime. A maximum of 2 years imprisonment, for instance, for threatening or abusive words or behaviour, that's reasonably substantial. And I don't think people are sufficient.
19: Keir Starmer held an emergency meeting this morning. Thousands of people are marking a Jewish festival this evening in North London. Donald Trump says Iran should wave the white flag of surrender as his defence secretary reveals so-called Project Freedom. Pete Hegseth says US air defences will help get the Strait of Hormuz open. Police have given more details about a house explosion in Bristol on Sunday that killed two people. They say a man forced his way in, armed with a device, minutes before both he and his ex-partner died. The Police Service of Northern Ireland admitted its failings are clear, adding it fell short in its investigation into the death of a woman in County Londonderry. Officers initially thought 21-year-old show jumper Katie Simpson took her own life before charging a man with murder a year later. Jonathan Creswell died by suicide during the trial. A review's blamed institutional misogyny. His assistant chief constable, Davy Beck.
21: The review makes clear that we missed opportunities. Warning signs were not fully recognised early enough. We did not listen to some of those who raised early concern.
19: A production line's shutting at Nissan's Sunderland plant. Two will merge, but we're told no manufacturing jobs are among 900 to be cut across Europe. And Wales and Cardiff fullback Lee Halfpenny has announced he'll retire from rugby union at the end of the season. The 37-year-old has played 101 times for his country. From Sky News, I'm Imani Rana.
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0: Let's get five big tunes in a row kicked off for our epic 9 o'clock anthems. We are Knocking on Wood.

0: Greatest Hits Radio. That's our 9 o'clock anthems on the evening show just for you this Tuesday night. Neil Diamond from 1970, Cracklin' Rosie. We also heard from Bananarama with their big 1986 hit Venus, a massive 1975 anthem from The Maestro, Young Americans. We also played Talk Talk, It's My Life from 1984. And we kicked off our 9 o'clock anthems tonight with Amy Stewart's Knock on Wood from 1979. Another five epic anthems for you tomorrow night at 9, because the greatest hits just sound better on Greatest Hits Radio. Jackie Brambles with you through till 10 on Greatest Hits Radio. Coming up on the show between now and then, we are going to share what's going on in our worlds with our collective me time for our mental health. Tonight we're going to be hearing from Chris, who would like very much like to put the spotlight on his amazing partner after a very tough time. We'll hear more of their story and special song in a few moments. But first, let's get another couple of crackers in for you. Gloria Gaynor is on the way, and it's True Faith from New Order up next on Greatest Hits Radio.
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0: What a tune. I Will Survive from Gloria Gaynor. Before that, we heard from New Order with their 1987 hit True Faith. One of my favourites, I think, of New Order's. Time right now, folks, to pause, to take a breath, take a pew, put your feet up, put the kettle on. Take a few moments to just share the collective load or spread the joy if one of life's little victories is happening to you right now, or if you want to give a proper shout out to the deserving hero in your life. This is our me time, and we do it just like this.
1: Jackie Brambles, me time.
0: So tonight we have an email musical me time in from Chris, who says, Jackie, I'd really love to put in a me time request, please, for my partner, Frida, because if anyone deserves a break, it's her. For the past 14 years, Frida has been helping care for her mum, staying with her 3 nights a week, making sure that she's never alone. Alongside that, she works full time in a dementia day center, giving so much of herself to others every single day. She's honestly the most caring person I've ever known. Last year brought another huge challenge when our daughter Hayley suffered a severe stroke at the age of just 37. Thankfully, she's made a recovery, but it was an incredibly stressful and frightening time for all of us, especially for Frida, who was just trying to hold

hold everything and everybody together. Because of all this, we haven't been able to have a proper break for the last couple of years. Frieda's always putting others first, her mum, our daughter, her work, never asks for anything for herself. So I'd love her to have a moment of me time just to relax and feel appreciated for all the amazing things that she does. If you could please play Three Times a Lady, that would mean so much, and let her know how special she really is. Thank you so much from Chris. Wow, what an amazing lady it sounds like Frieda is, Chris, and what a lot for her to deal with. An elderly mum and a poorly daughter with a lot of worry and exhausting caretaking to do on all sides, and I'm sure a lot of sleepless nights worrying about everybody and, as you say, putting herself last. Without doubt, Frieda deserves her me time music. So hopefully she's ready to put her feet up for four luscious moments of the Commodores and Three Times a Lady. Ben.

0: That's our Me Time track for tonight. The voice of Lionel Richie leading the Commodores with Three Times a Lady from 1978, especially for Frida, with so much love from a most appreciative Chris, with all his thanks as well. Hope you enjoyed your Me Time song, Frida, and we're feeling the love. Please know we are sending you over a million of our very warmest wishes, making their way to you right now from the Million Strong Me Time Collective. You're an amazing lady. If you would like to share your story, just as Chris did, and your special song, don't be shy. 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
8: Greatest

Oh, the glorious sound of Karen Carpenter's perfect voice. That is the Carpenters from 1975 with Only Yesterday. Got a text into Jackie on 61054 from the Reynolds family. Jackie, we'd like to wish our mum, Vicky Wilson, a fabulous 66th birthday. Old enough for a bus pass, but not too old for us to tease her endlessly. We love her millions. Reynolds family, gather together, please, in celebration of Vicky, who's old enough for a bus pass and young enough to get her groove on with the B-52s. Happy birthday, Vicky. Permission to enter the Love Shack granted.

0: What a tune. B-52's Love Shack to wrap up the evening show this Tuesday night. We are back tomorrow evening when for our great conversation, we're welcoming the lead singer of The Zombies, Colin Blunstone, our special guest on The Great Conversation. We'll also have your Well Done Wednesday shout-outs, Me Time for our mental health, our 9 o'clock epic anthems, and it all kicks off, of course, at 7 with your favourite greatest hits. But right now, stand by. Andy's next with the top 10 at 10.
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0: A
9: The top stories this hour. Prosecutors in England and Wales have been told to fast-track hate crimes after a rise in anti-Semitic attacks. Sir Keir Starmer held a meeting in Downing Street this morning where he's told universities to report how they're addressing incidents. Campaigners think much of what was announced should have been happening anyway and want ministers to go further. Tory leader Kemi Badenoch wants pro-Palestine marches banned.
19: I still believe in free speech, but free speech has always had limits where you can't shout fire in a crowded theatre, you can't defame or libel people, and you should not incite violence towards any group of people. What we're seeing with those marches is that they've become an area where the normalization of Jew hatred is taking place.
9: A virus-hit cruise ship is at least 3 days away from the Canary Islands, where it will likely remain in quarantine. It's currently off the coast of Cape Verde. Three people have died on board with the rat-borne disease hantavirus. A British passenger and UK national crew member are among those taken ill. Travel blogger Jake Rosmarin's one of the 150 people on board the ship.
20: All we want right now is to feel safe, to have clarity, and to get home. So if you're seeing coverage about this, just remember that there are real people behind it.
9: Four activists from the banned group Palestine Action have been found guilty of criminal damage at an Israel-backed defence firm based in Bristol. They rammed into the factory with a prison van and smashed equipment with sledgehammers, causing around £1 million worth of damage. 900 jobs are going at Nissan across Europe, and two production lines are being condensed into one in Sunderland. The government admits it will be a concerning time for workers. A review's found institutional misogyny and systemic failures led to the mishandling of an investigation into a woman's death. Show jumper Katie Simpson died in County Londonderry in 2020. And the Rolling Stones are releasing a new record this summer. Foreign Tongues will feature guest appearances from Sir Paul McCartney and from Robert Smith. From Sky News, I'm Amani Rana.
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1: You had me at New Stones album and then you chucked in Paul McCartney as a sweetener. We shall have to investigate that. Hello, welcome to The Late Show. Crane here until 1 o'clock tomorrow morning. Yes, yes, drive time on Monday. Yes, yes, Sunday night off. Oh, we're all over the place. But I am back where I belong and delighted to be here, starting as always with the top 10 at 10. I must extend my gratitude and thanks to young Andy Goulding. And he is young relative to me for looking after things so well. You know the drill with the top 10 at 10, or are you new? Did you discover Greatest Hits Radio over the bank holiday weekend and you've not been able to leave? It's a bit like Royston Vasey, isn't it? You're like, this is great. People, when they find it for the first time, it's like, this is great. I was the same. And then you just hang around because the greatest hits from the 70s, 80s, and 90s just keep on coming. For the next hour, though, they'll all be from one particular year in one particular decade. You can work out the decade fairly swiftly, I would imagine. Then pin it down to a year. Yeah, it's one of those years where I probably don't even need a crib sheet. When you've worked it out, 61054. With Andy as the first word, please. Remember to put your name in the body of the message. Good luck to you, especially if you're chatting to friends and family on a WhatsApp group first. If you want to email it, andy@greatesthitsradio.co.uk. I still yearn for my 147, for my 9-dart finish, for my 300 break in 10-pin bowling. You can but hope. Clues to help you work out the year, then, from the worlds of film and television and news and entertainment. But we being Greatest Hits Radio, there will, of course, be 10 great songs, including these three. Madonna, who is taking a break. UB40, who are taking a chance. And Moroder and Oki, who are taking it to the next level. So, those three and more still to come. But first...

Tom. Brilliant live. Saw them at a couple of festivals last year. Superb. UB40, Cherry O' Baby. Originally a hit in 71, I think. Spoiler, that's not tonight's year. Madonna before that, and Holiday. And the Bluebells and Young at Heart. So, what is the mystery year? Well, you know, I still yearn for, I haven't mentioned it for a while, the perfect game. You know, like in darts, the nine dart finish. Boom. Boom. Boom. Game shot on the first leg to Andy Crane, yeah? Or in the snooker, the 147. 147. And they all applaud at the crucible. The perfect game. The one where everybody gets it right. I haven't opened any emails or texts. For at this moment, it could still happen. It's a bit like Schrodinger's cat, but I haven't opened the box. Now I'm opening the box. Let's look at the... Oh, gracious. Let's open the... Right, these are texts to start with. I've got to go all the way back to... Scroll all the way down. I know I should do this in advance and prep, but you know what? I like to do this. Okay. Mark from Birmingham. Correct. Gray in Shrewsbury. Correct. Zoe in Southampton. Correct. AJ from Exeter. Correct. Oh, Becky from Aberdare. It's the year... No, you are... That's a typo, or you're a long way out. Daz at Drax Power Station... was when I was 15 years old and summer halls were long and great. It's the year before that, Daz. So no perfect game for me tonight, but never mind. Mike in Malden, a year out. Choo-choo-choo, Murray Grant, correct. Jeremy, who is currently driving around Suffolk, so one hopes this was done either pulling over or using voice recognition software. It's definitely 100% the year I was 16 and left school for the big wide world. It is, Jeremy. A couple more. Dominic's in Blackpool. Well, I'm going to give you that, Dom. You're either 10 years out or it's a typo. Grant in Herne Bay, normally 1 year out, tonight four. So no, the perfect game not on the cards tonight. So let's give you a little bit more guidance and assistance. Let's go to the world of telly. Now this will help you because telly theme tunes are iconic, aren't they? You remember them years and years and years later. You remember where you were when you were watching possibly for the first time in tonight's year on BBC One, Bob's Full House, or possibly on BBC Two, Alas Smith and Jones, or possibly over on ITV.

Okay, for the first time, audiences were subjected to Timothy Luke Mallet, Timmy Mallet and his mallet. Mr. Mallet, Mr. Mallet! Did you wake up and be a member of the Wide Awake Club? He's 70 now and he still wears the gear. Come on, Timmy. Yeah, Whack-A-Day arrived for the first time in tonight's year. In fact, Timmy and I did the Rewind Festival last year, and he was extraordinarily popular. And yes, he's a few years older than I, and yes, he still wears the gear. But he carries it off, you know, he can carry it off in a way only Timmy can. 61054 with Andy is the first word if you want to text me. Stick your name in the body of the message, please, otherwise I don't know who it's come from. Alternatively, you can email it's Andy at greatesthitsradio.co.uk.

0: Indeed they do. Elton John and the Sad Songs. Before that, Moroder and Oki together in Electric Dreams on your Top 10 at 10 here on Greatest Hits Radio. Crane on the wireless until 1. It's nice to be back when I look out the studio window and it's dark. Makes a pleasant change. Chris Jordan says, I reckon it's this year, the year I left school, also the year I went to my first proper concert, Status Quo at Milton Keynes Bowl. That's a cool one to have as your first concert, Chris. I fear mine may be Bucks Fizz. Adam is in a candlelit Cornwall kitchen with Charlie the Cat. That's an idyllic scene. Hello, Andy. I'm going for that. A bit torn with 1 year earlier. Do you know, mate, you should have gone with 1 year earlier. Gary's in Virginia Beach, a place I have been once many years ago. I think the year is that. You're right. I'm busy eating Heinz baked beans on toast for dinner. Got to love them. Well, they must be imported, Gary. If you're in Virginia Beach on the east coast of America, they wouldn't know what you're doing. Beans on toast? No idea. No way. I mean, Americans do quite good junk food. I mean, you just have to look at the size of many of them. But they don't do sausage very well. And they don't do bacon. But you can't make a sausage sarnie in the United States properly to save your life. They're square. And the bacon, let's not even go there. Gary, you're right. Gillian in Rotherham, you are right. Gary in Enfield, yes, it is that year. John in Clacton, yes, you're spot on as well. Occasionally emails come in that sort of frankly make no sense at all. This one says, Dilly Dilly still at work, so I'm flying solo. It seems like a limerick. Well, if Dilly Dilly wasn't at work and was helping you out, you might be right. For you are, I'm afraid, 4 years out. Actually, there's an irony. I was just talking about my first concert, not in tonight's year, being Bucks Fizz. This was the year that, unfortunately, the tour bus crashed. All four band members are injured, but all, obviously, well, not 100% better now, I don't think, are they, all of them? But, you know, Cheryl is and all the others are. What else went on? Starlight Express opened at the Apollo Victoria Theatre in London's Showbiz West End. And Virgin Atlantic made its first flight.
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0: Paul Weller can do very little wrong, can he? Style Council, Shout to the Top. Before that, Denise Williams. Let's hear it for the boy and queen. I want to break free. It's basically my iPod, this. Thank you so much for being in touch. We've had loads tonight. I'll get to as many as I can. Other things I can tell you that happened. Oh, British Telecom shares went on sale. The biggest share issue ever, obviously, in the year. 2 million people, you may have been one of them, bought shares in British Telecom. What else we got here? So many texts and so many emails. Thank you. What we got here? Doreen's in Leicester. It says, my son was one. He and his wife are currently expecting my first grandchild. Yes, I'm going to see grandchild number two tomorrow, young Felicity. I'm not entirely sure she'll be wearing the T-shirt I bought her for her birthday. Her mother looked at it and kind of rolled her eyes a little. It's a lovely little pink T-shirt. It says on it, I got my awesomeness from my grandpa. I have a fear it'll go the way of T-shirts that you loved for 35 years. You know, boys, that T-shirt you've had for 35 years. Where's that T-shirt, darling? No idea. She's thrown it away. Darren's in Birmingham. Doreen, you're right, by the way. Darren's in Birmingham. Yes, it is that year. Darren is travelling home, having finished my final shift with West Midlands Fire Service, having completed 40 years. Nicely done, friend. A shout-out, please, to all at Bilsley Fire Station for giving me a tremendous send-off, and a shout-out for you, Darren, for 40 years of good service. It's a bit like insurance, isn't it, the fire service? You don't ever want to have to use it, but you like it, you like knowing it's there. A couple of mates were in the fire service. They've now retired. Greater Manchester Fire and Rescue. I'm struck by the occasion of the Manchester bomb, which is written in our history now loud, and you know, a goodly chunk of the city centre was in bits. It had been blown to smithereens, and everybody was running away from the explosion, except my friends Paul and Kevin, who were running towards it, which says it all, really, doesn't it? Tina Turner, followed by Wham! We'll conclude your top 10 at 10.
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0: A number one from Wham, Freedom. Before that, Tina Turner. Before that, The Style Council, Denise Williams. We've had Queen, Elton John, Moroder and Oki, UB40, Madonna and the Bluebells.
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0: This from Gary says, hello Andy, I've just joined the show. My wife Paula and I have spent the evening at an out-of-hours walk-in medical centre with the mother-in-law. Yeah, that's nice. I'd have taken her to the pub. Muriel, hi, how are you? Just thought we'd go out tonight. We're just going to go to a walk-in medical centre for the evening. I'm sorry, I'm being disingenuous. I hope she's fine, by the way. I'm teasing. And if it's any consolation, you've got the year right. Hope all is well, Gary. Stephen Otley, I just heard a snippet of Let's Hear It for the Boy. Was it in Footloose? Yes, it was in Footloose, and yes, it's that year. None of the kids are playing. So, oh, yes, it's four kids in the bids. The kids obviously can't take the pace. Yes, you were in first year in secondary, and a total of Madonna et gives you the year. And Jack says, I know this because my mum has a signed 7-inch vinyl copy of a Holly Johnson song. I'm assuming then that Jack is considerably younger than me. So your top 10 at 10 tonight, brought to you by skaters Torvill and Dean, who this year won gold at the Sarajevo Winter Olympics, by darts player John Lowe, who this year achieved the first televised nine dart finish, and by everybody who this year, and you were probably one of them, bought the charity single Do They Know It's Christmas. Because tonight's top 10 at 10 year was the fantastic 1984.
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17: The top stories this hour. Arsenal are into the Champions League final for the first time in 20 years after a 2-1 aggregate win over Atletico Madrid. Bukayo Saka's goal sealed a 1-0 second leg victory in North London. Boss Mikel Arteta says it's a special night.
18: We made history again together, and I cannot be happier, prouder for everybody that is involved in this football club. The boys did an incredible job, and after 20 years and for the second time in our history, we are back in the Champions League final.
17: They'll face either holders PSG or Bayern Munich in Budapest at the end of the month. Prosecutors in England and Wales have been told to fast-track hate crimes after a rise in anti-Semitic attacks. Sir Keir Starmer held a meeting in Downing Street this morning where he's told universities to report how they're addressing incidents. Campaigners think much of what was announced should have been happening anyway. Tory leader Kemi Badenoch wants pro-Palestine marches banned.
19: I still believe in free speech, but free speech has always had limits where you can't shout fire in a crowded theatre, you can't defame or libel people, and you should not incite violence towards any group of people. What we're seeing with those marches is that they've become an area where the normalisation of Jew hatred is taking place.
17: A virus-hit cruise ship should arrive in the Canary Islands in 3 days' time, where it will likely be quarantined. Three people have died on board with the rat-borne disease hantavirus. A British passenger, a UK national crew member are among those taken ill. America claims the Strait of Hormuz is clear and can be used by commercial ships again. The US Defence Secretary says it's being protected by what he calls a powerful dome of destroyers, jets and drones. Nissan's shutting a production line in Sunderland but says manufacturing jobs won't be among 900 to go across Europe. The carmaker says it's making changes to operate in a sustainable and profitable way. And Manchester's airport's been ranked the UK's worst for flight delays. The Civil Aviation Authority recorded an average plane taking off 19 and a half minutes late. From Sky.

Stevie Wonder, so good they titled him twice, Sir Duke on Greatest Hits Radio from 1977, that wasn't it? Queen Silver Jubilee, Virginia Wade, with, it's not the top 10 at 10 anymore, Andy, we've done that. Top 10 at 10 tonight was 1984. If you sent an email, you were part of a record-breaking number. It was absolutely nuts tonight. I haven't counted up the text, but the machine is just like full. I know technically you could, you know, but there were a lot, and I'm very grateful to you. You may recall during that top 10 at 10 that we had an email from a chap in Virginia Beach, where it's only now 6:05 in the evening. It's the top 10 at it's the top 10 at 5 for those on the east coast of America. Actually eating genuine Heinz beans and having beans on toast in the United States, and I said they wouldn't know how to do that because they're not particularly brilliant at sort of English versions of snacks. This came from Mark in Birmingham, and it's a fairly lengthy text, and I think it needs some appropriately American music. Hi, this is Jim Rockford at The Tone. Leave your message. I'll get back to you. Hi, Jim. It's Andy Crane calling from Greatest Hits Radio. I've had a text from Mark in Birmingham about Americans cooking English food. He says, now, I haven't seen this, so I'm, you know, just repeating. Hopefully it's accurate. He says, on Facebook, look for Kalani Ghost Hunter, who's a food critic. Since his first visit to the UK, he's been sharing with his fellow Americans the correct way of English cooking. He corrects those who do it wrong. Nicely done. When he goes back home, he takes recipes he remembers and tries cooking them in Texas. His favourite snacks? Pickled onion flavour Monster Munch, Tunnock's Tea Cakes. I love a Tunnock's Tea Cake, possibly only just topped by the Tunnock's wafer for me, but, you know, the jury's out. He also goes on the hunt for stores in the USA that sell English groceries. Well, Mark, he probably knows about the only one that I know about, which is actually genuinely on Santa Monica Boulevard in California. I was there a couple of years ago on a birthday trip, and my friend Jeff said, look, I'm going to take you to Santa Monica Boulevard just so you can say you've been in a Sheryl Crow song. I'm like, fair enough. So we go to Santa Monica, we go to the Boulevard, and it's all very nice, and it's sunny, and it's windy. And I noticed, well, what purports to be an English pub. We're in Santa Monica, guys. We're in California, right? So, you know, cut them some slack. But the pub is called Ye Old King's Head. Genuine pub, genuinely there. Obviously, no pub in Britain would be called Ye Old anything, would it? Just be the King's Head or the Queen's Arms or the Queen's Head or whatever. No, this is Ye Oldie King's Head. And right next door, which I did check out, is Ye Oldie King's Head Gift Shoppy and Bakery. Okay, so I look round and it's all the things you might imagine, you know, Coleman's mustard and Heinz baked beans and tomato ketchup and crisps and all that stuff, imported at great cost from Britain and so ridiculously expensive, and I didn't buy anything. However, I did notice that they have a bakery as well, where they're baking fresh goods and selling them. Now, these are, you know, English goods. They sell apparently a Bakewell tart, although I don't think the people in Bakewell like it being called a tart, do they, if memory serves? And also, a particular baked good, I had to have a word with the proprietor about, and I said, I hope the Americans are ordering this in the correct manner. And the proprietor says, I'm sorry. I said, well, are they asking for a raspberry scone? I said, oh, we sell a lot of those raspberry scones. I said, no, no, no, no, no, no, no, no, no, no, no, no, no. You can't serve that. Anybody who asks for it, you mustn't serve it to them. The correct pronunciation is scone. I'm sorry, it's a raspberry scone. I'm like, it's not, it's a raspberry scone. And I'll truck no argument.

Pretty Woman. Roy Orbison's Pretty Woman. Before that, the wonderful Joy Division and Love Will Tear Us Apart. Thank you very much indeed for every text and email received during those last two songs, telling me every pub in Britain that's called Ye Oldie Something. Clearly, I stand corrected. The point I was making, which I'm sure you appreciate, is that yeah, inevitably an English pub in America is going to be called Ye Oldie Something, surely. But yeah, all the other pubs called Ye Old Something all appear to be in London, which I would argue is probably a little bit more Ye Oldie than Santa Monica.

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1: 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And don't please miss out. The lines will close at 5 tomorrow, after which, as per, there'll be a call made. If your phone rings and you answer, you get £250,000. Straightforward, really.
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1: Crane back on the radio, and so the return of Crane's Chain. I mean, Andy Goulding can do a lot of things, but he can't do Goulding's Chain, not least because it doesn't rhyme. So Crane's Chain finds links between greatest hits. What is it that the songs we love have in common? Last time I did this, I played Rush Hour by Jane Wiedlin, and I said to you, what is a Crane's Chain link between Jane Wiedlin's Rush Hour and Johnny B. Good, Chuck Berry? Well, you may face palm slightly on this one. You may roll your eyes, but I am going to play Chuck Berry, so go with this. Jane Wiedlin, of course, was a founder member of a band called the Go-Go's. Now, just think about Johnny B. Good, Chuck Berry. Go, go! Go, Johnny, go, go! All right, yes, it's tenuous, but you get to hear this.

0: Chuck Berry from 1958 and Johnny B. Goode connected to Jane Wiedlin's Rush Hour because Jane Wiedlin was in the Go-Go's. Go, Johnny, go. All right, for tomorrow night, a connection better than that one. Between, please, Johnny B. Goode, Chuck Berry, and Waiting for a Girl Like You, Foreigner. What's the connection between Johnny B. Goode, Chuck Berry, and Waiting for a Girl Like You, Foreigner? If you know, well done. If you don't worry. I'm here tomorrow night. It'll be around about this time. I'll have that connection for you, and I'll challenge you to find another link in Crane's chain.
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18: The top stories this hour. Arsenal are through to their first Champions League final in 20 years. They beat Atletico Madrid 2-1 on aggregate after a 1-0 victory in North London. Bukayo Saka scored the game's only goal. Holders Paris Saint-Germain or Bayern Munich await in Budapest later this month. Hate crimes against the Jewish community will be fast-tracked through the courts. The chief prosecutor for England and Wales says it's in response to a rise in anti-Semitic attacks. Sir Keir Starmer hosted an emergency meeting in Downing Street yesterday.
19: It's
16: not enough to simply say we stand with Jewish communities. Of course we do, but we must show it and act it. And the responsibility lies with each and every one of us. It is about the kind of country that we all want to live in.
18: Universities have been told to report how they address anti-Semitic incidents. Some campaign groups say that's not enough. Two crew members infected with hantavirus are still stuck aboard a cruise ship moored off Cape Verde. Negotiations over their medical evacuation are ongoing. Three passengers have died from the rat-borne virus. The US Defense Secretary has promised the Strait of Hormuz is now protected by American destroyers. Pete Hegseth said they're keeping watch over tankers trying to get through the shipping route. An investigation into a woman's death in County Londonderry was bungled by police because of institutional misogyny. That's according to a report into how officers treated show jumper Katie Simpson's death in 2020. Detectives initially believed she'd taken her own life, but the following year, Jonathan Creswell was arrested on suspicion of her murder. Justice Minister Naomi Long has been speaking in Stormont.
19: For too long, abuse has been allowed to thrive in the shadows created by fear, silence, stigma and control. We need to shine a light into those shadows. We need to remove the stigma and we need to speak openly and honestly about abuse.
18: And the Rolling Stones have announced a new album featuring Sir Paul McCartney and The Cure's Robert Smith. Foreign Tongues is out in July.

Not a bad way to start. 1979, Rainbow, Since You've Been Gone. First of your midnight anthems for this Wednesday morning. Look at that. We've got to May the 6th. And so far, all is well. It's just after midnight. I'm Andy Crane, so may I be the first to wish you happy International No Diet Day. I don't know about you. I don't need a day to help me drop my rules and restrictions around eating. So let's instead go with World Carnivorous Plant Day. I like the idea of that, non-vegetarian plants. Come on, back in the day, was there one in your school? There was one in everybody's school, wasn't there? A little Venus fly trap. And yes, you know you did. You took your pen or your pencil and you flicked the little hairs inside just to watch the jaws close. Oh, come on. You know you did it.

Barry White, The First, The Last, My Everything, Carly Simon and Why, The Midnight Anthems on Greatest Hits Radio's Late Show. Getting our teeth now into the ones as chosen by you. Nick is a cabbie and would like some mobiles in the days when they were a band, not a phone. Jackie and Barnsley would like some Joe Boxes. First we go to Swindon, where Brandon awaits and has the most exotic surname I've seen in a long time. It's spelled D-U-Q-U-E-M-I-N. Brandon Duquemin, maybe? Well, Brandon Duquemin's very favourite song by Jerry Rafferty is Night Owl.

Tamsin Archer's Sleeping Satellite from 92. Before that, Jerry Rafferty and the Night Owl from 79 for Brandon as part of your Midnight Anthems. And do you know, Brandon, when I was seeking that one out, the first version that popped up was the LP version. So, you know, I thought, I'll play that. So a couple of extra minutes of Jerry Rafferty for you. You're welcome. Jackie's next. Jackie is in Barnsley and would like to be reminded of her teenage years by this.

Love Me a Story Song. It's Barry Manilow, of course, in Copacabana. And before that, for Jackie in Barnsley, Joe Boxers and the Boxer Beat, which is a lot of B-shaped alliteration for a presenter at this time of the morning. To New Key next, where Nick's a cabbie.

Lee Joe Boxers and the Boxer Beat, which is a lot of B-shaped alliteration for a presenter at this time of the morning. To Newquay next, where Nick's a cabbie. Hello, Nick. He says, Andy, I've got an odd one for you. I have to tell you, Nick, odd is a subjective thing. What you might think is odd, other people might think is perfectly normal. A great song that's definitely not played enough, please. Can I have Drowning in Berlin by The Mobiles?

0: Bob and the Wailers from 75 and No Woman, No Cry. I do enjoy playing your song selection, so thank you for them, Nick and Jackie and Brandon. And if you'd like a song selection, a song played on the Midnight Anthems is but an email or a text away. So you can text me 61054, put Andy as the first word, please, and remember, put your name in the body of the message so I can say hi and thank you properly. You know, I was brung up right, me. 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
2: 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It could be a parent, a friend, a partner. 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

0: Doing It For Themselves, the Eurythmics and Aretha Franklin on Greatest Hits Radio. Doing It For Himself, Alex the Dark Lord is along next, so do please hang around for him. I'll see you tonight at 10 for another late show. And if you're in the draw for the Make Me A Winner May giveaway, best of luck.
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14: The top stories this hour. The campaign against anti-Semitism says measures to address the problem announced by the government effectively tell authorities to do what they should be doing already. Sir Keir Starmer's hosted community leaders in Downing Street after recent attacks, including the stabbings of two Jewish men last week. Universities will be made to report how they deal with anti-Semitism. Gideon Falter is the campaign's group chief executive.
15: It's very disappointing. Certain basic steps still haven't been announced. If the Prime Minister is able to name Iran as a malign influence in this country, why hasn't Iran's Islamic Revolutionary Guard Corps been proscribed? Why has the Iranian ambassador still not been expelled?
14: Arsenal boss Mikel Arteta hailed his incredible players for making history as they secured their place in the Champions League final with a 1-0 win against Atletico Madrid.